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3: Hi.
0: You've called me off multiple phones.
3: Yeah, well, I'll borrow this one.
0: Oh, yeah. Whose phone's this?
3: Oh, this is my friend's at work. I'm at work.
0: Oh, does your friend from work want to get in the running as well?
3: No. you want to go in the running as well, Deborah? No, she don't want it. I've got her.
0: Oh, great.
3: Double or nothing.
0: Donna, what are we taking, cash or cars?
3: I'm taking the cars, thank you. I can remember yous forever.
0: Oh, that's lovely. Remember us forever.
3: I've never won anything big, and it would be just so nice to think, okay, I'm getting this little green one. It's called Nova, not pink, green, yellow. Nova, and have the little white man there too.
0: Are you talking about Nova Boy?
3: Yeah, I love his caps too when he's had caps, those black caps many 8 years ago. I love those caps. You still have them?
0: Cats?
3: Yeah. Caps on head. Do you still got them?
0: Oh, caps. Like a hat.
3: Yeah. I know. See, I'm old. I need to win something really big so I can stop doing this. Because you know me on first basis.
0: Donna, this is loose. You are so loose. I love this. I don't have any hats or caps, but I've got you in the running for two cars, okay?
3: Yes. Thank you, beautiful.
0: Oh, my gosh. I love my job. You just never know what you're going to get. Baby Doll, Jamie Miller, it is a fresh hit. I'm going to play it for us in minutes, and I'll give you a chance to get in the running as well after 11. Love music.
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0: good. Clint Stanaway, thank you for hanging around, because you need to tell us what is going on the show tomorrow.
1: Well, all this week, of course, we have tickets to the biggest show in town next Saturday, that being the Toyota AFL Grand Final. Two chances to win in our show tomorrow, so make sure you're listening from 6. Today we had Nick Watson on the show. I love Nick Watson. Plays for the Hawks. Superstar. Yep. Small forward.
0: Yes, he is.
1: And I'm carrying... his poster was in the Herald Sun, and he signed a copy for me.
0: Oh, my gosh. He signed.
1: I'm like
0: that
1: a little fanboy.
0: So
1: I'm going to go and put it up next to my bed.
0: Oh, my gosh. Are you going to frame it at least?
1: Hey, it's September. We've all got to act like a footy nuffy. Come on, Mel.
0: How much are you going to sell it for if they win?
1: How much do you want to pay for it? Go the Hawks.
0: Tickets for the AFL Grand Final tomorrow with Jace, Lauren and Clint back from 6.
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11: 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On the Deepak Bypass, low outbound passing Christie's Road, also inbound approaching Robertson's Road through to the Ring Road. That's due to works. On the Westgate Freeway, slow city bound from the Balti through the Burnley Tunnel. A little slow on the Monash outbound from Wellington Road to Eastlink. On Peninsula Link, it's slow city bound through Dramana and Safety Beach. And traffic lights are out in South Morang at the intersection of Plenty Road and Gorge Road. 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Cloudy today, 13 the top. Right now, 12 degrees on Melbourne's Nova 100.
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12: 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We're going to go through a time machine. 9 minutes of the 90s with some boy bands. And one of the sexiest Aussie exports, Peter Andre,

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11: 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Win yourself an easy $2,000 if you take the Nova-rated music test.

0: Yes, it is off Ray's brand new album, This Music May Contain Hope. It is a new song to the Nova playlist from Ray and two of her younger sisters, Emma and Absolutely. I love this so much. Nova 100, the home of Jace, Lauren and Clint. Do you know what else I love? The fact that tomorrow they've got tickets for you to go to the AFL Grand Final. Do you need a moment to sit in that? AFL Grand Final, you, tickets, win, Nova, Jace, Lauren and Clint, tomorrow morning from 6. Let's go check your midday headlines. I've got brand new Miley to play as we get ready for her new album dropping on Friday.
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21: 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A crash on the Monash Freeway inbound after Forster Road. It's heavy getting through. Barrier works continue on the Deepak Bypass city-bound between Robinson's Road and the Ring Road. The right-hand lane is closed. Traffic lights remain out in South Morang at the intersection of Plenty Road and Gorge Road. On Peninsula Link, it's slow city-bound through Dramana. And works in Melton. Coburn's Road closed at the rail line. Use Exford Road instead. 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Cloudy today, 13 the expected top. Right now in the city, it's 11 degrees on Melbourne's Nova 100.
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22: Hello there, it's Mike Humphrey with you. The Defence Force to review its security after a man broke into a

0: to gamblers. Overseas, Donald Trump's lashed out at the Supreme Court after it blocked his plan to restrict mail-in ballots ahead of November's midterms. Meanwhile, Ed Sheeran's tour of the US has officially imploded, with all of his opening acts withdrawing. The artist doing so in solidarity with Macklemore, the rapper booted after making pro-Palestinian comments. Updating sport, Argentina has invited retiring great Lionel Messi to play one more farewell friendly match in October. A maiden ODI century for Matt Renshaw has helped Australia to a 59-run win over Zimbabwe in Harare. And Tasmania wants a share of hosting the AFL's Gather Round once the Tassie Devils enter the league in 2028. South Australia has the rights locked in for another 3 years. And now you're up to date on Nova.
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4: New album from Miley Cyrus drops Friday, titled Bass Persuades. The first single that she's dropped from that album is playing after Post Malone Chemical. Oh yeah, and I'll open the phones for Nova's Cash or the Cars.

0: 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Hey, 13, 24, 10 is opening. At 12:34, if you want to get in the running for Nova's cash or the cars, but first, Guy Sebastian has posted on his Instagram a video of him playing piano and singing Angels Brought Me Here, acknowledging that it's 22 years old. This song slaps. For all my naughties kids, I'm going to play the OG for 9 minutes of the naughties. Guys, Sebastian, Angels Brought Me Here. Let's get ready.
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11: 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A multi-car collision on the Monash Freeway in Mount after Forster Road. Both the right-hand and left-hand lanes are closed with speed back to 40. Delays are heavy back to Wellington Road. Use the Princess Highway instead. Also, barrier works causing delays on the Deer Park Bypass citybound between Robertson's Road and the Ring Road. The right-hand lane is closed. And Peninsula Link is slow citybound through Dramana due to works. This week at IGA, get Coca-Cola 12 by 300ml varieties, half price, just $12. That's worth pulling over for. End September 22 at participating stores, excludes IGA local grocer. Cloudy today, 13 that's up. Right now in the city, it's 12 degrees on Melbourne's Nova 100.
21: Nova. I'm Stephen Bartlett, the host of The Diary of a CEO. Not every conversation stays with you, but this one will.
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22: 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There is so much compounding in that one lift. You can change the trajectory of your life by doing 10 air squats every hour on the hour. And there was a study that was done on this that showed that this can compensate for your sedentary lifestyle, because unfortunately this is the life we're living in. We're becoming more sedentary in our day-to-day lives. We're sitting more. You can outweigh the benefits of a 30-minute power walk.
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2: Well, hello and welcome to the Joel Creasy Show. Big show today coming up. Mel Dracena, local Big Brother queen, will be in to chat about who is tipped to do the Super Bowl halftime show next year. Oh my gosh, are we already at that stage? I can't remember who this year was. Was it Lady Gaga? I have no idea. But up next, I'm getting even more sporty with AFL legend Jonathan Brown. That gorgeous man is going to be in my studio to chat all things footy finals. I'm up and about. Go Frio! And yes, you are still listening to the Joel Creasy Show on Nova, I promise. We'll say hi to Brownie right after this one from my best mate Bruno Mars, On My Soul.

0: Sienna Spira, Great Expectation. It's the Joel Chrissy Show on Nova, and there will be some great expectations this weekend. We are joined in the studio by AFL legend Jonathan Brown. And I was saying just before, I like the Brisbane Lions because I love that lovely old man that coaches.
1: Chris Fagan. What a man.
0: He's a nice guy.
1: He's got a bit of the Ted Lasso vibes.
0: Yeah.
1: An older Ted Lasso.
0: Yeah.
1: When he took over the club, they were on their knees, and now they're probably one of the most successful clubs, but the players love him.
0: Yeah.
1: And players from other clubs want to go and play for the Brisbane Lions.
0: I want to play for him.
1: Cash. Yeah, how would you go there? We slide you into a Ford Pogger there, Chris. A couple of big hangers by you.
0: Yeah, I'd be defensive. Yeah. Like, get away.
1: You'd be a little bit flighty, but I reckon you'd be good for a mark of the year every year or a goal of the year.
0: I am tall.
1: Yeah, you are tall, mate. It fits in nice.
0: See, because you know who I support. I am a Docker supporter.
1: You are a Docker supporter, but I was just about to say, I was a centrefold of a gay magazine one year. And
0: DNA?
1: I don't know. I can't remember what it was, but I had my shirt off. Really? It's always tough because I get really hot playing in Brisbane.
0: Yeah.
1: And I used to take my jumper off at the quarter time, three quarter time harder when the coach, Lee Matthews, that'd be talking to you.
0: Yeah.
1: And they got me. They got a shirt off. And back in the day, I was ripped and I had the V.
0: Oh, yeah.
1: And everyone loves the V.
0: Of course they
1: everyone
0: do.
1: Everyone loves the V. And I got a run in one of the magazines.
0: Wait, hang on though. These are photos taken of you on the field. They weren't like, you didn't get paid for them?
1: No, I didn't get paid.
0: Oh, those cheeky guys.
1: This must be one of those cheap magazines.
0: I can't believe you did a centrefold and didn't get paid for
1: it. That was amazing anyway. So I think I've got cred. In the population.
0: You do. Well, I was just saying to you off air, I feel like AFL grand final time for you is like Mardi Gras for me. We're very busy. I am very invested. So my family are mad Freo supporters. Mad. They've already got their flights booked for the grand final. What is going to happen? So Sydney, Freo, Hawthorn, Brisbane, just like, can you just predict so I know how to play the family WhatsApp?
1: I think it's going to be Brisbane, Freo. And normally the AFL world, certainly the Victorian AFL world, doesn't like two interstate teams. But I feel in this case, they're the two best teams.
0: Yeah.
1: Fremantle will travel. All their fans are rabid. They've never rabid fans. Oh, and there might be Wharfie time. They'll come for Wharfie time. So your family will be there.
0: Yeah.
1: And the Brisbane are going for three in a row. So not to put the cart before the horse, but I think that'd be the town would be pumping. We saw the town for the NFL last week, didn't we?
0: So you were there.
1: It was unreal. It was a great spectacle and it was just a great event, wasn't it?
0: Yeah.
1: I think the town would be similar next week if Fremantle played Brisbane.
0: I went to the pub. You will never believe this, Brownie. I went to the pub to watch the Freo game. And a lot of
1: the
0: people
1: cold, dry pub. Yeah. Yes, I love that.
0: People were pushing on from the NFL?
1: Yeah.
0: NFL game.
1: Yeah,
0: NFL. Oh, there were some messy people around.
1: Well, I actually went with Payne.
0: Did he take his gold logie?
1: He did. We went to the game. And then he went back to his car, which he parked near the MCG.
0: Yeah.
1: And he had his gold logie in there. And then we went out to lunch with his gold logie because the front bar boys wanted to take him out to congratulate him and celebrate him for the gold logie win. But then the boys were kicking on. And I was going home because I'm still Mr. Responsible,
0: of course.
1: So I had to walk through the city holding Sam's gold logie.
0: Are you kidding?
1: That's right. I got a few funny looks from people looking at me going, what the hell is that? Anyway.
0: Yeah, it's a weird looking award.
1: The gold logie got home safely.
0: Okay, the gold logie is safe.
1: Yeah, it's in my shoe cupboard. So if you are a thief and you come through, it's sitting on top of those shoe boxes in the cupboard.
0: And good luck to them having a take on this weapon. Mr. Jonathan Brown is here in the studio ahead of the Brizzy Lions prelim game this weekend. I've got to ask what it feels like to win a grand final. We'll be back right after this. It's the Joel Creasy Show on Nova.
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0: We're catching up with AFL legend Jonathan Brown. We'll dive back into more chat about the grand final after this one from David Guetta, Teddy Swims and Tones and I. Got

0: Metro Station, shake it. It's the Joel Creasy Show on Nova, and I'm here with Brownie because it's footy finals and it's a big deal. Even I know that. And we're getting close to the big day. So you won't be commentating?
1: No, not. I'm working this Saturday. I'm working the Hawthorn Brisbane game.
0: Yep.
1: But yeah, grand final day, I get to go with my daughter, Olivia.
0: Right.
1: So that'll be cool.
0: That'll be cool.
1: It was cool last year. I'd had all the kids last year, and I got to hand the Premiership Cup over to Chris Fagan and Harris Andrews and Josh Dunkley as the captains.
0: Yes.
1: Which was pretty. And so the kids were all out on the ground after the game. They're kicking the footy with the boys after they've just won the flag.
0: Right.
1: They're doing the snow angel in the confetti. Great memory. So I said to the kids.
0: I remember all this from the Kuta Social Club.
1: That's right. When I was walking home, though, I did say to the kids, and don't ask me to do this every year, because this doesn't happen every year. So yeah.
0: Remember this. What does it feel like to win a premiership?
1: Amazing.
0: Yeah.
1: Mind you, though, you're 19. When you were, the first one I won when I was 19.
0: Yeah.
1: I was just like, how good's the party going to be? This is going to be the greatest party of all time. It's like schoolies.
0: 100%.
1: It's probably like just finish year 12 and you go, I'm going to party for the next 3 months.
0: Yeah, because you're the furthest away from having to go back to work. It's kind of like, you know, summer holiday starting. Yeah.
1: That's the exact feeling you get.
0: Oh, I know that feeling.
1: Yeah, except you just wear a medal around with you. So it's actually how I met my wife. I tell people she didn't know who I was, apart from the fact that I had a Brisbane Lions jumper on and my premiership medallion.
0: Get out. Really?
1: So, it was good memories, mate.
0: Oh, my gosh.
1: As a kid, I was a Fitzroy supporter.
0: Yeah.
1: And we're lucky to win one game here. So the thought that your team's in a grand final is pretty cool, Chris. So hopefully you get the feeling next week if Freo make the grand final. But it's been an amazing ride watching my team play in the last three grand finals, hopefully a fourth. And these guys, if they win it this year, they'll join us as three-time premiership players. So they'll go down as immortals.
0: I was going to say, has any other team made four grand finals?
1: Us and Hawthorn, and then Collingwood are the only team that's ever won four grand finals in a row, but it was back in the 20s, in the 1920s.
0: Oh,
1: so it was a different era.
0: Well, yeah, how many teams were there then? Like three?
1: There was about 16. So does it even count? Collingwood supporters, does it even count?
0: It doesn't count.
1: Yeah, no,
0: it doesn't count. So we are predicting a Brisbane Frio grand final, Kylie Minogue concert supported by the grand final.
1: I think it's going to be another level, the Kylie Minogue. I think they're going to go all chips in because they've been chasing Kyle's for ages.
0: She's our number one. And the rumours going around, she's like, she's going to have 5,000 dancers. Like, the gays are going nuts. I've heard the most preposterous things. Yeah. I mean, centrefold model Jonathan Brown. I'm going straight to the top when I talk AFL. Thank you for joining me in the studio. And thank you for the comments on the studio. I do appreciate
1: it. It's beautiful. I love it, Chris. And I'm honoured to be on the show.
0: Oh, I'm honoured to have you. Thank you.
1: All the best.
0: Oh, you can catch up on the Joel Creasy Show podcast to hear my full chat with Jonathan Brown. Next up, we're going to update the scroll and see what Amy Poehler taught Robert De Niro on her podcast, Two and a Fave.
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19: 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There's still that multi-car collision on the Monash Freeway in Mount after Forster Road. Both the right-hand lane and left-hand lane are blocked with speeds set to 40. Delays are heavy back to Wellington Road. Best to use the Princess Highway to skip around. On Peninsula Link, still slow city bound through Dramana due to works. Level crossing works continue in Dandenong. Cheltenham Road is closed in both directions between Foster Street and Hammond Road. Best to use the bypass. 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Melbourne weather cloudy, 13 the top. Right now in the city, it's 12 degrees on Melbourne's Nova 100.
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7: With the TVM headlines, good afternoon, I'm Michelle Stevenson. The Albanese government will reveal its long-awaited migration overhaul tomorrow. Home Affairs Minister Tony Burke was meant to unveil Labor's migration policy 6 weeks ago, but it was delayed amid internal unrest. It follows the release of One Nation's migration policy on Monday, which would see 750,000 temporary visa places slashed over 3 years. A news helicopter has crashed in LA while filming the scene of a deadly bus wreck. Emergency crews have confirmed one person was killed in the crash, who they believe was a pedestrian in a car park nearby. Well, the US has confirmed it has deployed weapons into space for the first time. Washington says the orbital weapons are needed to defend vulnerable military and GPS satellites from foreign attacks. There's a warning new builds will slow down as housing sales crash almost 20% in 3 months. The federal government is brushing aside concerns, insisting it will build an additional 30,000 homes for the country. And Kim Kardashian has been awarded just €1 over her terrifying Paris robbery, but the token payout is exactly what she asked for, saying the case was about accountability, not money. And you're up to date on Nova.
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3: Let's get the party started. See you at the bar. You was hardly talking. That's when I knew that your heart was scarring. 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

0: song that started it all for Ed Sheeran. The A-Team playing on Nova with Aaron Rich filling in for Chrissy. More of the fresh hits and throwbacks you love on the other side of this. Very excited that Samba is coming to Australia. We've all watched the Coachella performance, right? Obsessed. He is an incredible entertainer. Homewrecker, Samba, that is playing on the other side of this.
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0: G Flip at Nova. This is Aaron Rich filling in for Chrissy Swan, where we are getting ready to crown a winner. It could be you with Nova's cash or the cars.
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4: 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Yes, I don't care which way. 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
0: Friday, someone is deciding whether they go with the instant mystery money or the keys to brand new Geely EVs. Never pay for fuel again. 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Winner Friday. Keep it here to get on standby. And next, biggest artist in the world. Let's do Olivia Rodrigo.
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30: Is it the phone number? 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

0: at Nova, Ella Langley. It's Be Her. Hello, this is Aaron Rich filling in for Chrissy Swan. My friends Jace, Lauren and Clint back to wake you up tomorrow from 6 with more AFL Grand Final tickets for you to win. I know it's early. I'm looking ahead. Grand Final day. 22, mostly sunny, 10% chance of showers. Let's hope it sticks like that. Free AFL tickets, win them tomorrow with Jace, Lauren and Clint. And straight after the 3 o'clock news, Ariana Grande's Monster Hit. Hate That I Made You Love Me.
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23: Good afternoon. In Narre Warren East, a crash at Belgrave. Allen Road is closed south of Wellington Road. You can use Harkaway Road instead. Otherwise, there is reports of an incident on the Ring Road Greets rebound after the Tulla Freeway. There is a truck that's broken down in Morty Alec at White Street eastbound at Boundary Road. It's in the left-hand turning lane. And a slow run on the Hume Freeway heading outbound off the Ring Road, then before Donnybrook Road and inbound passing Cooper Street. The Nissan X-Trail Hybrid e-power two-wheel drive is here, starting from $45,990. 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A cloudy afternoon and down to 10 tonight. Tomorrow sunshine and 16. Right now it's 11 degrees on Melbourne's Nova 100.
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24: Good afternoon, I'm Michelle Stevenson. The Liberal leader is demanding Labor explain how it'll pay for maintaining Australia's humanitarian visa intake at 20,000 places a year. New parliamentary budget office costing suggests reducing the intake to 13,750 could save more than $7 billion over the coming decade. But Angus Taylor has used question time to grill the PM about whether he got cabinet approval to keep the intake at 20,000 before he texted a reporter about the plan.
25: Did the Treasurer or cabinet approve this $7 billion decision before the text was sent, and where is the money coming from?
24: It says Tony Burke prepares to unveil Labor's long-awaited migration policy tomorrow. The Home Affairs Minister's National Press Club address was originally scheduled for early August, but was pulled at the last minute while elements of the package were still being finalised. A news helicopter has crashed in LA while filming the scene of a deadly bus crash. Three people have been confirmed dead, including one believed to be a pedestrian who was on the ground when the aircraft came down. Sarah Arbo is leaving the Nine Network at the end of the year. The Today Show co-host and former 60 Minutes journo making the announcement today that she'll be looking to pursue other opportunities. And the Sussexes are facing another security scare after Meghan's personal mobile number was reportedly leaked through a parent's WhatsApp group. A screenshot containing the Duchess's number was circulated after she joined the chat at Archie and Lilibet's new school, which they subsequently left after just 2 days. Now let's see what's happening on Nine News.
26: Thanks, Michelle. Hello, I'm Alicia Loxley. Ben Carroll's pre-election backflip, promising to introduce Jack's Law knife search powers. Tony Mockbell set to sue police for millions over quashed convictions. Ed Sheeran's US tour in tatters. More support acts pull out over Macklemore's axing. And we're live as the Hawks prepare their banner for the prelim final. Nine News, your news, nightly at 6 on 9 and 9 now.
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0: In for Chrissy Swans. So nice to be with you. Got me till four with fresh hits and throwbacks. I love it when I'm wrong. There's something you don't hear very often. But, you know, I wasn't sold on Tempest City Self-Aware at first. It's grown on me. That is coming up inside the next 10 minutes. I'm starting with Ariana Grande.

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0: Nova, Icona Pop, Charlie XCX. Now, there's something I didn't know I needed to help me through my Wednesday afternoon. It is I Love It. Hello, this is Aaron Rich filling in for Chrissy Swan. And Nova's cash or the cars, instant mystery money or the keys to two brand new Geely EVs. You're chasing the cash, Lisa.
1: I just pulled up with a dentist, unfortunately, so I'm going to take the money if I can.
0: Yes, because dentists cost a few, don't they?
1: Oh, exactly. You know what I'm up for.
0: I don't know what's more painful, being in the dentist chair or paying the bill at the end.
1: Correct. I think double whammy, if you ask me.
0: Hard to say no, though, to two brand new Geely EVs. Especially if you're in the car and you're looking at the petrol gauge and you're like, oh, I need a fill up. Not a problem with an EV. 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
5: Good afternoon. A crash on the Monash Freeway heading out Badgerbeck Road in the left-hand lane. Over in Narrewarren East, a crash at Belgrave. Hallam Road is closed south of Wellington Road. Otherwise, in Beaconsfield, upper there is a crash at Beaconsfield Emerald Road. South of Salisbury Road, delays are in all directions. Morty Alec has a truck that's broken down a White Street eastbound at Boundary Road. It's in the left-hand turning lane. Otherwise, on the Hume Freeway, a busy run outbound off the Ring Road. 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A cloudy afternoon and down to 10 tonight. Tomorrow is sunshine and 16. Right now it's 12 degrees on Melbourne's Nova 100.
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29: Go! Fitzy, Whipper and Kate for the drive home.
30: Dog community that quite often gather at the park. 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
31: Is it safe to have the phone number? 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
29: Fitzy, Whipper and Kate, driving you home from four. 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

That's the beaches, edge of the earth. Fitzy, Whipper and Kate getting you home at 4 o'clock this afternoon. New Taylor Swift before that. You heard the rumours, there might be new music. There's some sort of cryptic clue she gave away during the Emmys yesterday. Now, Miley Cyrus, bass specific.

0: is the fresh hit from Ray. It's called Joy. This is Nova, Fitzy Whipper and Kate standing by after the 4 o'clock news. More invites to be at Nova's Red Room up close and personal with Jason Derulo. We'll get you so close to Derulo. A piece of his hair might fall in your drink. The question is, do you keep drinking it though? I'll leave that one with you. Fitzy Whipper and Kate, we'll sort you out with those invites next. Nova.
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25: Nova 100.
26: Good afternoon. A crash in Narrewarren East Belgrove. Pelham Road is closed south of Wellington Road. You can use Harkaway Road instead. Over in Epping, a crash at Cooper Street westbound after the Hume Freeway. It's in the right-hand lane. The Monash Freeway does have a collision outbound at Burke Road in the left-hand lane as well. The Hume Freeway has a slow run outbound off the Ring Road passing O'Hearns Road, and the Deer Park Bypass is banked up from the Ring Road to Hopkins Road on the Western Freeway. 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Grilled Murrumbeen A drive-thru is now open on North Road, opposite Duncan McKinnon Reserve. T's and C's apply. A cloudy afternoon and down to 10 tonight. Tomorrow, sunshine and 16. Right now, it's 11 degrees on Melbourne's Nova 100.
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27: Good afternoon, I'm Michelle Stevenson. Well, the Albanese government is rejecting suggestions it quietly lowered Australia's refugee intake and then increased it again. The opposition argues the budget has only funded a little over 13,700 humanitarian visas. It's understood the lower number was agreed to by Cabinet, but then overturned by the PM to hit 20,000. Home Affairs Minister Tony Burke has told Parliament that was never the case.
28: This government, when we came to office, made clear that we'd be boosting the humanitarian program to 20,000 places. It remains at 20,000 places.
27: The federal government, meantime, says it will consider a range of options before it finalises new AI laws. The PM has previously promised Aussie creatives would be paid if their work was used to train AI models. Labor is now considering giving big tech free access to local content unless artists decide to opt out. Well, US aviation authorities have launched an investigation into a deadly news helicopter crash in LA. Three people were killed when the NBC chopper came down in an industrial area while covering a separate deadly road accident. At least one victim is believed to have been on the ground. 32,000 BYD owners of Shark 6 Utes have also been notified of a recall as the spare wheel could fall off. Owners being asked to remove the spare until the repair work can be carried out. And Calvin Harris is heading down under for his very first headline tour here. He'll be doing one show in Perth, Brisbane, Sydney and Melbourne with tickets on sale next week. Now let's see what's happening on Nine News tonight.
29: Thanks, Michelle. Hello, I'm Alicia Loxley. Ben Carroll's pre-election backflip, promising to introduce Jack's Law knife search powers. Tony Mockbell set to sue police for millions over quashed convictions. Ed Sheeran's US tour in tatters. More support acts pull out over Macklemore's axing. And we're live as the Hawks prepare their banner for the prelim final. Nine News, your news, nightly at 6 on 9 and 9 now.
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12: Great reminder if you live near me, bin night tonight.
13: Oh, I thought you'd forgotten about doing that.
12: I love how Vidzi hates that. No one lives near you, mate.
14: Well, we're more than happy to throw you in there Wednesday night.
12: No, just reminding anybody.
13: It'd make people remember to put the bin out, wouldn't it, Fitzy?
12: Are you bin night tonight?
13: I am actually. Okay, I am a Thursday morning bin. Morning.
12: Person, bin person. Hey, we've got a day to celebrate today. What is it?
13: We do. Thank you for the cue. It is National Working Parents Day.
12: Oh, mate. Today. Try and get that juggle right.
13: Oh, so if you've left the office to pick the kids up from after school care, like, well done you. It's recognising the hard work of parents balancing careers.
12: Work-life balance.
13: And family.
12: What is wrong?
14: I stuffed up. I've been celebrating National Unemployed Parents Day with a couple of parents who are just...
12: Okay.
14: Just having a couple of drinks on the couch and not doing anything at home.
12: National Doll Day.
13: Everyone deserves a day.
12: Don't they? Doona Day, you mean?
13: Well, yes.
12: Or just every category
13: sometimes
12: seems...
13: I don't like the idea of Doona. Like, the words Doona Day, that doesn't make me think what it's meant to be, which might be a mental health day. It makes me think of people lying in bed all day doing things they shouldn't be doing.
12: Yeah, well, do you know what? Remember the term that got added to the dictionary last year, bed rot? And that was people that spend like an entire weekend in their own filth in bed. Welcome to bed rot. Okay, we move on, guys. More invites to see Jason Derulo live in Nova's Red Room very soon.
13: Yeah, the show's going to get better.
12: Coming up next, though, guys, some amazing news about cabbies. That's how we'll improve the show.
13: Yes.
12: Taxis next.

0: Sienna Spyro, Great Expectation. It is a beautiful song. Spyro, Tom, is what I was told was correct yesterday, and I said it on the show, and everybody congratulated me on getting it correct.
1: Yeah.
0: And
1: Spiro,
0: now, no, it's not. It's
2: Spyro.
0: Rhymes with Byro. That's how I remembered it. For well, all you music buffs out there telling me I'm wrong.
3: If you're going to do an autograph with a Byro, get the Spyro off the Byro.
1: Oh, that is very good, Fitz. I forgot that you were the music guy. And remember that I'm the gaming girl.
0: Of course, you're the GTA girl.
3: Zelda, take it away, Zelda.
1: Yeah, GTA 6.
0: Oh, my God, you're mad for it.
1: Only 2 months away. I've got to put in my long service leave.
0: Taking the week off.
1: Is it 2 months away? I think it is.
2: November, yeah.
1: Yeah, 2 months away.
0: GTA 6.
1: And it's, I mean, the tension is building. People are getting so excited. And the latest offering, or what Taylor Swift would call an Easter egg, are that there are a whole heap of musical artists who have all posted at around the same time a bit of a GTA inspired clue on their socials.
3: Gotcha, right.
1: So it is assumed that they are all contributing to the soundtrack.
2: The Tony Hawk skating game, remember that?
1: Yeah.
2: And all the punk bands that would get on the soundtrack it'd be massive. Kids actually learn your music.
1: Well, yeah. I mean, lots of these people are massive already. I don't think that Keith Richards needs another dollar in the bank.
0: Wow.
1: But apparently he showed a post which shows a close up on a multicolored lizard. Which is a bit of a clue. Travis Scott has posted his was a foot in the high heels, upside down and wrapped around.
0: That's because he was from that club that he went to when he was caught cheating.
1: I don't think it has anything to do with that. Anyway, these are the rumoured, or some of the rumoured artists. So we've got Travis Scott, we've got Keith Richards, Morgan Wallen.
0: Yep.
1: Future.
0: Yeah.
1: Pink Pantheress, one of
0: my
1: your favourites.
3: She's good.
1: But
3: she's
1: what I thought we should do, and I knew that I would not get one of these answers correct, is run a bit of a game between the two of you guys.
2: On game.
1: With the soundtrack of the game. I'm going to play a snippet of it. And then you're going to jump in and tell me if you can recognise the music and associate it with the game.
0: Okay, do you go
1: to play along in the car?
0: Do you go to us separately, or is your name your buzzer?
1: Just yell it out.
0: Yeah,
1: just
0: okay.
1: Don't you reckon? As soon as you get it, just yell it out. We've got six games here. We're starting with number one.
0: Oh, Mario Kart.
1: There we go.
2: Well done. That's a good start.
1: Number two. Come on.
2: Oh, Zelda. That's a bit of Technotronic.
1: Game is that?
2: Is it an old game?
1: Yeah, been around for a very long time.
2: It's Street Fighter.
1: Mortal Kombat.
2: Mortal Kombat, yes.
1: What's that mean?
0: Street Fighter.
1: Oh, well, that doesn't really...
0: He echoed me and got it.
1: The thing is, I have what's written in front of me. I don't know if that's Mortal Kombat or Street Fighter. I just
2: Fatality.
1: Know that... There we go.
2: Get over here!
1: I do know this one, though, number three.
2: Bond, GoldenEye.
0: Yes.
1: James Bond. Number four.
0: Here we go.
2: Zelda.
1: Yes, Zelda.
0: Zelda. Flying hair.
1: Only got two to go. Okay. Get in quick with this one, number five.
2: Oh, Donkey Tetris.
1: Yes, Tetris. Oh,
0: Russian music there. Slot the block, Tetris.
1: Okay, are you ready for the final game?
0: I love that song.
1: Which one, Tetris?
0: This one just reminds me of a family holiday where my dad just sat there. Oh, whatever you're doing, mate, you do whatever you want. He's just on Tetris.
1: It sounds like madness. Like that song, even just what we've played now, that drives me crazy.
0: Oh, I love it. I want to put words to that song. Tommy, I might do that tomorrow.
2: There's
0: no
2: what
0: words
2: would you play?
0: I'll come back to you.
1: But it doesn't need the words. People are playing the game at this point.
0: Yeah, but I'm just saying, you get words come to
2: your
0: head.
2: What's the last one?
0: Okay.
1: Yeah, number six.
3: That's Halo, isn't it?
1: Yeah, it is.
0: Yeah, Halo.
1: Well done, guys.
0: By Beyonce.
1: Is that your favourite, Fitz?
2: If you had to pick one? Call of Duty's up there as well, isn't it? I mean, just
1: Are you asking me?
2: I don't know. No, I was Minecraft? Double Dragon, Wonder Boy.
1: You keep trying to drag me into some conversation about what my favourite game is. My favourite game is...
0: Monopoly?
1: No, Hungry Hungry Hippos.
0: Oh, oh God, yes. Where's Donkey Kong? After the traffic, have you had an out-of-body experience?
1: Yes.
0: That's what I would love to know. Got a great story for you, but 13 24 10. If you've had an out of body experience, what happened and where were you? Give us a call.
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6: 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In Narrabourne is a crash at Belgrave Helen Road. It's close south of Wellington Road. Otherwise, there is reports of a crash in Narrabourne at Narrabourne Cranbourne Road, southbound at Gulf Links Road, and reports of a crash in Springvale at Centre Road, eastbound at Springvale Road. Score a win at Dan Murphy's. 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A cloudy afternoon and down to 10 tonight. Tomorrow is sunshine and 16. Right now it's 12 degrees on Melbourne's Nova 100.
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24: 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The official list as voted by you. The dramatic moment a news chopper comes down and Melbourne's housing sell-off. The suburbs where families are making a loss. 7 News at 6.
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0: That's amazing.
1: Yeah.
2: What's he doing?
1: It's important to point out he's not standing on a vibrating plate. Like at the gym. He's not on a circulation machine.
0: And he's not... He's not freezing cold. That would take years to master.
1: Try it.
0: Well, it's with that beat. I mean, I tried. So I haven't heard this yet, but I asked Snitch. That's a slow beat.
2: Oh, here you go.
0: Could you put it to MJ's Billie Jean?
1: Okay.
0: Just to see what it sounds like. I have not heard this yet. Tommy, have you heard it? You happy with it?
3: I'm really thrilled with how this worked.
1: Michael Jackson in the style of
3: Ashad Khan.
2: Do you approve this?
1: Ashad Khan.
3: Oh, I more than endorse this.
0: Okay. Let's have a listen.
2: He's so ridiculous.
1: Put a towel around him. Someone put a towel around him.
0: That is amazing.
3: Wow. Oh, well done. Wow. Well done.
1: And he looks a bit like me as well.
3: Huge.
0: Well done, Snitch.
1: Tommy.
2: Snitch, next time he asks for something like that, say no.
1: Yeah, you've got to learn to say no. We spoke about this yesterday.
0: On National Working Parents Day and Snitchy is a parent. Well done. That's what he does for work, everyone.
2: Yeah, but he's not juggling it very well, guys.
1: What's his name? Ashad?
0: Ashad.
2: Snitch.
1: Ashad. Tommy, Ashad Nova Red Room.
3: I don't know.
0: Oh, yes.
3: I shall not be doing
1: with
3: that.
1: With a wobble board.
0: With MJ impersonators around.
1: Oh, it's going to be a big red room. Okay, after Michelle's news, we promised you a dating update from Kate. Finally, because we know what happened, but you haven't told everybody else what happened.
2: Oh, tell me what happened.
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0: Yeah!
11: Saturday, it's win or go home. Whoa! Roosters, Sharks, a sudden death showdown. 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
10: Checking out our major arterials, the Ring Road is slowing Greensboro past the Deer Park Bypass, then from the Tala to Sydney Road. The Calder is looking busy from the Ring Road to Calder Park Drive. On the Deer Park Bypass, it is slowing from the Ring Road to Hopkins Road on the Western Freeway. The Westgate has a slow run citybound from the Balti through to the Burnley Tunnel and outbound from the Westgate Bridge passing Moy.

0: Rachel Stevenson. The opposition claims there's a $7 billion budget black hole following an increase to Australia's refugee intake to 20,000. Parliamentary Budget Office shows enough money to fund 13,700 humanitarian places, but the coalition claims the lower number was overturned by the PM after asylum seeker groups raised concerns. Liberal leader Angus Taylor used question time to seize the issue.
1: But on 27 of August, the Prime Minister texted an ABC journalist to reverse that position back to 20,000. Okay. Prime Minister, did the Treasurer or Cabinet approve this $7 billion decision? And where is the money coming from?
0: It says the Albanese government gears up to reveal its long-awaited migration overhaul tomorrow. Home Affairs Minister Tony Burke was meant to unveil Labor's migration policy 6 weeks ago, but it was delayed amid internal unrest. Well, the long-awaited Royal Commission into Corruption within Victoria's construction sector will begin next week. The first open hearing has been set down for Wednesday. The commissioner will determine who will be called to give evidence, from ministers, former ministers, senior officials, union leaders or company execs. At least three people have died after a news chopper crashed between two buildings while filming a separate deadly bus accident in LA. Fire department authorities say at least one of the victims was a pedestrian near the chopper crash site. And Kim Kardashian has been awarded just €1 over that terrifying Paris robbery, but the token payout is exactly what she asked for, saying the case was about accountability, not money. Now let's hear what's happening on Nine News.
2: Thanks, Michelle. Hello, I'm Alicia Loxley. Ben Carroll's pre-election backflip, promising to introduce Jack's Law knife search powers. Tony Mockbell set to sue police for millions over quashed convictions. Ed Sheeran's US tour in tatters. More support acts pull out over Macklemore's axing. And we're live as the Hawks prepare their banner for the prelim final. Nine News, your news, nightly at 6 on 9 and 9 now.
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10: The team is in and the team is on.
5: Your Wednesday evening. Welcome to the show. If you've just jumped in the car, I hope you've had a cracking day. Halfway through the week, guys, we're done and dusted. Moving strong. Moving very strong.
4: Bit of controversy around Ed Sheeran at the moment. Now, he's currently touring the US as part of his Loop World Tour, and we know that Macklemore was dropped earlier this week as a support act, right? Well, I can confirm now that all the other acts that were part of support have left as well. Phineas, which is Billie Eilish's brother.
5: Okay.
4: Lucas Graham, Aaron Rowe and Bioga, who perform with him here in Australia, have all said they've decided to withdraw. They stand with Palestine and its people. And we will not be silenced when they speak up for the oppressed. Now, Ed Sheeran has come out and said Macklemore coming off the tour was the promoter's decision. It was not mine.
5: Mm-hmm.
4: I am appalled by the conflict between Israel and Palestine. Just because I choose not to speak publicly, it doesn't mean I don't have my personal views.
5: Yeah, yeah. It's an interesting one, isn't it?
4: Because I think some major event centres have said to him, we will not have you there if Macklemore is playing.
11: Yeah.
4: Now, it's a tough one to put. I mean,
5: he might also go, you know what, I want people to come and have enjoy the music, and I don't want that. I want them to be there and to free their mind for anything that might be really confronting, like what's going on over there. So I'm not after political messaging in the concerts. Mm. You know, I want this to be escapism for everyone.
4: Yeah, but it's also, you know, like if you've chosen a support act who has, and Macklemore's been very upfront and very vocal with social issues over the years.
11: Yeah, previously.
4: You have to support him in that instance, don't you? You chose him.
5: Interesting, he put himself forward for the tour, which I didn't realise it worked like that. I thought Ed Sheeran's people would just sort of handpick or say, here's the opportunity.
4: Do.
5: But
4: no,
5: Macklemore,
4: no, no,
5: applied to be on the tour with Ed Sheeran.
4: Everybody does. Everybody.
5: Oh, do they?

0: Drop dead on Nova to Fitzy Whipper, Kate, Wednesday evening. Interesting story. Would you want to go to your own wake? This guy, he's doing it a bit tough, old mate. This is in the UK, and he realised, having self-diagnosed that he had terminal cancer based on what ChatGPT and also Google had shared with him regarding his diagnosis. So tight for a dollar, he didn't want to go to the doctor. So he's gone. Guys, this is no good. ChatGPT, Claude and Google have all said there's a chance this is terminal.
1: Did he have an official diagnosis?
0: No, he didn't, Kate. Oh, okay. But you know what? He went and told all his friends that he's on the way out and said to them, I want to have a party to celebrate my life before I die.
1: I thought he had IBS.
0: Well, that's what it was in the end, Kate. He finally went to a doctor and he had IBS.
2: Oh, damn.
0: But Google had told him that he was dying.
2: And I don't mind this idea, though. I like being there with your loved ones, like saying goodbye to you. It'd be quite humorous for speeches and
0: 200 people turned up to the pub, Fitz.
2: Yeah,
0: to farewell him.
1: I mean, and it's a shame that you have to miss out on it, don't you? Don't you think? Like, I mean, there needs to be a celebration of life after the funeral. I do agree with that, but. Isn't it nice to get together as well and be part of that?
2: Yeah.
0: It's a funny thing. When you go to a funeral of someone that has passed away too early in life,
1: yeah.
0: I think the agreed sentiment is, what a shame it took someone to pass away for all of us to be in the one room together.
1: Yeah.
0: From all different groups and walks of life, and here we are, unfortunately, saying farewell, but it's so good to see everybody.
1: Yeah.
2: Well, you could celebrate your wake every 2 weeks then, couldn't you, just to get everyone together?
0: Yeah, it'd get frustrating, I think, if you kept telling everybody you're on the way out.
2: Hey, great news. Yeah. Still here, guys. I'll see you in a fortnight.
0: And this guy just needed to drop dairy from his diet, Kate.
1: Sorry, I ruined that for you.
0: No, it wasn't better. Fitzy, Whipper and Kate on Nova.
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4: 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On the Monash Freeway, a crash outbound approaching the South Gippsland Freeway. A collision in Coburg North at Gaffney Street between Sawson Street and Sussex Street. There are delays in all directions. And reports of a crash in Templestowe at Williamson's Road northbound after Foot Street. The blackout sale is now on at 40 Winks. 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Sale ends Sunday at 40 Winks. A cloudy arvo and down to 10 tonight. Tomorrow is sunshine and 16. Right now it's 11 degrees on Melbourne's Nova 100.
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16: I'm going to get that right in a second. 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But right now... Want to want me?
17: How about the calls?
16: With a question mark, get on the phone.

0: all week. It's this Friday, guys. Jason Derulo, Nova's Red Room. Zara, congratulations. You've got invites. Well done. Yes, you'll be there.
1: This is the best. Thank you guys so much.
0: We spoke to Jason the other day. He said, I'm only performing if Zara is there. Good news.
1: Oh, my God, yeah. Jason,
0: you'll
1: I'm
0: be
1: flattered.
0: There.
2: Congrats on the retail store too, Zara. Well done.
3: It's gone
2: really
3: well.
2: Thanks. Mate, have you seen him before live, Zara?
1: No, this is going to be a first. I feel like he hasn't been in Sydney in a while.
0: Yeah, great, too long between drinks, I'd say.
2: Well,
0: far
2: yeah.
0: too long.
2: Enjoy.
0: Zara, more invites tomorrow on the show. Well done. Enjoy.
3: I want to talk about some 30-second habits to improve your mood. Sometimes you think that to get into a good place, you got to give it a lot of time and energy. And you can do these courses and they say you should be meditating twice a day for 20 minutes, or you've got to make sure you do your prayers in the morning, or you go for a long walk. Look, and I'm not...
2: Tommy, you meditate about three or four times a day.
4: No, that's not meditation.
2: Oh,
4: that's something else.
2: Kate, you cannot be impressed.
4: Crowd.
2: That is so generous.
0: No, it's definitely
2: I'm
0: not.
2: Sorry,
0: not
2: I got
0: I've,
2: it wrong.
0: I've
2: sorry.
0: Seen him doing it, and it's
2: right, okay.
0: Certainly doesn't
3: really?
0: Last 20 minutes either.
2: Thank you.
3: Well, you could do it. That's your little 30-second habit.
2: Oh, don't refer
0: just
2: to
0: don't
2: it,
0: do it in the kitchen anymore, Tom.
2: No, yeah, you're right. That does have consequences. Mm.
3: I'm not poo-pooing any of those self-love things that we should be doing every day. But if you are time poor, especially on National Working Parents Day, you might be driving home. You've only got 30 seconds in the car before you go in and face the household. Maybe try a few of these. Micro yoga or stretching, just mindful stretches.
0: Yeah, sure.
2: What's micro yoga?
0: Very small. You get a Lego man.
3: You order it on Temu.
0: Yeah.
3: good. Well, oh my God, I laughed at your meditating joke and you didn't laugh at my Temu one.
2: There's a little chuckle there.
3: Okay.
2: Maybe fake.
3: Just stretching, deep breathing can improve posture, reduce tension, lower psychological
0: That's good.
3: Distress. Slow breathing, we all know the breathing techniques. Three slow, deep breaths can activate the body's rest and digest system.
0: Okay.
3: So breathe in for four and always breathe out for longer than you have been breathing
0: okay.
3: in.
0: Interesting.
2: Okay.
3: So you would like, you're going to like this one, or maybe you,
0: what,
3: Tommy.
0: What, eat an ice cream?
2: Here we go. This will be good.
3: The self-compassionate touch.
2: Oh.
3: So place your hands on your chest or belly.
0: Yeah.
3: While thinking kind thoughts about yourself.
0: So bloody beautiful.
3: So the way you could try it now, not if you're driving. Please don't do it if
0: I'm
3: you're driving.
0: I'm touching Tom's chest. Is that
3: very
2: so weird?
3: No, put your hands over your heart or upper arm, so like this.
0: Yeah. Oh, that's good. So you're crossing over.
3: And breathe deeply and just remind yourself to be kind. It's about changing the dialogue and the way that you speak to yourself as well. It's slowing down the nervous system. And this
2: are you having a heart attack? Are you all right?
0: No,
2: it looks like you are.
0: Just telling myself some calm
2: words.
0: Well,
2: you're heavy breathing and you got your hand on your heart. Do you need an ambulance?
0: I'm cool, man. I'm cool.
3: And this one, which I think we do here a lot, is laughter yoga. So fake laughing, this is
0: not
3: just for
0: show.
3: Me.
0: Not on this show.
3: Fake laughing can quickly turn into genuine laughter and leave you feeling happier and more relaxed.
0: Why don't you kick it off? You're an actress.
3: Okay, this is what I would do if you guys were telling a joke.
0: Yeah.
3: All right? So you take three deep breaths and you start fake laughing and then you increase the volume. So you go, I don't really need to do the breaths. I'll hyperventilate like this.
0: Yeah.
3: And say I pretend that, like when Fitzy told that joke, I go.
0: Oh, Tom, she does that all the time. That is funny.
3: Oh, that is so good.
0: I thought it was legitimate.
3: You are the funny. Oh, come on, guys, get involved.
0: That was really good.
2: Oh, I'm not doing this. I'm not doing it.
0: Let me have a go.
3: Go.
2: No, Tom. I think I'm going to stick to my mini
0: meditation.
2: Is it hand over your heart or your mouth?
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6: Nova 100. On the Ring Road Greens round, there is a crash after Boundary Road. Over in Coburg North, a collision at Gaffney Street westbound before Sussex Street. There is a crash in Cheltenham at Chesterville Road at Argus Road. The Monash Freeway has a collision outbound approaching the South Gippsland Freeway. It's in the left-hand lane. Delays are back to Ferntree Gully Road. Kings Park has an incident at Kings Road southbound before Taylor's Road. And there are reports of a crash in Templestowe at Williamson's Road northbound after Foot Street. Get free number sharing with Amaysim. 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Clear skies tonight and down to 10. Tomorrow sunshine and 16. Right now it's 10 degrees on Melbourne's Nova 100.
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2: Geez, we've had some good contestants here because we're celebrating the other grand finals, not just the footy. Had wood chopping yesterday, the Dunny Derby, Frisbee.
20: And
2: today,
20: lonely.
2: We go to Ocean Grove. What a magnificent part of Australia. And Nathan is down there. Nathan, what are you a champion of, mate?
27: We've just been judged the overall best gourmet pie at the official Aussie Pie Competition.
28: Oh, my goodness. Oh, this is right up my alley, Nathan. What was in the pie?
27: It's a roux rendang.
2: A roux rendang. So that's a tough meat. Do you have to boil that for a while, Nathan,
28: boil?
2: Or what's your...
28: I don't think it's called officially. They don't call it boiling.
2: Oh, yeah.
27: Maybe braise.
2: Braise. Let's braise it.
27: As long as you have the right cut, I'll keep it in for about an hour and a half.
29: Nathan, what I'm always interested in, and it comes with a few nerves, and I think it's safer sometimes to have a sausage roll, but just... A burning hot pie. How do you control the temp at what the pie is served at so that the consumer doesn't burn their mouth?
27: Oh, you know, we're definitely quite stringent on our temperature controls of our pie warmers.
28: Nathan.
27: No one wants to burn the roof of their mouth off.
29: Well
28: no,
29: said.
28: They don't, but what you're failing to realise is that burning your mouth and the temperature of the pie is less about the pie and more about the human trying to force that pie into their mouth.
29: Oh, when I buy it,
28: mouth.
29: I want to eat it straight away, Kate. Right. I'm not going to give it 3 hours to cool down.
28: You need
29: and
28: to take
29: somewhere.
28: Some responsibility I mean, for that.
2: Nathan, who would you like to thank for your roux rendang?
27: The guys in our bakehouse. We've expanded quite a lot over the last few years and they're still working out of a very small space. So what they do on a daily basis is amazing.
28: Yeah.
27: And of course, the guys out the front that look after the people and serve those pies.
29: Yeah, I love that. Probably thank the kangaroo as well, Nate.
27: Yeah.
2: And you said Coopers as well, Nate. Well done, mate. That is awesome.
27: Thanks I'll use that in my next pie.
2: Bloody oath, you can. Yeah. Thanks to Coopers, you can. Jump on the Nova Player app or online at novafm.com.au and tell us what sport deserves the recognition that Nathan's getting today for your chance to win $10,000 cash. Thanks for coming on, Nate.
27: It's a pleasure, guys. Thanks for having me on.
29: Keep it up, buddy. Thanks, Nate.

0: Sun. Moving to the Sun, it is Fitzy, Whipper, Kane. Your Wednesday evening here on Nova.
1: I don't mind this story. Okay, so this happened over the weekend, and this is what happens, right? You spontaneous, get a call, couple of mates down at the pub, come down for a beer, Fitzy, we'd love to have a chat. You get down there, you have one, and go, yeah. Well, I've driven, guys.
0: Yeah,
1: so
0: only having one.
1: I'll only have one, maybe two.
0: You're all right. Over midi.
1: Then all of a sudden, you're enjoying yourself, Kate, and a couple of hours later, you've had four or five. Yeah. So then it's like...
2: And the rest. If someone says four or five, it's seven.
0: About time someone said that.
1: And if you've got good enough friends, they'll get together and they go, well, Fitzy, you're not driving home. So these were three blokes over in China, went to the local pub, had a few drinks. I don't mind this. The guy that drove to the pub really wanted to get his car home because he had to work the next day.
0: Yeah.
1: So his two mates have gone, well, open the doors. We're going to push your car home.
0: Okay, he's on a hill, was he?
1: So we are going to... you know what? We've had a few drinks. We've enjoyed ourselves, but let's do a workout.
0: Mm.
1: And his house was 3 kilometres away from the pub.
0: Yeah.
1: And they pushed it all the way. Now, someone's taken a photo of the lads. They've got their tops off, Kate, and they're pushing the car down the road.
2: Yeah.
1: Somebody sent this in to police, and the boys... they've been given a fine. Now, not for drink driving, but saying that they were using a public road while intoxicated and unsafe and shouldn't be encouraged. It could have obstructed traffic.
0: Well, they didn't. Yeah.
1: There's no traffic around at all. And they've done the right thing by not getting behind the wheel, and they're doing a workout by pushing the car home.
0: What is the crime, officer? What is the crime?
2: Am I allowed to say that I...
1: A succulent Chinese meal?
0: Mm-hmm.
2: I agree.
0: Do you know the thing is,
2: they're not allowed to be on the road.
0: Your steering
2: wheel's still a menace.
0: Steering wheel's going to lock up. The next thing you know, you can only go in one direction and you're heading straight for a tree. Downhill. You've lost control of the thing. And then,
2: yeah, and someone gets run over.
0: You know what I mean? Sorry, lads.
1: Could we have certain lanes where you're not on the road or something? And I know this is hard. There's bike lanes and that. But can you have a drunk lane, where you can push your car home?
0: Makes sense. Remember, there was a business in the UK. I think they tried to do it here, Home James. And a guy would turn up to where you were, and he was on a tiny little scooter that could fold up. And he would put the scooter in the back of your car, and then he would drive you home.
1: Yeah.
0: So that your car was then at your residence.
1: Well, do you know what? I've done that.
0: Yep.
1: I've done it. Guess what? You can do it with Airtasker.
0: Can you?
1: So you can, with Airtasker, you can put in and you can say, look, I've had a few too many drinks. I'm at a friend's house.
0: Yep.
1: Can you come and pick up the car? And I had a lovely couple, had a conversation to them. They drove me home, and the other one drove my car home.
0: Because you know what? You don't even need...
2: Are you serious?
0: ..Home Games, because you've got Lime bikes these days, or whatever bike brand you've got, so...
2: Or you do have legs.
0: Old mate can turn up, right? The Home James guy. He doesn't need to pack the bike in the back. Because he can then drop your car home and then get on another bike.
2: Or you could go home to your family and not go to the pub at all.
0: We have solved so many problems on the show today.
1: Oh, what a workout.
0: Oh,
1: that was
0: genius.
1: Great. That was awesome.
0: Tomorrow, Mind the Gap, we're going to be mind reading to see if we're on the same page and we can work out what the other one is thinking. Great news. More Jason Derulo invites. My God, every time I say that, the phones go wild.
1: And before we go, congratulations, everyone. National Twerking Parents Day.
0: Parents.
1: Oh, damn.
0: No.
1: Well, there's a few employees that aren't happy with me outside the studio.
0: Yeah. Is that what that is? We're out of here. Bye. Fitzy, Whipper and Kate. 4 to 6 weekdays on Nova.
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18: On the Ring Road, Greensboro, there is a crash after Boundary Road. It's in the left-hand lane. Over in Templestowe, a serious crash at Williamson's Road is closed northbound at Foot Street. The Eastern Freeway has a breakdown citybound to Middleborough Road. The left-hand lane is closed off. Coburg North has a crash at Gaffney Street westbound before Sussex Street. As for Cheltenham, there is a crash at Chesterville Road at Argus Road. And Narrowarren East has a collision at Belgrave Hallam Road. It's closed south of Wellington Road. 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Clear skies tonight and down to 10. Tomorrow, sunshine and 16. Right now, it's 10 degrees on Melbourne's Nova 100.
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27: Good evening, I'm Michelle Stevenson. The Albanese government is playing down suggestions it has increased the refugee intake, blowing a $7 billion hole in the budget. The opposition claims the budget papers show there's only enough funding for 13,700 humanitarian visas. It's understood key cabinet members agreed to the number, but it was overturned by the PM to climb to an intake of 20,000. It says the Home Affairs Minister gears up to outline the government's new migration policy during a speech at the National Press Club. Tony Burke told Parliament the policy will strike a sensible and sustainable balance.
28: The more tools that are available, the better we can target the system. The best form of outcome there will be if we are able to sort our way through for a legislative option. In the absence of that, there are still more levers that the government will be able to use, and I'll be making those announcements tomorrow.
27: The first hearing for the long-awaited Royal Commission into Corruption within Victoria's construction sector has been set down for next week. It all begins next Wednesday at 10 a.m. and is expected to be about 3 hours, allowing the Commissioner to outline the plans for the running of the inquiry. Well, some poultry farmers say biosecurity recommendations to prevent the spread of bird flu have forced them to move their free-range birds indoors. Supermarkets have started notifying customers about the changes. And the Sussexes are facing another security scare after Meghan's personal mobile number was reported leaked through a parent's WhatsApp group. A screenshot containing the Duchess's number was circulated after she joined the chat at Archie and Lilibet's new school, which they subsequently left after just 2 days. Here's what's leading Nine News tonight.
29: Thanks, Michelle. Hello, I'm Alicia Loxley. Ben Carroll's pre-election backflip, promising to introduce Jack's Law knife search powers. Tony Mockbell set to sue police for millions over quashed convictions. Ed Sheeran's US tour in tatters. More support acts pull out over Macklemore's axing. And we're live as the Hawks prepare their banner for the prelim final. Don't worry, you haven't missed the news. You can start over on Nine Now.
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1: 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Big cars, small cars, hybrids, EVs. You'll find the perfect car waiting. Oh, what a feeling, Toyota. In Coburg North, a crash at Gaffney Street westbound before Sussex Street. Otherwise, in Cheltenham, a collision at Chesterfield Road at Argus Road. A slow run on the Hume Freeway heading outbound from the Ring Road to Cooper Street. And the Deer Park Bypass is banked up from Robinson's Road to Hopkins Road on the Western Freeway. Hey, have you tried Daniel's all-new savoury donut range yet? Rush into participating Daniel's store today and grab your favourite. Daniel's, love a first bite. Clear skies tonight and down to 10. Tomorrow sunshine and 16. Right now it's 11 degrees on Melbourne's Nova 100.
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0: Sonny Federa, that is Say Something Tonight here on Nova. Ricky Lee and Tim on this Wednesday night. Bruce Isaacs is here very soon to tell us what to watch. And I know him and I were doing the same thing yesterday.
1: I know. You two are so cute.
0: We were in the queue separately for Radiohead tickets.
1: Are you guys the same age?
0: I don't know. Potentially. Well, you know, Radiohead haven't been to Australia for 15 years.
1: Okay, you're very excited. I get it.
0: Yeah, anyway, Bruce Isaacs will be telling us what to watch in a sec. But I'll tell you what I was watching yesterday, some of the Emmys. Taylor Swift appeared in a Law & Order SVU skit. It's her favourite show. Now, I think the story is her best friend is Mariska Hargitay.
1: Well, they're good friends, yep.
0: Let's say her best friend.
1: Okay, her best friend is Mariska Hargitay.
0: And she appeared as her character, Olivia Benson, which is the name of one of Taylor's cats.
1: Yep.
0: And the rest of the cast. The SUV team's case was to work out whether Taylor would attend the Emmys or not. They spoke about Swifties, analysing everything Taylor does for Easter eggs and hidden clues. Here's a little bit of it.
2: Hey, guys. This isn't adding up.
3: And who asked you, rookie?
2: Our perp has a clear MO. A lot of this doesn't fit the pattern, and I don't think everything is a clue.
4: It is to the Swifties.
2: I think what we're going to be looking for is hiding in plain sight. Saccharide, Aries, from the vineyard, north or south. What did you just say? I didn't say anything.
3: Rookie's weird.
0: It's so good.
1: It's so good. It's so good. And people are freaking out because it's the second time she said hiding in plain sight.
0: Are we thinking another album?
1: I don't know what it all means, but there was the interviews she did, I think, with the Grammys a couple of weeks ago. She'd said hiding in plain sight. So there is something hiding in plain sight that we're all missing.
0: Okay.
1: And everyone thinks that that is what they have to look for. It's freaking me out.
0: I do love that sting.
1: You know, Mariska Hargitay did that at the end of at the end of the Emmy. She said, there's only one thing left to do. It's so good.
0: Anyway, she wasn't at the Emmys. She appeared in that little skit, but we want to know what show you put yourself in. 13, 24, 10. Fiona, what show would you cameo in?
5: I would love to be in Charmed, and I have my 10-year-old daughter, Claire, here, who would love to be in Wednesday.
0: Oh, Wednesday.
1: Oh, there you go.
0: Just a little cameo. Or do you want to be, yeah, okay, I like that. Charmed. Was that? Yeah.
1: Charmed. That was
0: was that Alyssa Milano?
1: Alyssa Milano and yeah. Phoebe, what's her name? Phoebe someone.
5: It was Phoebe Piper and crew.
1: There we go. Yeah.
0: Alyssa Milano. I wrote to her as a kid when she was Samantha Fox and
1: right.
0: Who's the Boss.
1: That's right.
0: Wrote to her lots.
1: Sounds really creepy.
0: Yeah. Are we getting Grace? Hello, Grace.
6: Oh, hello. Great to speak to you. Long time listener and first time caller.
0: Lovely to have you on, Grace.
6: Thank you so much. You guys are amazing. The show that I would be on in Schitt's Creek, because it's a laugh and a half, and I think you wouldn't get much work done. You'll just have fun.
0: Okay, you have to go, David. Yep. David.
6: David?
0: You haven't
6: I'm
0: seen
6: sorry.
0: It, have you?
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0: No. Have you seen the show, Grace?
6: It's great.
1: She loves it.
0: I know.
6: Yes.
0: Okay.
1: Oh, we'll fade out.
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8: 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We've got a serious crash in Templestowe on Williamson's Road. It's closed northbound at Foot Street, and Foot Street also closed westbound. We've got a crash in Fitzroy North on St. George's Road at Miller Street. One lane is out of action, and a serious crash in Narriborin East on Wellington Road eastbound at Berwick Road. There are delays back to Belgrove Hallam Road. 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Down to 9 degrees overnight, 16 tomorrow, 12 degrees now on Melbourne's Nova 100.
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9: We've got a serious crash in Templestowe on Williamson's Road, closed northbound at Foot Street. Jump onto Blackburn Road instead, and Foot Street is also closed westbound. We've got a crash in Fitzroy North on St George's Road at Miller Street with one lane out of action. A crash in St Albans on King Street at Taylor's Road. There are delays in both directions. Emergency works, Safety Beach, Marine Drive near Link Drive. All traffic is sharing one lane. The Hume Freeway is slowing outbound from Craigieburn Road to Donnybrook Road. There's so much to see on Netflix this weekend. The crime thriller The Whisper Man, Season 2 of The Gentleman, and Tyler Perry's Why Did I Get Married Again? What will you discover next on Netflix? Down to 9 degrees, 16 tomorrow, 12 degrees now on Melbourne's Nova 100.
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1: Templestowe Williamson's Road is closed northbound at Foot Street after an earlier serious crash. You best to use Blackburn Road instead. Foot Street is also closed westbound at Williamson's Road. As a result, you best to use Porter Street instead. St Albans, an incident on King's Road at Taylor's Road causing heavy congestion in both directions, and emergency roadworks on Safety Beach on Marine Drive near Link Drive. That's causing heavy delays. All traffic is currently sharing one lane. 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Cloudy tomorrow with tops of 16. Tonight it'll get down to 9 degrees. Right now it's 10 degrees on Melbourne's Nova 100.
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0: 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And if you missed it, Troye Sivan is dropping a brand new single this week featuring a Madonna sample and Gandalf. 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
16: 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Hope you're good. My name is Matty Rowe, and this is the Matty Rowe Oz Music Show, where we get to celebrate together all of the very best Australian music. We have 2 whole hours of the best on the show tonight. Also, I always forget people actually listen to the show up late. So if that is you, thank you for sliding in our DMs on Instagram at The Matty Rowe Show. A few of you were sliding in last night asking how you can win invites to see Jason Derulo live in Nova's Red Room. Well, not only is Jason Derulo on the show in the next 30 minutes to talk about the Nova Red Room, his big Australian tour and all the Aussie music he loves, we also want to get you some exclusive invites to see Jason live in Nova's Red Room this Friday at a secret private location in Sydney. If you want to go, yes, get on our Instagram right now, The Matty Rowe Show. You'll see a Jason Derulo post. Get in the comments section. Tell me who you are and why you want to win, and we could be hooking you up tonight on the show. Let's do it. The best Australian music lives here. On the show tonight, yes, Jason Derulo's hanging out. Plus, Troye Sivan has a brand new single coming featuring Madonna and Gandalf. What is that all about? Details next on the Oz Music Show at Nova.

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Australian music is some of the best in the world. It's world class. Maybe I'm biased because I host an Australian music show, but we are pumping out some hits. Coming up, you're going to hear some of the best. Rehab, Amy Shark, Toby Hobart, and brand new Cyril now. This is There She Goes. When we come back, I have free invites to see Jason Derulo live in Nova's Red Room. If you want in, head to our Instagram, the Maddie Rowe Oz

0: sounds so good. Amy Shark on the Matty Rollers Music Show. 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
0: All right, Jason Derulo. He is bringing his Last Dance World Tour to Australia this week, performing a brand new viral single called Machiko, plus all of the hits. 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

0: 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So it's no wonder I keep hearing, hey boss, well done for going with ANZ, or you picked a winner, Andy. I mean, no one's actually said it, but I know they're thinking it.
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0: Have you checked the Nova Play lately? Because you can win Bruno Mars tickets right there. That is on my soul. It is fresh to Nova. Hello. Hope you're well. Hope you're living your best life. I am Maddie Rowe, rolling through fresh hits and throwbacks tonight, including that Justin Bieber song that was co-written by Ed Sheeran. It kind of sounds like an Ed Sheeran song, but Justin Bieber singing it. Love yourself. After Stella Lefty's Boston there.
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6: G'day, Shane Jacobson here. Summertime in Melbourne means high to extreme UV levels. But Dave from Dandenong's not worried. 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Dave says the traffic might be still, but he's totally chill. 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
1: Yes. Oh, get it off your chest. 13-24-10. Go absolute bananas about something that's really, really, I'm going to say it, pissed you off quite recently, okay?
2: It can be minor too. It could just only affect you, but could really impact your day. We'd love to hear it.
1: I mean, maybe you were the head coach of the Gold Coast Suns and your boys just weren't performing a la a few years ago for Stewie Jew.
3: Show me the
1: I mean, that sort of stuff, that's solid. I mean, that's really solid. Maybe maybe you're a big Geelong Cats fan and you just bowed out to the Dockers in this year's finals. So then you call up 3AW and you go absolutely off your face.
4: What a disgrace tonight was as a Cats fan. The whole competition's conspired against us and the umpiring was a cherry on top of what's been a disgusting year of treatment by the AFL towards us. They're going to conspire against us to not get Zach Butters. Mm-hmm. They call us salary cap cheats. Well, we should be in the grand final. This Fremantle team, if they win the grand final, and it doesn't matter if Hawthorn or Sydney win it, they are the worst team in history to ever win a grand final. Whoa. It will be a disgrace. Honestly, you know what? Brisbane will be the worst three-peat winners ever, but they can do the competition a favour. I'm so sick in the stomach what I saw tonight.
1: Well played, Brogan Prince.
2: It's a real spray, isn't it?
1: It's a real
2: I love that.
1: Spray.
2: Words like disgrace.
1: Yeah. Disgrace.
2: Sick to
1: it's
2: my
1: a
2: stomach.
1: Disgrace. You guys wouldn't be exposed to this, but a word on the east, when you talk about someone that you don't like, particularly in footy terms, grub. So that's all the fans say.
2: Okay.
1: Oh, he's such a grub.
2: Okay.
1: Biggest grub. Oh, those umpires, bunch of grubs.
2: There you go. Mm. Have a spray. Have a spray this morning. 13-24-10.
1: All right, kick us off, producer Maggie. What have you got?
5: All right, I've got one that I'm preempting is going to be something that's going to really annoy me. So this weekend, I live right on Anzac Highway, yeah. Right? Camden Park, Anzac Highway, smack bang on the highway. Guess what this weekend is, ladies and gentlemen?
2: City Bay.
5: City Bay.
1: Yes, it is.
5: So my entire street is blocked off, but I live Anzac Highway, right next to the tram line, right?
1: Oh, yeah.
5: So I'm smack bang in the middle. So I can't get over one side and I can't get over the other side. So I have to park in another suburb to be able to get out on Sunday. I have to park in South Plimpton to be able to get up to my other job in Harndorf on Sunday.
1: That is actually insanely inconvenient.
5: Yeah, it is.
1: Yes.
5: It is.
2: You say yay through very gritted teeth.
5: I know. Don't actually mean yay. Everyone, that was sarcasm.
1: Okay. Please feel free to absolutely vent. Go off your face.
3: Show me the f***ing voice.
1: Yeah, stuff like that. Sarah, on a vent, what have you got?
6: Oh, I second everything that bloke just said before. I am so sick of people leaving empty toilet rolls on the holder. Every time I go in, no toilet paper. It's right next to you. Pick it up, take the old one, put it back on. Not that hard.
1: Well played.
2: Well done, Sarah.
1: Good stuff, Sarah.
2: But Sarah, you know, apparently it is hard for people. You don't realise how hard that must be.
6: It must be a task of a lifetime, I tell you what, in my household anyway.
2: Sarah, oh, great call. Great spray. No fresh toilet rolls on the toilet roll holder.
1: All right.
2: Annoying.
1: Alana, welcome to Venting Wednesday. What's on your mind?
7: Well, I can't yell at the moment because I've got a rip cold. But do you know what really frustrates me? We're driving along Port Rush Road. We're trying to get to school. And you can imagine how slow it is, right?
2: Yes.
7: You've got people trying to turn onto Port Rush Road. So they're trying to turn, into Port Rush Road. You think, all right, I'm going to let one or two in because you want to be nice, right? You don't want to be a complete arse.
1: Yeah.
7: So you let one or two in and then everybody else just starts merging out. And it's like, wait your turn.
1: Yeah.
7: You know, you can see I've already let a couple of people in. And then everyone's just trying to butt in. It frustrates me. But when you want to try and do it, nobody will let you in.
1: Yeah.
7: So when's my good karma? And another thing we also just saw, which absolutely frustrates me so much, you're driving along and someone's turning left. Why do they veer? Why do they veer out to the right to turn left?
1: Yes.
7: You notice that?
1: Good one, Alan. Do you know what else I've noticed?
7: Gosh,
1: when people are turning off.
7: We don't understand why people veer out to the right to turn left. People, you can just turn left like a normal person.
2: Alana really badly wants to yell, but she can't, but she's passionate about it.
1: And
7: it's
1: people,
7: so frustrating.
1: Have you noticed as well, Alana, that I feel like it's a South Australian thing. People almost come to a stop still before they turn. Like, why do you have to be so incredibly cautious when you're turning left? So if you've got the one person who veers out to the right and then almost stops before they turn left, just want
7: to get
1: out.
7: Like, you can actually keep driving and just turn left. You don't have to stop and you do not have to veer out to the right because then I'm having to slow down because you're being an idiot.
2: I was going to say, do I need the dump button for Alana? She nearly got there.
1: Oh, great stuff there from Alana.
0: Jodie and Hazy.
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13: Morning, everybody. Happy birthday.
14: Hello.
15: Happy birthday.
13: Or as Sean calls it, the day before Sydney and Fremantle.
15: Don't think about it. Don't think about it, Sean.
16: You know what I am thinking about? The four telltale signs you're way more attractive than you think you are. Mm. And I told this story to Nat, but I'm saying the same thing to you, Joel. Yeah. Distinctive voice, scent is a big one as well.
13: Don't give it all away. Yeah, otherwise they won't listen.
16: Okay, you get the next 50% coming your way.
15: I do get the scent thing, though.
13: I know. I know that, like, because I wear different perfume every day depending on my mood.
16: Don't do it.
15: Yeah.
13: But obviously that's just confusing the fellas. That's why I'm single.
14: That's right.
13: Now I know why. Look, the whole world was talking about a young girl named Joanna from Melbourne because,
15: she's got a signature scent.
13: She pushed herself very hard at High Rocks, and we know what happened, right? Poogate. We talked to other people that push their bodies beyond their physical limits.
16: Absolutely. And finally, the Statue of Limitation.
13: Statute.
16: Statute. It's a good word now. 19 years. What? Can you get

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0: high rocks. It's a great physical pursuit. A girl called Joanna, she's the world record holder. She's extraordinary. Amazing performance.
1: Fantastic. Good on her.
0: She was competing in the Beijing event. And she won it ultimately, but during the race there was a...
2: It's a code brown.
1: Yeah.
3: You got a code brown.
0: Yep, there was a code brown.
1: But she pushed herself too hard.
0: There was a fair bit of...
1: That's pretty funny,
0: speculation. Sean, I don't think there's any pushing involved.
1: Is that part of my stand-up?
0: No.
4: Yeah. Oh, we got 4 minutes now.
0: Oh, hello. And everybody else went, that's disgusting because we're all using the same equipment. Like, it's one thing if it happens when you're riding your own bike in the Tour de France. I don't know if that does happen, but
1: yeah,
0: one thing to do that. It's one thing if you're running a marathon, but if there's somebody else has to sit on that rowing machine after you, absolutely not.
1: I'd be a little flat if I was after just a tad.
4: I know. I and also, if you've got that goat tape on, you really are smelling everything, aren't you? The nostrils are wide open.
0: So we want to know whether perhaps you pushed your body too far in an athletic pursuit.
4: If anything, I'm actually learning I've not pushed my body hard enough in this story.
1: Yeah, what are you doing?
4: I've not done enough.
1: You got to the gym today, Joel?
0: I would suggest you're the right side of history, Joel. Danelle is in Thornley. Hello. Did you push your body too far?
5: Yeah. So I used to umpire my daughter's netball team, which was great. Used to run around with them, no problems. And then one of the mums asked me to fill in for her netball game during the week. I was like, yeah, I'd love to. It's been ages. It's been like 10 years since I had my daughter. And I was over 40. My husband pleaded with me not to go because he said, you're going to hurt yourself. I'm like, no, I'll be fine. I'll stretch. I'll make sure I do everything right.
0: They'll put me in wing defence. It won't matter.
5: That's exactly the position I was playing. I was so excited. I stretched. Oh. I got on court. I was, like, really friendly with the girl. She was 18 and she just sort of looked me up and down and, like, who is this old fart?
1: Yeah.
5: And, went out, tried to keep up with her. Probably third centre pass in. I was on the ground. I was like, oh, what happened? Ruptured my Achilles.
0: Oh no!
1: Someone kicked you in the back of the leg.
0: It feels like you've been shot.
4: Yeah, what am I doing down here?
5: I didn't know what had happened, but yeah, I was devastated. Rang my husband and goes, you've hurt yourself, haven't you? I'm like, yes.
0: Quite badly. That's quite bad. So you had to have surgery on it?
5: No, it was holding on by a thread, I just had a moon boot for 10 weeks.
1: Oh, that's fun.
5: Yeah. Yeah.
4: Oh, just filling in
5: the
4: netball
5: game. Yeah, so it's never been the same since.
0: And also, your husband gets to be right about everything. Damn it.
4: Yeah, that's irritating.
5: I know.
0: Very upsetting.
5: That was the worst thing.
0: Yes, it is.
4: No, I get it.
0: All right, netball, you can push it too far. Thanks, Danelle. Katie's in Kinross. Hello. What have you got for us?
6: So mine's about my friend doing the Roto swim.
0: Is his name Sean?
6: No, her name's Yanelle, actually. So it was a couple of years ago, and then there was a few of us. So I was doing the solo, she was doing the duo, and then one of our friends from work, she was doing the team, and we're all in, like, a group chat and stuff.
4: Great.
6: And,
4: yeah.
6: You know, her boat didn't have a toilet on there. Mm. And as you know, it's quite a long day as well. So she got about halfway through. She was, like, said to her boat and her crew, she's like, guys, I'm going to need to go. I'm going to need to do number twos, and I don't know what to do. And they were like, no, you can hold on, just go, you can hold on. She was like, nah, I'm cramping, I don't know what to do, like, I'm just going to have to go in the water. And they were like, there's so many people around, like, you can't. And then she was like, she just jumped over, just, like, sat in there, and then just went.
1: Does that repel the sharks or bring them to you as burly?
0: That's a great question.
6: Yeah, I don't know. Sorry, but she said she felt so much better, and that was it. And then she just kept going, and then they were all like, oh, my God, just making sure there was no one around kind of swimming in.
1: Matt is shaking her head.
0: So, this is bad. This is another reason why I don't want to swim anywhere.
1: Yeah. Katie, one of my friends did it once, and it's the same thing, but I was in the water at the time, and I thought it was a box of cigars going past me.
4: Get out. Really?
1: I did. Oh, gee, that's a bit
0: being smuggled from Cuba. Amazing. Oh, God. Thank you, Katie.
4: Hectic.
0: Lisa's in Hamilton. Hi, Lisa. So talking about when we're pushing our bodies a bit too far in the pursuit of athletic excellence. What have you got for us?
2: Well, I don't know about athletic excellence. I my kids had never seen me run.
1: I refuse to run.
2: I don't run unless I'm being chased. Yeah. And look, I'm 45, it doesn't happen very often. We work as a group of nurses on the ward, and we decided to create our own netball team.
0: Yes.
2: We decided to call ourselves Enema of the State.
0: Great name. Congratulations.
2: Thank you so much. And we had really high expectations of ourselves. And the kids were laughing, joking around, and they bought the first aid kit as a joke.
0: Yes.
2: Now, here I am, haven't played in 25 years. Within 20 seconds, I tore my calf muscle. Oh. I heard a giant pop, and I was in a boot for 6 weeks. And the boss ended up cancelling our netball team because we all hurt ourselves.
1: Your boss cancelled the team.
2: And safe to say, only ever run for Merkles now.
0: Yes, amazing. Amazing. I mean, you triumphed because you came up with the greatest team name of all time.
4: And great then story.
0: You couldn't actually play. That was the problem. Too
2: Thanks,
0: funny.
2: Thanks, guys. Yeah, well it done. Was miserable.
0: Great work, Lisa.
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0: Elsie and Susie O'Neill.
1: We're talking about this yesterday as well, talking about funny nicknames that people you get given at work because of your how you work.
2: Yep.
3: Oh, yeah, when were we talking about
2: this?
3: On
2: the
3: pod, wasn't
2: it? 13-24-10, funny work nicknames. How'd you get them? What are they? We'd love to take your calls.
1: Yeah. For example, if you call someone a blister, yes. they appear when the hard work is done.
2: Yeah.
1: You know what I mean?
2: Yeah.
1: Do another example.
3: Give us a couple.
1: Okay. Harvey Norman.
3: Well, I know this one. Lenny always uses... something about zero interest, right?
1: Yeah, 3 years, no interest.
2: That's a good one. It's creative.
3: We've had a couple of those in here, haven't we? Hey?
1: Yeah. What, in specifically this room?
3: No.
2: Pinpoint some back.
1: If you call someone a deck chair.
2: Oh, deck chair, okay.
1: They always fold under pressure.
2: Oh, that's funny.
3: That's excellent.
2: Yeah. Because if you call someone a deck chair, I don't think they'd cotton on straight away.
1: Like, no. Like,
2: okay, relaxed, easy,
1: yeah.
2: Comfy.
3: I wonder if you can call people that these days or HR, blah, blah, blah.
1: Oh, tease people.
3: tease people, as it's called.
1: Sensolite.
2: It comes on and goes off. Like,
1: yeah. Only works if someone walks past.
3: That's a very good nickname. Old Sensolite over there, eh?
2: That's very good.
1: But it's funny how people get nicknames.
2: Yeah, I had a mate message me on Instagram. Yeah. We were teasing this. He said his friend was in HR and they called him the tampon because he's always soaking up everyone else's problems.
3: Oh, that's disgusting.
1: That's disgusting. Can you really say that on the radio? That sounds disgusting.
2: They're absorbent.
1: I did not think you were going to say that. Did you?
3: No, I did not think that.
1: I'm trying to work out if that's rude or not, or offensive.
2: They just absorb things.
1: Okay.
2: Don't take offense. Don't think about it too much.
1: No.
2: 13-24-10, if you got funny workplace nicknames, we want to get you on.
1: I've got a few more.
2: Oh, yeah, go.
1: Wheelbarrow. They only work when they're pushed. what else is there?
3: I get Atlas a lot.
1: What does that mean?
3: Because I'm just shouldering the whole team.
2: Did you just Google that and you were trying to find something? He's down there looking at his phone.
3: I went to Claude.
0: Nick Lutzy and Susie O'Neill on Nova. 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

0: Lutzy and Susie O'Neill.
1: Right, so we were in here the other day talking about colognes.
2: Yep, we often do.
1: Yeah, was it did Lutzy change his cologne? He smelled good?
2: Oh, I bought...
3: I could smell Susan.
2: I've got a fake Chanel...
3: Mademoiselle
2: that I got off.
3: And I sensed it.
2: Yeah.
3: Even though it's not it.
1: Yes.
2: For my birthday. No, you almost said a fake cocoa.
3: I did. I said it almost smells like Mademoiselle. Yeah.
1: And then were we talking, maybe it was off air, Lutzy, we were saying when other guys have clones and you can't wear the same one as them if you're mates with them, but you kind of sometimes you want to.
3: Yeah, but Ben Teo, it was.
1: Yep.
3: The former Broncos assistant coach, Maroons assistant coach, rugby league, rugby union legend. He had the same cologne that I wanted to wear. It was weird because we were going out together and not, going out socially together.
2: Yeah, yeah.
3: And I was like, can I borrow your cologne? And I asked him if I could have it for the flight home to Australia because he was in Ireland.
2: That's right.
3: To put
1: that's
3: on my jumper so I could fall asleep comfortably smelling Ben Teo on the flight home.
1: Because we were saying the biggest compliment you can give, I think, to another person or another dude is you smell good.
3: Yeah. Mm. That was Tom Ford Black Orchid, by the way.
2: Yeah.
3: Yep.
2: But you can't, if you've got a scent, your friend can't wear the same scent.
1: Correct. But can you steal a scent of someone whom you don't know? And can you compliment someone on their scent of someone whom you don't know?
2: You can steal a scent off someone you don't know, and I would only compliment them if I wanted to find out said scent.
1: Okay.
3: I haven't got a drum with that. If you don't know the person, the chances of you being in the same space as them regularly.
2: But liking saying you like someone's smell sound...
1: Personal, isn't it? It's a bit
2: personal.
1: Because another guy, it was a guy in the gym yesterday, and me and him were in this area, and there's like outdoor areas, just me and him, and like 20 minutes, and I'm just getting wafts of his cologne.
3: Mm. And you liked it?
1: Loved it. Never smelled it before, but I was like, he smells good. Like,
3: you went up and asked him about?
1: I mean,
3: that's weird if that's what you did.
1: So that was my intention to do.
3: I know why it's weird.
1: It is weird. No, it is weird,
2: in a gym, two guys exercising by themselves,
3: you're cracking on him. That's
1: what I was freaking out about. But I thought, no, if that was me and someone said you smell good, I would get kudos from that. I would feel good.
3: It's where it is, I think, because I don't think it's bad to say someone smells nice. I've done it. I know.
1: Yes.
3: Maybe it makes me weird.
2: But a guy to a guy, it just feels like it wouldn't happen.
3: I've said it to people in here, like at work. I've said it to you.
1: But I would never say it to another girl at the gym because that would be another level of weird. You know what I mean? But I felt like with a guy at the gym, I could sort of bro out a little bit and say, you smell. Anyway, I had an absolute Barry.
3: Go on.
1: So I was thinking about our conversation and I was like, just. The whole time we're doing our weights, I'm doing back squats. He's doing like Bulgarian split squats.
3: That makes it weirder.
2: It does make
3: some
2: it
3: reason,
2: weird.
3: Just the way
1: very intimate.
3: Yeah.
1: He had overhead earphones on, right?
2: Mm.
3: Doesn't want to be in.
1: Doesn't want me to stir.
3: He's not there to socialise.
1: Maybe in 20 minutes, I was like, just say it. Like, maybe you can find out where it's from because I really wanted this cologne. And as I walked past him, as I'm taking my weight plate back, I went, hey, mate.
3: So you sort of say, take your headphones off?
1: Yeah, hey, mate. And he looks at me and he's like, he does the classic one ear out, like, what's that?
3: What?
1: I completely folded. And I go, Bulgarians, good exercise.
2: Oh, no. Please don't tell me then you followed up a little bit later.
1: No. Then I just walked away and he's like, thanks. And then put his headphone ear back on and walked away and I wanted to die. I was like, why did I do that? And why didn't I just follow through with it?
3: Like he 100% thinks that you were hitting on him.
1: Yeah. Why would someone say good exercise, like Bulgarians, good exercise, and just walk off?
2: What did he say?
1: He just said thanks and put his headphone back on and just continued doing what he was doing.
3: Why would you possibly ask someone to take their headphones off and do that?
1: It would have been less weird if I had just asked him, hey, you smell good. What clone do you use?
3: What are you wearing, man? That's good. Like...
2: Well,
3: still weird, but like
2: it's so much. It was weird. I thought it was going to be worse because I thought then in 10 minutes' time you're going to walk past him and go, "You smell good."
3: Like that's
1: a little bum slap. You smell good, man. What's up?
3: Well, you might as well be slapping his ass at that point because honestly,
1: it was bad.
2: What did he look like? Is he like a gym junkie?
1: Yeah, but it was pretty built. Obviously, a bit taller than me. That's not hard. He had good legs on him, I suppose. I wasn't taking it by that stage. I put my weights away, went to the next room, and just wanted to hide and crawl away and, it was embarrassing.
3: That's weird. I mean, I presume it happens to women more than men
2: I don't know why, in gyms. Where I've ever been in that situation. I think that is totally odd what you have done.
3: It is totally odd.
1: I mean, text to text line, I think you can ask the other man if he smells good. But I literally should have just committed to what I was going to do.
2: Yes.
1: Rather than pull out and do this half-hearted.
2: Don't pull out.
3: Given that it's a gym that you probably, you know, obviously the two of you go there a lot, is it?
1: I'm nervous to see him again.
3: I'm saying, is it worthwhile when he doesn't have his headphones on, if you did see him go, mate, just to clarify, I'm so sorry, I could smell your cologne the other day and it's bloody good. I'm not, you know, I was left there thinking, you probably thought I was trying to hit on you or something.
1: I wasn't.
3: Do you double down at this point?
1: That's a good call. Do I go back and do it?
2: Yeah, I reckon you should double down.
1: Oh, yeah.
3: I reckon double down.
1: You reckon?
3: Just to see where it goes.
0: Nick Lutzy and Susie O'Neill on Nova.
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0: This is Jace, Lauren and Clint on Nova.
16: You are listening to Nova. It is Jace, Lauren and Clint. Hey, good morning to my little four-year-old son, Archie, who is in the car at the moment.
17: Oh, shout out.
16: He said, I always talk about the other boys, and he wanted to run a little bit of air.
18: Get him on the phone.
17: Good morning,
18: call him.
17: Archie.
18: Hey, Archie, what's your favourite song? We'll play it for you. Text your dad, and we'll play it for you.
16: No, careful. Remember, we spoke about his favourite song recently, actually. Archie, my four-year-old, he loves music. Maybe I'll take him to Samba. His first concert.
17: Yeah.
18: Imagine the little four-year-old singing, don't want to get undressed.
13: Are you going to call today for tickets?
18: For a new person. Imagine a little four-year-old singing this.
13: Yeah, no idea.
18: Imagine him singing, I don't want to kiss someone else's neck and have to pretend it's yours instead.
16: Okay, now that you've put it that way, maybe we'll wait for the Wiggles.
18: I love when kids sing adult lyrics. It's so funny and you just can't respond. When they're singing something sexy or naughty and you're like, oh, do you know what that means?
16: He loved Arpita. Remember he sang that with you guys in the car on the way to
13: Arpita.
18: That one's all right.
16: Well, it's a Korean drinking song.
13: Is it?
18: Yeah, it's a drinking game.
16: It's based off a drinking game.
18: That's all right.
16: Yeah.
13: I had no idea.
16: Yeah, there you go.
13: Arpita.
18: Well, they do this thing where they put their hands on top and it's like I'm 13, 24, 10. Does your kid sing adult lyrics? And it's quite funny.
16: They play it at kindy all the time. Hands on top of each other. Up. Mm-hmm. Oh, you drink Sam milk.
13: Yep. Let's go.
16: Hey,
13: Dennis Leary. Should we play a bit of that? Just get just sort of wet our appetite.
16: Do you remember that one?
18: No.
13: A S S H O L E. Everybody.
18: Oh, I don't know that one.
13: Yeah.
16: 13, 24, 10 is our number. Anyway. Does your child sing adult songs? Give
18: it's
16: us a call.
18: Quite cute and funny.
16: It is cute. Yeah. Hopefully, it's not only my chops.

take my hand and come with me, because you look so fine that I really want to make you mine. I say you look so fine that I really want to make you mine. 4, 5, 6, come on and get your kicks. Now you don't need

0: Funny.
1: I love that.
0: I just don't know how daycare teachers don't laugh at kids all the time.
2: Where did your kid get that from, Catherine?
1: Oh, don't judge. Don't judge.
3: I think it might have made it to Dad's gym playlist.
2: Blame Dad, I love it.
0: Yeah. Definitely Dad's fault.
1: That's funny.
0: Susanna, hello.
4: Hey, how are you?
0: Good. What song is it that the kid sings?
4: Okay, so my six-year-old is obsessed with Unholy by Sam Smith.
0: Oh, yeah.
1: Sam Smith's all right, isn't it?
4: Word for word.
0: Yeah, that's so cute.
1: What's wrong with Sam Smith?
0: Unholy's okay, isn't it? I'm trying to think. Are there rude words in that? Are there rude words?
4: Hey.
0: Is it rude? Oh, yeah, it is about doing something unholy.
1: What does he say? Oh, I missed it.
0: It's quite sexy.
2: I think they're getting unholy.
0: Says, if you push me down south, I'm going to do something unholy.
1: Where was he when he sang this?
4: Sorry?
1: Where was he when he sang this out loud?
4: Oh, no, it's her, and she sings it at school. She sings it everywhere.
1: Oh, no.
4: Yes.
0: I love it. Mummy doesn't know Daddy's getting hot at the body shop.
1: Oh,
4: yeah, that's the one.
0: He's doing something unholy.
1: I love this. Hey, thanks for your call.
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0: This is Jace, Lauren and Clint. You are listening to Nova.
1: Once September's done, it's October, and then we get to November, and for me personally, it means that the baby will be here.
0: Oh, that's right.
1: Which is actually, I think we're just over 30 weeks now, so we're
0: creeping.
1: I feel really, really excited, like just flat out excited. But yesterday, and can I tell you, there's been just a flurry of things arriving because I've been I've been very trigger happy on the internet and ordering bits and pieces. I'm quite, you know, I quite like it. I quite like shopping for little things and
0: you got a little outfit and everything.
1: Yeah, you know, little
0: have you got the hospital
1: shoes,
0: outfit?
1: Little shoes and all that sort of stuff.
0: Don't do the shoes.
1: Why?

0: Thanks for joining us. You're listening to Nova. It is Jace, Lauren and Clint with you. I want to talk basketball dramas.
1: Oh, no, you're not.
0: Now,
1: are you outing?
2: What's happening?
0: Now, hang on.
2: This is the kids' basketball.
0: Yeah, so kids' basketball.
1: And you just played Valerie.
2: Tiger mom.
1: You're so scared of her.
0: I'm terrified of Valerie.
1: Now, she's your
0: team manager.
1: Okay.
0: I love Valerie. She's great.
1: Is
0: she's
1: she
0: really
1: listening?
0: Good. Morning, Valerie, if you're listening. She dropped Huddy home last night. Thank you very much. She helps out with, you know, dropping kids off here and there. She's the team manager.
1: Oh, she sounds like an angel.
2: I don't know why you're so savage about her behind the scenes.
0: Don't do that. I'm not savage.
1: In the breaks.
0: No,
1: I mean,
0: don't.
1: It's like a pylon. Mm. Poor Valerie.
2: And she's dropping her kids home from sport.
0: Guys, don't do that. Don't do that.
2: She sounds awesome.
1: She's great.
2: Everyone
1: she
2: needs Valerie.
0: We love Valerie.
1: Lifesaver.
0: We love Valerie.
1: Yeah.
0: However.
2: Except when she calls team meetings.
0: Oh, the team meetings do drag. But she knows that. I've given that feedback. The other night was their breakup party. They had a giant glow party on Saturday night.
1: A glow party?
0: Yeah. Now, because it was a Saturday night, a lot of us had other things on.
2: Saturday
0: night. And Valerie said, you know what? I'm happy to do the whole carpool thing.
1: So she's a magnificent person.
0: Yeah, she is.
2: The problem is with Valerie.
1: She's trying to get your kids eating healthy, A, and B, she just runs around after them.
0: I don't have
1: dropping
0: a problem
1: them off,
0: with Valerie. She's lovely.
2: Also, what did you have on Saturday night?
0: I was watching the footy.
2: You're watching the footy on the couch?
0: Yeah.
2: Oh, we all had other things on, Valerie. Could you organise the kids? Because I'm on the couch
1: watching the
2: footy. So you
1: said, why don't you come on over, Valerie?
0: So anyway.
1: Pick up my kids.
0: My mate Sadesh, him and his wife Deshmi, had a charity event in the city. So they've gone to the charity event.
2: They're a charity. You're on the couch watching the footy. You should be the one doing pickup.
0: Hang on. So Valerie has taken their child and my child to this basketball breakup. All right?
2: It's the glow party. Where was the glow party?
0: I'm not sure.
2: You had zero investment.
1: Keeping tabs on his kids. Good to see.
2: As long as they're out of the house, I don't care.
1: See ya. Where are you going? No worries.
2: Get out of here.
1: See you in a few days.
2: Little rugrat.
1: Thanks.
2: Right.
0: When you say it like that. Anyway, it's 9:30 at night and Huddy's not home.
2: Is it a glow party? It's some unknown destination.
1: Yeah. Supervised by Valerie.
2: There was no glow party. He was probably out stealing cars or something.
0: No,
2: he wasn't.
0: He wasn't. No, he was with Valerie. And I was like, oh, it's 9:30. Like, it's getting late. So I jump on.
2: What time was he supposed to be home?
0: Well, I don't know.
2: Awesome. Father of the year strikes again. Don't know where he was. Don't know what
1: tabs.
2: Time. He was watching the footy.
1: What
2: he
1: time are you home?
2: Yeah.
1: Oh, you know.
0: No, I just thought.
1: Whenever.
0: 9:30. You should be home by now.
2: Did you not say to Valerie, hey, what time do you think he'll be home?
0: Well, that's at 9:30 that dawned on me. So I opened.
2: At 9:30.
0: I opened the parents' WhatsApp group.
1: Mm-hmm.
2: Which you've got on mute, so you probably missed all the information.
0: And I'm like, hey, guys, hope the glow party's going great. Just wondering what time it wraps up.
2: Question, what time did it start? What time did he leave the house?
0: Five-ish.
2: Oh,
0: yeah.
2: Okay.
0: Yeah. So it's a long party.
2: Hefty.
0: Yeah, hefty party. And I said, look, you know, what time's it wrapping up? Now, our friends, Sadesh and Deshmi, who are at the charity event, log on as well.
1: Rain
0: and they're
1: rules.
0: Like, hope they're having fun. Thanks again, Valerie, for bringing the kids home. And then you see Valerie typing, you see the little dots, and then it comes up going, does anyone have Cal and Huddy? Has anyone left with Cal and Huddy?
2: Oh, she forgot them.
0: So it looks like she can't find Cal and Huddy.
2: Well, the party finished 2 hours ago. And you're busy watching the footy with the chat on mute.
0: Honestly.
1: To be fair, you had no idea where it was either.
2: No.
0: I didn't click.
2: Chase just wrote back, nah.
1: Who dis?
2: Nah, I haven't seen him. Who's that?
0: Okay, you know what? You're right. It was at that point I was like, I should have invested more time and energy into finding out information because now it sounds
2: but
0: like...
2: But you were watching the footy on the couch. You had things on.
1: So where was Cal and Huddy?
0: So this is the thing. So then all of a sudden Deshmi and Sadesh, Cal's parents...
2: Who are doing charity work.
0: They're at a charity event.
1: Oh, yes.
0: Start freaking out on the group chat going, what do you mean? Has he gone missing? Who's got our kids? And we're just sitting there waiting. So I now type. I'm like, hey, guys, is everything all good?
1: Mm.
2: That's all you wrote?
0: Well,
2: hey, guys, is everything all good? You didn't think to pick up the phone and say, hey, Valerie, why didn't you take my son home?
0: No, I didn't want to panic anyone.
1: Mm. Yeah, it's 3/4 time as well.
2: He's got the sausage rolls in the oven. He doesn't want to burn those.
0: And after 5 minutes, she replies, ha, ha, ha, gotcha. We're the great
2: her.
0: Night. We're on the way.
2: She's a friend of mine.
1: Valerie.
0: I'm like, Valerie, you can't joke
1: yes,
0: over
1: you
0: kidnapping.
1: Can. She's
2: do you know what? She was shaming you as a parent. Because you had no idea where your child was, what he was doing,
0: yeah,
2: where
0: he was.
2: Yeah, he was
0: with Valerie.
2: Good on you, Valerie. She's a friend of mine.
0: I did have sausage rolls.
1: Did you?
3: Jace, Lauren and Clint.
4: Jace, Lauren and Clint.
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2: 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A very quiet start to our thoroughly good Thursday morning on our roads. Our major arterials are all looking magnificent in and out of the CBD. The Eastern Freeway is surprisingly slow outbound, mind you. From Hoddle Street to Springvale Road, it will take you 17 minutes. Level crossing works continue in Melton. Coburn's Road is closed at the railway line. Renovating, carpet courts. 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Plenty of cloud about today. Top of 16 on the way. Right now it's 11 degrees on Melbourne's Nova 100.
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6: Hello there, Melbourne. Clint Stanaway with your latest in news. Two stolen cars have rammed an unmarked police vehicle before leading police on a pursuit across Melbourne. One was later found dumped in North Melbourne. Both drivers remain on the run. The state's construction sector will be under immense scrutiny next Wednesday when the opening hearing for the Royal Commission gets underway. The commissioner will yet determine who will be called to give evidence, from ministers, former ministers, senior officials, union leaders and company executives. New data reveals millions of Australians aren't taking their pets to the vet because they simply can't afford to. And Kelly Osborne has candidly admitted she struggled with alcohol after the death of her dad, Ozzy, last year. The 41-year-old star, who had been sober for more than 4 years, says she found herself at, quote, ground zero when the Black Sabbath legend passed away at the age of 76. She's since regained her sobriety. Nova Sport, another Ben Cousins speaking engagement has been cancelled, this time in Country Victoria in Ballarat. Organisers responded to concerns from locals over the former footballer's troubled past. Carlton's Nick Newman and Nick Haynes have signed one-year deals to play on into 2027. Ollie Hollins has signed on for an extra 3 years. And the PGA Tour says it has no plans to offer another returning member program as LIV golfers consider their future after the breakaway tour declared bankruptcy. And Melbourne, you're up to date on Nova 100.
7: Well, good morning and happy Friday.
6: Hello.
7: Hello.
6: Hello, how are you?
7: Excellent. What's wrong?
6: Nothing.
7: Oh, hello. Yeah.
6: There you go.
7: Good.
6: Very good.
8: Thursday, baby.
6: Yeah, we're nearly there.
7: We're almost there.
6: We're nearly there.
7: We're almost there.
6: I slept like a log last night, so I'm full of vigour and energy. Huh?
7: Are you really?
6: Yeah. How about you?
7: I had a good sleep till about 2. Then I got up and I was like...
6: You got up and did what?
7: Well, I got up. I went to the kitchen, got a glass of milk.
6: Milk?
7: Yeah. Just a glass of milk.
6: Okay.
7: Is that strange?
6: A little bit.
7: For a grown man drinking a glass of milk?
6: Okay. What... Okay, and did it help with the sleep?
7: Yeah, went back to sleep. Yeah. You're not a milk guy?
6: Oh, not at 2 o'clock in the morning,
7: yeah,
6: no.
7: Yeah, right. Oh, you got to live, got to live.
6: No.
7: Hey,
6: maybe my tea or my coffee.
7: Oh,
6: or
7: well, I'm not waiting for the jug to
6: grain, but, I mean, when I was 3.
7: Don't judge me. Hey, guys, welcome to Pre-Drinks. We are on the air. 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
6: Oh, to the Melbourne Royal Show.
7: You got it. The Melbourne Royal Show is on from Thursday 24th to Sunday 4th of October at the Melbourne Showgrounds. 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Otherwise, we've got family passes to go right now.
6: Oh, fantastic. It's a great event, that.
7: Yeah.
6: The Showgrounds. Always very, very good. I've got nephews who are right in the hitting zone at the moment.
7: Oh, because you're about to become a dad, yes. So you know what your job will be.
6: What's that?
7: Carry the showbacks.
6: Oh, well, yeah, when the child gets a little bit older.
3: Not going to take a baby to the show.
7: Yeah, no, they love the Vomitron.
3: Do they?
7: Strap them in. Yeah,
3: the Gravitron.
7: Yeah. They love it. They love it.
3: Strapped into the baby Bjorn on the Gravitron.
7: Yeah. You won't even need the baby Bjorn. The Gravitron will push the baby onto you. Hey, 13-24-10 is our number if you want to score those. We've got a big show coming up today. I can feel the excitement around the footy.
3: Yeah, it's building. Saturday is going to be huge in Melbourne. Saturday twilight.
7: Don't.
3: What's wrong?
7: I got a drama.
3: Okay. Well, it's not ideal.
7: Relates to the footy.
3: You always have dramas.
7: We'll go there
3: it's
7: after.
3: It's not your milk, it's Olivia.
7: 13-24-10 to win you out of the Royal Melbourne Show.

0: Good morning, Melbourne. This is Nova 100. You're on the air with Jason Clint. We're doing pre-drinks. Clint, you mentioned before the song, city is heaving. Everyone's gearing up for the footy. Saturday is going to be massive. Yeah.
1: Well, there's footy starts on Friday with the Swans taking on the Dockers.
0: Yeah, I'll be watching that. Speaking of which, Mason Cox is going to join us on the show today as well.
1: Perfect.
0: They're about to jump a flight from Perth, so he'll jump on Skype or Zoom with us before then.
1: Yeah, cool. Look forward to that.
0: Skype's dead.
1: Yeah, is it done?
0: Yeah, it's done.
1: Okay.
0: It's done. Maybe
1: he jumps on Teams.
0: I don't know how to log into Teams. My wife has organised a barbecue with her good friend and her good friend's boyfriend on Saturday.
1: Oh, yeah. That's nice.
0: They're rocking up at 5 p.m.
1: Oh, yeah. That's
0: the game's 5:15.
1: Is it? Oh. Well, maybe the boyfriend will sit down on the couch.
0: I don't know if he's a football fan.
1: Really?
0: Yeah.
1: No.
0: I said to Lou, I'm like, really? Out of all?
1: And
0: like,
1: Maybe
0: we do a dinner?
1: What did she say?
0: No, she didn't care.
1: She didn't care.
0: Anthony, good morning. Welcome to the show.
1: That's awkward.
2: Morning.
1: Hi, Anthony.
0: What are you up to this morning, mate?
2: Just at work. Just listening to you boys. Have a laugh.
0: Oh, nice. What do you do for a living?
2: Concreter, mate.
0: Nice. He's on the tools early.
1: Jeez, it does start early, doesn't it? Right. And what time do you knock off usually, Anthony, if you start this early?
2: 5 o'clock.
0: Oh, geez, it's a big day. Well, mate, when you walk in the door at home, tell the family you've got tickets to the Melbourne Royals show.
2: Awesome, mate. Appreciate it.
0: No worries, mate. We're going to chuck you tickets for you on the fam. We'll also check your $100 to drop on rides or show bags.
2: Awesome. Appreciate it. Thanks.
0: Good on you, bro. Hey, front page of the Herald Sun today, inside the paper. The ultimate show bag guide.
1: Oh, I used to love that as a kid.
0: So did I.
1: Just to get it out and circle which show bags you're going to buy. You'll get dad to buy for you. Spend his hundreds on.
0: I know. God, I used to love it. The old Birdie Beetle still gets a run.
1: Yeah, hang on.
0: Sorry, what?
1: Oh, no. It's okay.
0: What's wrong?
1: No, it's just like the show bags. They're not plastic bags anymore, are they? They're like Hessian bags.
0: Yeah,
1: not Hessian.
0: It's
1: they're
0: 2026,
1: like,
0: bro. Yeah. Do you want to bring back the plastic?
1: They're canvas bags.
0: All right, Trump. more than 500 show bags, all priced between $5 and $80.
1: Okay.
0: Jeez.
1: Do we have one? We should get a Nova show bag.
0: We'll work on that. Hello, Tori in Geelong. How are you?
3: I'm good, thanks. Yourself?
0: Yeah, we're good.
1: Hi, Tori.
3: That's good.
0: Oh, you want to be cool auntie?
3: Yes, definitely.
0: I love that.
1: How many you got, nieces, nephews?
3: I've got one niece and one nephew.
0: Oh, right. Okay, well, we'll chuck you a pass as well. You can go the show.
3: Awesome. Thank you guys so much.
0: No, you work in childcare. You want to go out for the day with other kids?
3: Yeah. Look, I love my niece and nephew. I don't mind them.
1: When they're yours, like when they're blood, fine.
0: Now let's ask about the kids you look after at work.
3: What was that? Sorry?
0: No, don't worry. I'll let you out of it. The way she spoke about the nieces and nephews.
1: You love the kids you work with too, don't you, Tori?
3: Yeah.
1: Yes.
3: Of course.
0: Yes. Of course. Melbourne Royal Show on Thursday, 24th of September to Sunday, 4th of October. Melbourne Showgrounds, tickets at royalshow.com.au. Who are we finishing up with?
1: Let's go to Callum. G'day, Cal.
4: Morning, how are you guys?
1: Good. Where are you from in Melbourne?
4: Blind Bite.
1: Oh,
4: Which is out in the southeast,
1: I know it, mate. I know it. What do you do?
0: Oh, he's a garbo.
1: I was going to say, what do you do for work?
4: Sort of a garbo. I was a little bit bins, actually, so yeah.
1: Oh, yeah. Very good.
4: Yeah.
1: Okay, and
0: hang on, deliver them, not empty them.
4: Not empty them, nah, deliver them, yeah.
0: Yeah, right.
1: Deals in clean bins.
0: Tell you what I see.
1: Pre-rubbish.
0: You know what I see everywhere, and it's all different businesses doing it. These companies that come out and wash your bins.
1: Yeah, well.
4: Yeah, right, nah, I'm not keen on doing that.
0: Yeah, right.
1: Honest, like, man.
0: Unless it's new, I ain't touching
1: it. You a footy fan, Callum?
4: I am, in Kilda, unfortunately, but okay. Yeah.
1: What about in September?
4: Anyone new really wouldn't mind seeing Freo win it.
1: Yeah, I'm a bit the Something same. Different. Just someone a bit
0: yeah.
1: new.
0: Yeah, I agree. That's why I want the Hawks to belt the Lions on the weekend. Hey, mate, we'll chuck your family pass to the Melbourne Royal Show as well.
4: Legend, thank you very much.
0: Good on you, mate. Thursday, 24th of September to Sunday, 4th of October. Melbourne Showgrounds, tickets at royalshow.com.au. We've got a big one coming up from 6. Clint?
1: We do, absolutely. We've got your chance to win tickets to the 2026 Toyota AFL Grand Final, which has been going off the last couple of days.
0: Going off.
1: So another chance to pocket some tickets to that. Invites to our grand final breakfast. Breakfast. Yes, that's right.
0: Yeah.
1: I was trying to think about what meal we were having with our outside broadcast. Breakfast.
0: Breakfast, yep. We're going to be taking over the Sporting Globe in Richmond. Your chance to win invites to that. We should offload some tomorrow to our pre-drinkers.
1: Yeah, let's get the pre-drinkers.
0: There you go.
1: Involved.
0: If you're a pre-drinker, tomorrow on the show at 5:30, we will start putting pre-drinkers on the list for our grand final breakfast.
1: Do they need to get there early?
0: Well, yeah, they should get there 10 minutes early.
1: Okay.
0: If they're a pre-drinker.
1: Half an hour early.
0: Yeah, half an hour early. If they're a pre-drinker, should be there.
1: Are you going to do a special sort of like meet and greet for them?
0: What do you mean?
1: So you get there a bit earlier.
0: Oh, you we'll get there earlier.
1: Okay.
0: Lower your expectations. 16 to 6.
1: Unforgettable.
0: Lauren joins us from 6 here at Nova.
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0: Good morning, Melbourne. You're on the air with Jason Clint. We're wrapping up pre-drinks. Hey, big news overnight. Formula One returns to Melbourne this April, bringing Australia's first ever F1 sprint race. Tickets are on sale October 6, 12 p.m. at grandprix.com.au.
1: That's big news. So we get two races. We get the actual Formula One,
0: yep,
1: and we also get the sprint, which is...
0: What's the sprint?
1: It's less laps. I think it's 10 laps.
0: Yeah, right.
1: It's a bit more chaotic, high octane. It's brilliant.
0: Same cars,
1: same drivers. Let's go.
0: All right, here's the good news. We got your tickets coming up on the show this morning. That's right, first F1 tickets in town here in Melbourne. You can win them with us. Lauren's about to join us. We got invites to our grand final breakfast on the way. What's the news we're waking up to, Clint?
1: Yeah, good morning, Melbourne. The Royal Commission into Victoria's construction industry set to kick off. Raygun makes her way into the fashion world, and the jostling ramps up between the Power and Dogs over Zach Butters.
0: We got a huge show. We kick it off next. Oh, and we've also got these.
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23: It is very peaceful out there on our roads for our thoroughly good Thursday morning. There is a breakdown on the Westgate Freeway, city bound, just after the Todd Road exit ramp. So if you're coming over the Westgate, expect to put those brakes on. Two left-hand lanes are closed. Speeds are down to 40, but traffic seems to be getting through okay. Reports of an incident on the Ring Road, Altona bound, just before the Deer Park bypass. And the Monash Freeway really starting to slow now. City bound from Clyde Road to about Belgrave Hallam Road. For children, fighting cancer is one thing. Fighting adult treatments is another. 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Overcast day on the way, a top of 16 today. Right now it's 11 degrees on Melbourne's Nova 100.
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0: Good morning, Melbourne. Clint Stanaway with your latest news. The first hearing in the long-awaited Royal Commission into corruption within Victoria's construction sector has been set down for next week. It all begins Wednesday, 10 a.m. It's expected to be 3 hours long, allowing the commissioner to outline plans for the running of the inquiry. Federal Labor is expected to unveil its long-awaited migration policy. Home Affairs Minister Tony Burke set to outline the plan at the National Press Club today. A series of BYD Shark 6 utes are being recalled because the spare tyre could fall off. Affected owners are being told to remove the spare until the recall work can be carried out. And according to new data, One Nation's strongest supporters are born in South Africa, Italy and mainland Europe, with the party's weakest supporters born in Asia. And Olympic breakdancer Rae Jewel Gunn, otherwise known as Ray Gunn, has made another bold move, stepping into the fashion world, launching shirts and hoodies with her own Ray Gunn logo. Nova Sport, dreading your next move, the White Glove Mover takes care of everything so you don't have to lift a finger. 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Port Adelaide chairman David Koch is confident any trade deal that the club does to get Zach Butters to the Dogs won't breach the new AFL rules. Aussie golfer Lucas Herbert is committed to playing Australia's two majors this summer, the PGA Championship and the Australian Open. And Argentina has named Lionel Messi in their squad for a friendly against Bahrain in October in a match which is set to be the forwards' farewell to international football. And you're up to date on Melbourne's Nova 100.
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0: This is Jace, Lauren and Clint on Melbourne's Nova 100.
1: Well, good morning, everybody, and happy Friday.
2: Hello.
1: Hello.
2: Hello.
3: Hello, good morning.
1: Good morning.
2: Trick Thursday snuck up on us.
1: I know, but I'm all about it. It did sneak up, didn't it?
2: You rushed off yesterday. You had an emergency delivery. Who's getting the frame delivered and installed?
1: Yeah, I got a TV installed, delivered.
3: So it's done?
1: I didn't expect the delivery window to be so...
3: But like, it's done?
1: Sort of.
2: No, it's not done.
1: I got to get an electrician around.
2: I would have thought that's what you'd do first.
1: Yeah, the TV, don't get me started. The TV I bought was like the Samsung frame one, and they've changed how they make it now, and there's all these cables, and I just...
3: So the Airtasker couldn't...
1: Airtasker did a great job. He hung the TV. Right.
2: You were stressed because the frame needs to be perfect.
1: Yeah, it does need to be perfect. He nailed it. Good. 5 stars. Mm-hmm. I gave him a review, little tip.
3: A little tip?
1: Yeah.
2: Your Airtasker gift card.
1: Out of my own money, thank you. Smarter.
2: But I tipped him. I tipped him with the free money I was
1: No,
3: I rounded it up.
2: So generous. So generous.
1: Here is my Airtasker gift card. I have not spent it. Yeah. All right? Thank you. The lovely people at Airtasker sent us a gift card. I spent my money on it.
2: Yes. Well done. Was it worth every cent?
1: Yeah, it was.
2: Don't go waving that little gift card in my face.
3: So you've got no TV?
1: No, I've got a TV.
2: You still got all the cables hanging out. Which, as you can imagine, would absolutely send Jace up the wall.
1: That's all I can see. Mm. I sit there and look at the TV. I don't see the TV. I just see the cables.
2: All right, let's look at the positives because we have 365,000 things to give away on the show today.
1: Oh, my God. Don't
3: we have so much.
2: Invitations to our grand final breakfast, which is happening next Thursday. What a way to kick off your weekend.
1: Yep.
2: We have tickets multiple times. You got to listen to the AFL siren. You could be winning tickets to the grand final.
1: I'll play you the sounds, do not ring.
3: Don't ring.
1: Don't ring.
2: No.
1: This is what you're listening out for.
2: Okay.
1: When you hear that in the show, that's when you call. We'll do it twice. Okay. It is the Toyota 2026 Toyota AFL Grand Final. Your chance to win that coming up.
2: With
3: Toyota.
2: Formula One tickets.
1: Yeah.
2: Everyone's in town. Getting ready. It's all happening.
3: The schedule was announced last night by the FIA. So Melbourne is third up on the fixture, I guess you could say. And there's some news as well.
1: We're getting a bonus race.
3: We are. Yeah. We're getting a sprint race.
2: Sprint, baby. So we got that too.
3: Okay.
2: We've also got cash to go, the 5K question. It is all happening.
1: Would you say it's our crazy run out sale?
2: Well, it's not really a run out sale because the run out sale is the stuff you don't want. These are all premium.
1: Yeah, that's true.
2: Premium things to win.
1: It's not a closing down sale.
3: No. We're ready to launch stuff.
1: Go ahead. We had this furniture shop.
3: Launch into school holidays. That's what it is.
1: Oh.
3: Which is starts tomorrow.
2: Well, some would start today, I think.
3: Do they?
2: Yeah.
1: Well, Felix, the 12-year-old, is at home today because his school is doing parent-teacher interviews.
2: That's ridiculous.
1: Yeah.
2: Does he have to go tomorrow or is he done?
1: Yeah, he's got to go tomorrow.
2: Oh.
1: And then he's done.
2: That's ridiculous.
1: Yeah, tell me about it. He was going to come in here today, but we're not cool enough.
2: When you said that,
3: Felix come in?
2: I was like, what? 13-year-old has a day off school and says, you know what I want to do? Get up at 4:30 and go to work with Dad.
1: Yeah. When I woke up, he said, no!
2: No way, Jose.
1: See you, Dad.
2: Yeah, not as cool as you used to be,
1: Dad. No, I'm not. G Flip, Bed on Fire. Good morning, Mel.

0: Chief Flip, Bet on Fire, Morning Melbourne, 6:09. You are on the air with Jace, Lauren and Clint. I'm just watching the fallout of what happened before, Loz, with the group text. Oh, you weren't aware you were doing news.
1: Oh, yeah. Archie's got his hands on Jason's phone. Oh.
0: So my four-year-old's got his hands on Mum's phone this morning.
2: Right.
0: And he has decided, well, he saw my name in the text message chat, so he's decided to FaceTime me.
2: Mm-hmm.
0: But it's That's not just nice. Me. It was me on a group call with the people from Ford.
2: Oh,
0: some
2: really?
0: Sales reps here at Nova.
2: Oh, that's
0: it's an early
2: that's
0: morning.
2: That's enlightening.
0: It's an early
2: Did
0: morning.
2: Anyone answer?
0: I
1: My
0: don't
1: nan
0: know.
1: Does that sometimes on our family WhatsApp.
0: What she'll call everyone
1: accidentally
2: on the
1: calls.
2: iPad,
0: I've
1: and then
0: done
1: one
0: that.
1: By one we all join, and everyone's like, "Nan, you okay?" She's like, "Oh, hello, you're here too." She doesn't realise she's done
0: it. I've actually done it on our group chat. It's quite easy to do.
1: Emma Hawkins' kids do it sometimes on group chats.
2: But also it. When you are just, you know, for us, there's nothing worse than when you go to call someone, you accidentally FaceTime them. You're like, no.
0: And it's not like
2: and
0: the
2: then
0: old...
2: They, and then they call you back on FaceTime because they see a missed FaceTime call.
1: Mm.
0: But it's not like the old days where it'd take a second for it to dial through and you had time to hit
2: straight
0: no.
2: away. Mm.
0: It's straight away.
2: Straight away. Nothing worse. Guys, I had a real interesting road rage incident yesterday.
0: Oh.
2: I just left Nova.
1: Mm.
2: I was happy as a clam. I was driving to the gym. Mm. Sun. There was a bit of sun, you know, lovely, mm-hmm. lovely old day.
1: God, it was cold.
2: Cold,
1: though,
2: but
1: wind.
2: Sunny.
0: Yeah, it was, yeah.
1: I was filming postcards in the city and the oh. wind was like a wind tunnel down those laneways and streets.
2: Oh, yeah. Ugh. I had the seat warmers on.
0: Bye for now.
2: Past the Albert Park Lake. Anyway, there was this just driver who was right up my clacker, right? And I was really off them. In a ute type setup.
0: Can oh. I just say?
2: Yeah. What?
0: Clint's like an old person. He would be cracky if someone was right
2: I
0: up
2: just
0: behind
2: like,
0: him.
2: Yeah, you just can too see close, it. Mate. Too close. Just back off.
1: Around Albert Park Lake.
2: This person wanted to get somewhere in a hurry, right? So pulled up at the lights before you turn right into Albert Park Lake.
0: Yep.
2: And the light went green and I was just a little slow off the mark, right? Anyway, I got a honk.
1: toot's aggressive, I think.
2: I know.
1: Toot, toot, well,
2: just,
1: yeah, friendly.
2: Yeah. Do you know what's passive aggressive when it comes to the person who's being tooted is when you just don't move. You just stay. So I just stayed there. I was like, nah, bugger
1: Why?
2: You.
1: Oh.
2: No, bugger. Or I was very slow off the mark.
0: They just could be transporting
2: just
0: an organ.
2: Just a toy with the person behind me. And then I look in my rear vision mirror because I wound up my window. I went to give the person a bird. And
1: did you know who it was?
2: It's my dad.
1: Uh-uh.
2: But Dad had no, because I got a new car, Dad had no idea that it was me in the car.
0: Oh, so Dad
2: he was
0: just,
2: actually
0: just a shit driver.
2: He was actively getting stuck into me.
0: Oh.
2: And then I got the call from Dad. He's like,
1: oh
2: I'm
1: God.
2: Sorry about that. He goes,
1: oh
2: but
1: God.
2: Why were you so slow?
1: Who knew Jono was such an aggressive
2: I had
1: driver?
2: No idea.
1: Oh my God, he's a closeted
2: It was father v
1: road
2: son
1: ranger.
2: Road rage.
0: Do you ever drive with your parents?
1: No, I try to avoid it.
0: But what's your mum like behind the wheel?
1: I honestly couldn't tell you last time I was in the car.
0: That's
1: with
0: what
1: my
0: I mean.
1: Mum.
0: Yeah, it's weird, isn't it?
1: Or my dad.
0: Like, I'd I remember
1: far prefer to drive, them, drive them these days.
2: My dad's like my designated driver sometimes, so I get in the wheel.
1: To be
2: it,
1: fair, Clint, you are a bit of a shit driver.
0: Yeah, you are. You're not a great driver.
1: You in a sports car, you used to give me whiplash, and you'd get distracted. You'd be like, "Look at that up there," and I'd be like, "Hey, on eyes on the road, Rhonda.
0: You do,
1: what are you,
0: you
1: doing
0: do
1: in
0: get
1: the four-wheel drive?
2: Yeah, no, I'm up high.
1: I wonder if that's got you a bit more focused.
2: My senses focused.
0: You can be a bit slow.
1: I don't know if you're slow. You're an aggressive driver.
2: I'm just heavy on the brake.
1: Yeah, look, should we talk about your driving?
0: No, absolutely not.
1: You're an aggressive driver. You're aggressive, and he's just like a lucky daydreaming.
2: Oh, maybe, look at the clouds.
0: Maybe we'll appear in that new sprint race at the F1.
1: I'm probably the slowest. But I've got a great driving record.
2: Yeah, you're like, driving Miss Daisy.
1: I'm not
2: which
1: that
2: is great.
1: Slow.
2: No,
1: but
2: you're very careful.
1: I just stick to the cautious. Cautious.
0: I love when Paul, your fiance, dropped us off. Lauren and I to an event in the city one day, and then Paul just kept doing laps of one block because he didn't want to do a hook turn.
1: Oh, yeah, he's a Queenslander.
2: Oh,
1: he's
2: yeah.
1: got. I think he's got it under control now, but That was about 4 years ago.
0: He just
1: like,
0: kept doing laps.
1: Not doing this. He could only turn left. He was like Derek Zoolander.
0: He just kept going round and round and round.
1: He didn't want to do
0: that. We're at the event. I'm like, there goes Paul again. Hey, it's just gone 6:15. Huge show coming up, guys. When you hear the footy siren, then you give us a ring and you will win tickets to the 2026 Toyota AFL Grand Final. And after 7 this morning, your chance to win your way to the F1.
3: Yeah. Jace, Lauren and Clint.
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7: 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Half price on an HP 15-inch laptop, smashed to just $799. While stocks last at JB Hi-Fi, reports of an incident on the ring road, Altona bound, just before the Deer Park bypass. Also reports of a crash in Hallam on Belgrave Hallam Road, westbound at the Monash Freeway. Other than that, it's very peaceful out there on our roads. The Western Freeway is building pretty typically city-bound from Leakes Road to Hopkins Road. You won't believe the amount of cars arriving at Toyota dealerships, big cars, small cars, hybrids, EVs, you'll find the perfect car waiting. Oh, what a feeling. Toyota. Plenty of clouds are about today, then a top of 16 on the way. Right now it is 11 degrees on Melbourne's Nova 100.
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0: Good morning, Melbourne. This is Nova 100, 23 past 6. You're on the air with Jase, Lauren and Clint. We're doing it thanks to our mates at Shell at Ready Express. And remember, you are listening out for the footy siren. When you hear it, give us a ring and you will score tickets to the Toyota AFL Grand Final. Now, I'm going to give you a hot tip. We're doing it twice a day today.
1: Yep.
0: And one is coming up very
2: soon.
0: You got it.
1: Yeah, stay tuned, Melbourne.
2: Okay.
1: Hey, guys, spring cleaning has started in my house.
3: Yes, I love that.
0: Can you come and do my house?
1: And what are we cleaning? We're just starting to clear out stuff.
3: Yeah.
1: We've just got a lot of stuff
3: yeah.
1: that we don't need.
0: Clothes?
1: Oh, yeah, clothes, but that's just an ongoing saga, to be honest. This is like, and we've got Ari, who works with us. She's a cleaner and she helps us around the house and she's unreal. And she was like, why don't I just start clearing some stuff that you don't use, we don't need. So she was sending photos of things and I was like, that can go in the bin, that can go in the bin. She goes, I'll put it on Facebook Marketplace.
0: Oh,
3: she's selling your stuff.
1: So I've never.
0: She get a cut?
3: Are you going to sign it first?
1: Well, I've never used Facebook Marketplace. So I said, oh, yeah, she sent me, like, we've got an ironing board, an extra ironing board. Like, I don't know why, but we do. And I said, I'll put it on for a dollar. And she was like, a dollar?
0: What's the point?
1: I didn't know that you could put things. Can you put things on for free? Like
3: yes.
1: So I was like, just get rid of it. But I thought you had to put a price on it. She's like, you're such a tight ass. Why do you want a dollar for the ironing board?
0: Yeah.
1: I was like, well, I don't. I just want it out. So she's like, no. I'll just give it away. So she's given the ironing board away. And then
0: can I just say, that's great that someone's getting a free ironing board. It's a bit of work. Like, you got to upload a photo. You got to fill out the description. Then
1: well,
0: you got to wait for Larry
1: really
0: to come around.
1: That's why we're really lucky that Ari's helping, because I also wouldn't know how to do it. Because I was like, oh, but I don't really want people coming through my house to get an ironing board.
3: The engagement
1: process. She goes, I'll just put my address. So she's taking it. She's like, I'll do it at my house.
3: Oh.
1: No problem, because she's not at our house all the time.
3: She goes, I'll just do it.
0: Mate, the ironing board's probably $50.
1: I don't care. As long as it's not in my house. I said put it in the bin, but you can't put things like that in the bin.
3: No,
1: you get skip. So she's like, well, we'll put it on Marketplace. Anyway, so then she's down in our store and she goes, what about this? And it's an air fryer. Now, you know I just hate the air fryer because it takes up too much room. We used it like 3 times and I was like, get rid of it. It's just sitting there. It's almost brand new. It's the Ninja with the double thing.
0: Oh,
1: we just
0: doors.
1: Don't use it.
3: The double drawer.
0: The double drawer. You can do chips and nuggets.
1: Yeah. We just don't use like it's in the storeroom. It's not even in the kitchen. So I was like, perfect, gone.
0: Can Clint and I come around and go through the storeroom first? It feels a little bit like, you know, Wheel of Fortune when they take you to the gift shop.
3: Oh, yeah. I might be able to snaffle it.
0: Yeah. Ding, ding, ding, ding,
1: and so I said to her, after she called me a tight ass for trying to sell the ironing board for a dollar, I was like, just give it away. She goes, oh, nah, this is as good as new. And I was like, well, I don't know, do whatever you think. And
3: she how much she wants.
1: She goes, she Googles, and she goes, well, it's practically brand new. You've used it like 4 or 5 times. I think they're about $350 or something. So she goes, I'll put it on for $50. And I was like, oh, sure, but I don't think it's going to sell.
0: Oh, it'll sell.
1: She's got about 700 messages.
3: Really?
0: Yeah.
1: From people wanting the
0: she's about to get 701.
1: Including people that are like, cool, can we come around and try it first?
0: What?
1: She's screenshotting it, saying it to me, going, yeah, sure, love, bring your frozen chicken nuggets, come on over and give it a whirl.
0: No,
3: people aren't. You can't try before you buy the
0: mystery buy.
1: What if it's broken? It's not.
3: Oh, they can plug her in.
1: And what? And then I give the $50 back if it doesn't work.
0: Yeah, you can plug it in, but you can't be adding food to it.
1: Yeah, she goes, the people asking, can they
0: no, absolutely not. Absolutely not.
1: She just screenshot it.
3: It's a strange old world, that.
1: And sent it to me saying, yeah.
3: And some of the people that knock on the door are a bit cooked.
1: Well, that's what I said. I was like, Ari, don't say yes. Come around and bring some chicken nuggets. She goes, no, I'm obviously joking.
0: There's a mate of mine, he lives in Sydney, and he's been going around ordering food from people on Facebook Marketplace.
1: Food?
0: Yeah. Like authentic.
1: Do people sell food on
0: Facebook? Like authentic food from, you know, what country they're from.
3: I've seen it. Yeah. Like Indian.
1: Like
3: there's like a biryani.
0: Yeah.
3: You know, they sell their biryani.
1: On Marketplace?
0: Yeah, he was Googling.
1: But you don't know what the kitchen looks like.
0: No. Well, he was Googling Spanish food and he went over this bloke's house and he's doing a whole bloody
1: paella.
0: In the front yard.
1: Did he sit down and eat it at his
0: house? No. The guy packaged it up in like takeaway containers for him.
3: Oh, you'd need a food handling certificate.
1: I feel like that's going to get shut down. Yeah, you could give food poisoning to multiple people.
0: Oh, you'd get food poisoning at mum and dad's. You know?
1: I think it's different. Anyway, my air fryer's sold and now.
3: So it's gone.
1: Gone. And
3: what
1: now
3: else?
1: I'm like, right, Ari, She's going over today to help. I'm like, send photos of everything.
0: Okay. Oh, here we go.
1: I'm like, let's clear.
3: You using that bed?
1: Yeah, seriously. I'm going to be like, get rid of every single thing.
0: Poor Paul's going to have a price tag on him by midday.
1: Yeah, he can go.
0: Can I try him out?
1: He'll be checked. Nah, I'll keep him.
0: It's a strange old world, the
1: amazing,
0: old marketplace.
1: Though. I'll give it away. Now I know you can give it away. I just want it to go to the best person.
0: It is right on 6:30. We're going to update your run to work. Latest in news next. And then you're listening out for the footy siren. 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
5: 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Ask how. Multiple vehicles have been involved in a crash in Doveton on Heatherton Road westbound, just at the Monash Freeway. The left-hand lane is blocked. Speed's down to 40, but it looks like it's just being cleared as we speak. Reports of a crash on the Eastern Freeway on the Station Street city-bound exit ramp as well. 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Call 1800 643 787. The clouds are around today with a top of 16 on the way. Right now it's 11 degrees on Melbourne's Nova 100.
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6: Right here, right now, right here.
7: Good morning, Melbourne. Clint Stanaway here. An investigation is underway this morning after a fatal smash in Point Cook. Emergency services were called after two cars collided at the Boardwalk Boulevard around 9:40 p.m. One female driver, aged 67, and her 33-year-old passenger died at the scene. The first hearing for the long-awaited Royal Commission into corruption within the state's construction sector has been set down for next week, Wednesday, in fact. The opening hearing will be open to the public. Home Affairs Minister Tony Burke will deliver a plan to tighten Australia's immigration intake. That's coming up today at a National Press Club speech in Canberra. And Ed Sheeran's concert tour is in strife while he continues to lose followers on socials. This all comes after Macklemore was dropped as his supporting act for making pro-Palestinian comments while performing earlier this month at New Jersey's MetLife Stadium. Nova Sport, digging on a job without checking first is a risk not worth taking. Before every job, search before you dig online every time. Melbourne has secured its second F1 race in a major Grand Prix shake-up. The Albert Park event will feature an extra race in 2027, a sprint, in a milestone move that's adding more high-speed action for fans. The teams for this weekend's AFL prelim finals will be revealed tonight. The Dockers fly to Sydney today ahead of tomorrow night's clash with the Swans. Mason Cox to join us on the show a little later. And a second Ben Cousins speaking gig has been cancelled after fierce community backlash prompted a Ballarat pub to pull the plug on a planned event involving the former West Coast star. And Melbourne, you're up to date on Nova 100.
0: Jase, Lauren and Clint.
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9: Let's get the party started. See you at the bar, you was hardly talking. That's when I knew that your heart was scarring. Friends to lovers need a part to star in, like, wait. Let me ask your pardon.

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4: The AFL grand final.
5: Gotta love this time of year. The MCG grand final. I think you're right. Is it 9 sleep? Something like that to go?
6: Yeah, it's not, but it's coming.
7: Mm-hmm.
6: It's coming quickly.
7: Two big matches this weekend,
6: huge,
7: and then on
6: finals
7: to the Mardi Grand final. MCG, gosh, it looks good when it's jam packed, doesn't it?
5: Was it in pre-drinks we started going through the breakdown of tickets for grand final day?
6: Oh, yeah, yeah.
5: And it was quite surprising how much is actually left for the fans.
6: Yeah, about 20,000 for each of the two teams, club members. And then you've got AFL members and you've got MCC members.
5: Mm. And then you've got the corporates. And yeah, but not many tickets for the fans. But
6: everyone wants to be there, Jace.
5: Well, we've got them.
7: 13-24-10
5: is our number. And if you miss out this morning, guess what? We've got more tickets later on in the show. And we've got more tickets tomorrow as well.
7: All right, let's do it. The grand final tickets this morning. They're going to you, Hannah, in Geelong.
8: Hello.
5: You got them.
8: Yes. Thank you so much.
5: No worries. Tickets are yours.
8: Thank you very much for that. That's great.
7: Oh, you're so welcome. Happy. Have you got someone to take with you?
8: Yeah, I'll take my nephew.
5: Oh,
7: cute.
5: Cool, auntie.
6: That's a cool experience. Who do you barrack for, Hannah?
8: GWS.
7: Oh. That's all right.
6: That's
7: so
6: cool.
7: Does that mean if you're choosing out of the four teams that are left, you're leaning towards the Swannies?
8: Correct. Yeah. That would be correct. Yeah.
5: Mm. Okay. All right.
8: So that's great.
7: There's a good chance they'll be there.
8: Thank you so much for that.
5: No worries.
6: It's our pleasure.
8: Great.
6: You enjoy.
8: I will. Thank you so much.
7: Pleasure.
5: We got more tickets later on in the show. The 2026 Toyota AFL Grand Final. As I mentioned, more tickets tomorrow and next week as well.
6: Mm-hmm. Yeah, it continues. We've got bucket loads of tickets.
7: Well, I know.
6: Not bucket loads, but
7: we got heaps.
6: We got a lot.
7: I love how Australians say heaps. Americans think it's so funny.
6: Really?
5: Really?
7: I said heaps at the NFL and someone's like, heaps. That's so Australian. Americans don't say heaps.
6: They don't say no worries.
7: They say no problem.
6: Oh, do they?
7: No problem.
6: No problem.
7: And they say...
5: Yeah, no problem.
7: They say loads. They don't say heaps.
6: Oh,
7: heaps is very Australian.
5: What do they say? We got loads of tickets.
7: Loads. Yeah, there's loads.
5: Yeah, right.
6: Heaps.
5: What do you say?
9: Yeah, I would say loads. Yeah, there's loads.
7: Yeah, it's
9: loads.
7: Very,
9: was going.
7: It's very Australian saying heaps, isn't it? No one else says it.
9: And I've caught on. Heaps is now in my vocab. So whenever I go home and I say heaps, my friends are like, "Oh, you sound so Aussie."
7: And reckon. What do you reckon?
9: Yeah, you reckon.
5: Oh, what do you reckon?
9: Heaps, you reckon?
7: Yeah, heaps, you reckon?
5: Hard out. Oh no, it's Kiwi. Sorry.
6: What's hard out?
5: Oh, I've said here before. It's like they're, you know.
6: See you later.
5: No. Like, cool. Like.
6: Hard out.
5: Like,
6: what? That's sick.
5: Yeah, like, hey, you guys coming out on Saturday night? Hard out.
6: As in,
7: I would think that meant no.
5: No,
6: yeah,
5: hard
6: I'd
5: out.
6: Be like, hard out. No, sorry. I'm not.
5: Saturday going to be a big one. Hard out.
7: I would think that means no.
6: Hard out.
5: No.
7: Those
6: strange.
7: Funny Kiwis.
6: Strange people, aren't they?
5: Yeah, you reckon?
6: No, we love them.
5: But... You reckon? Hey, it's just gone 17-7. Oh, coming up next, something happened involving my 12-year-old yesterday. I think this is really, really cute. It upset him, but I think it's very cute. We'll go there.
6: Tears?
5: I think it was getting there.
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12: 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Ask how. Multiple vehicles have been involved in a crash in Doveton on Heatherton Road westbound, just at the Monash Freeway. The left-hand lane is block speeds down to 40, but it looks like it's just being cleared as we speak. Reports of a crash on the Eastern Freeway on the Station Street city-bound exit ramp as well. 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Call 1800 643 787. The clouds are around today with a top of 16 on the way. Right now it's 11 degrees on Melbourne's Nova 100.
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0: Good morning, Melbourne. This is Nova 100. You're on the air with Jace, Lauren and Clint. Your chance to win tickets to the Formula One coming up very soon. So yesterday I had to race out of here because I was getting a TV delivered.
1: Yes, delivered and hung.
0: The old delivery window got me. I'll tell you what, I turned around quick though. So I ordered it the night before. Appliances Online, you put me onto that.
2: They're so quick. I love Appliances Online. And they take away all the mess and they take away your old appliances too.
0: Yeah,
2: this is not an ad.
0: No.
1: Well, you'll recall a couple of weeks ago I had a similar issue with the delivery window.
0: Yes.
1: But they're just too big.
0: Well, this one was like 8:30 to 10:30.
1: Oh, that's not a bad window.
2: I mean,
0: 2 hours.
2: Why did you agree to that window?
1: Because you're working during that
0: time. No, because I didn't get that window until the morning.
2: So that morning, you've got to be able to block out the windows that don't
0: work. Thank you, Lauren. Thank you. Instead, I just got a text going, your delivery will come between 8:30 and 10:30
2: today. What time did they send that?
0: It's like 6 a.m. that
2: morning. Come on, Appliances Online.
0: I'm like, guys, come on.
1: What? They just said, Stiff, this is your window.
0: Yep.
1: Oh,
0: anyway, I was racing to get home because I was watching a little truck on the map and it was in my street. And I was still in South Melbourne.
2: Driving responsibly, of course.
0: Yes, I was.
2: Not watching the map on your
0: phone. I called the driver and I'm like, hey, mate, I'm literally 10 minutes behind you. I'm really sorry.
1: 10 minutes?
0: What do you want to say? I'm just leaving South Melbourne. And he was like, he was great. He goes, mate, honestly, don't stress. Just take your time. I was like, okay, cool. Got home, got the TV unloaded, and then managed to turn around an Airtasker that day to come and hang the TV in the afternoon.
2: Well, you were distracted all morning talking to, leaving voice notes for Airtaskers about it.
0: It's amazing. You do one post and all these people come out of the woodwork offering to do it.
2: And then you're sending them voice notes.
0: Well, I do voice to text because I couldn't be bothered typing. But anyway.
2: I thought you were saying, because you were sort of whispering and I was like, this is quite creepy the way you're like, hey, mate, I need a TV hung. I was like, why are you whispering to the air?
0: No, it was voice to text. Anyway.
1: $50.
0: Airtasker arrives.
2: I bought a frame.
0: At about 2:30.
1: Expensive TV.
0: He comes in, lovely guy, offered him a drink.
1: A drink?
0: Yeah, what? That's what you do.
1: No, you don't. It's an in and out job.
0: No, he was there.
1: What do you offer him, some soft cheese as well?
0: I always offer tradies like a drink.
1: I don't do the drink thing.
2: Yeah, okay.
0: Why not?
1: Maybe post if it's like something.
2: I do when they're working hard. Not as soon as they get there. Hey, mate, come in. Would you like a drink? Once they've been working,
0: is that a bit
2: too
0: strong?
2: I'm like, hey, do you need some water or something?
1: Well, it's just water.
0: Oh, I invite them in like they're a guest.
2: Yeah, that's weird.
0: I don't know many people over.
2: They know, they don't want to hang at your house. They want to hang that TV.
1: You don't have people over because you don't invite anyone over.
0: So anyway,
1: you're a hermit.
0: At 2:30, he rolls in. It gets close to 3 and I'm like, look, mate, I've got to go pick up two of my kids from school. My wife's upstairs doing some work. She'll be down soon. Are you okay to let yourself out? And he goes, yeah, no worries. He was lovely, lovely. Anyway, I went and picked up the other two. When I got back, I found Felix, my 12-year-old, who normally walks home from school. And just has a key, lets himself in. He was just hanging in the front yard playing basketball. And I'm like, what are you doing?
2: Isn't that good? He's outside.
0: Mm. Yeah, but he looked real sheepish. He looked like something was off. And I'm like, what's up? He goes, Dad, don't be upset, but I can hear Mum talking to another guy in the house.
2: Oh.
0: He thought she was having an affair.
1: Oh.
0: TV bloke was still there. But his van wasn't parked in the driveway. It was parked across the road.
2: Oh, and he didn't go in and say hi?
0: No, because Felix got to the door and he's like, oh, my God, I can hear Mum in there joking with another guy.
1: Oh.
0: So he was so rattled.
2: His mind went instantly.
0: Yeah.
2: Not, oh, it could be a friend or it could be one of our friends.
0: No, because the kids didn't know we were getting a TV hung.
1: Are you sure that Lou hadn't organised her own Airtasker?
0: No. Do something else? No, no. I was like, that's...
1: They're very good.
0: I was like, no, mate, it's the guy hanging the TV.
2: Stress levels.
0: But I was like, that's cute. Like,
2: yeah. Was he upset?
0: He just.
2: Or was he excited?
0: About the TV?
2: About getting a second
0: disappointed about not getting a new dad. Happy about the TV.
2: He seems quite cool, Dad.
0: Yeah,
1: he's very handy as
2: well.
1: Seems
2: quite fun.
0: He's making Mum laugh a lot.
2: Mum seems happy.
0: I'd get in there if I was your dad.
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7: Nova 100.
8: Trouble in the tunnel, the Burnley Tunnel to be exact. A truck has broken down. That's caused the left-hand lane to be closed. Delays are already back to the Balti Bridge. Speeds are down to 40. A ladder has come off a vehicle on the Westgate Freeway outbound at Inglis Street. The right-hand lane is closed. Speeds are down to 40. A breakdown on the Westgate Freeway as well. This is outbound at Millers Road. The left-hand lane closed. Speed and lane restrictions in place. 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The clouds are around today, but no rain. Top of 16 on the way. Right now it's 11 degrees on Melbourne's Nova 100.
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10: Clint Stanaway with your latest news. Police are investigating after a cyclist was hit by a car in Templestowe. The 43-year-old remains in hospital with life-threatening injuries. The 19-year-old driver of the car is assisting with police inquiries, but any dash cam footage would be welcome. Federal government will reportedly target visa overstayers and stop students from bringing family members into the country in a delayed overhaul to Australia's immigration system. It'll be announced today by Home Affairs Minister Tony Burke. All states will be watching the Queensland government as it prepares to introduce a range of new and increased offences for domestic and family violence offenders in Parliament. And Bob Dylan fans are in for a treat. The American singer-songwriter is releasing a whopping track box set, set to feature 381 tracks, some of which have never been heard before, across 39 discs, to be available in November. Nova Sport, dreading your next move, the White Glove Mover takes care of everything so you don't have to lift a finger. Search whitegovemover.com.au. Well, the F1 has released its new calendar for next year with the Australian Grand Prix running from April 1st to 4th as the third round. There's also a new sprint race on offer. Ticket prices are on the rise. A four-day general admission pass is now $425. Teams for tomorrow night's AFL prelim final between Sydney and Freo will be unveiled today. The Dockers now touching down on enemy territory ahead of the showdown. And Geelong Premiership defender Jake Coladashny won't play in this weekend's VFL Grand Final. And you're up to date on Melbourne's Nova 100.
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12: And it's lights out and away we go.
13: Well, good morning, Melbourne. It is just gone 7:05. They say we are the sports capital of the country, and
14: no,
13: my
14: not
13: God.
14: The country, the world, mate.
8: They,
14: the world?
8: They don't just say it.
14: And it's
8: like,
14: not
8: we
14: that.
8: Mean it.
14: We mean it.
8: We've got the runs on the board.
13: NFL the other week, we got the AFL Grand Final coming up and announced overnight. Details of the Formula One has dropped.
14: That's right.
13: We're getting two races, guys.
8: Well, we're third race on the car, third sort of Grand Prix on the cards, and there's a sprint race, which is going to be included, which is really cool, in early April.
14: It's awesome. It's going to be massive. The Grand Prix is just such a great time of year. It's 4 days at Albert Park, and people come from all over the world for it.
13: Guys, we got your tickets 13, 24, 10 if you want to win your way there, bringing Australia's first ever sprint race to town. The Formula One returns to Melbourne in April. 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
14: How good. Question. I love the Grand Prix. With the sprint race.
13: So that happens on the same day as the main race, does it?
8: No, the sprint race is usually the Saturday, I believe.
14: It's a day before.
13: Gotcha.
14: Yeah.
13: But that would there normally be some crashes and stuff in the sprint race?
8: Oh,
14: sometimes. Yeah.
13: So then they've got to try and turn around from main race.
8: The mechanics, the garages, they're
14: unbelievable what they do to those cars and how quickly they turn them around.
13: They all got two cars.
14: I mean, not two full cars, but
13: parts.
14: The bits. Like, you see them going to the pits. They can change a wing, they can change a thing, they can change bits and bobs in seconds. Amazing.
13: All right, so sprint race and then the main race. And we've got your tickets. 13, 24, 10 is our number if you want them. Shall we go to the phones?
14: Yeah, let's do it.
13: All right, who are we?
14: I think our phones are going a bit crazy.
8: These
14: give them a minute.
8: Tickets as well. Everyone wants to go to a sporting event.
14: But you're right. Melbourne has all the big events.
8: Oh, yeah.
14: I mean, we really do it so well.
8: All right, we got one.
13: Let's go.
8: All right. We good?
14: Yep,
13: we're good.
8: You clicked on it?
13: Yep.
8: Jackie, good morning.
15: Morning.
8: Do you want to go to the F1 in April?
15: Oh, my God, yes.
8: Tickets are yours, champion.
15: Oh, my God, I got tickets. Oh, my God.
14: How awesome.
15: Oh, my God, I'm shaking.
14: Have you ever been to Formula One before?
15: No, it's been on my bucket list for so long.
13: Well, there you go.
15: Oh, my God, I got tickets.
8: You can hardly believe it. How good.
13: First tickets in Melbourne. You got them.
14: Is it a four-day pass, God. That ticket? It's a four-day pass, Jackie.
15: Oh, my God. I can't stop crying. Oh, my God.
14: Oh, my God.
8: You sound like a real F1 fan, which is great.
13: Let's offload another four-day pass, then we'll come back to Jackie, see if she's still crying.
14: Hello, Gary.
16: How are you?
14: You like the F1?
16: I love the F1.
14: Well, the tickets
16: Never
14: are yours.
16: Never managed to go, though.
14: You can go.
16: Thank you very much.
14: All 4 days, my friend.
16: Oh, that'll be exciting. Thank you.
14: It is exciting.
8: Can you scream
13: vastly different? Let's go between.
16: I don't think I can quite get that high.
14: Gary and Jackie are very different personalities,
13: aren't
14: they?
13: We'll go back to Jackie. Jackie there.
15: Oh, my God. Yeah.
8: You okay, darling?
15: I'm okay now. I've hit my workmate like 7 times and I feel really bad.
13: No, that's all right. Let's go back to Gary. You there, Gary?
16: Yeah, I'm here.
14: Yeah, he's all right. He's chilling out. Let's go back to Jackie.
13: Jackie,
14: four-day pass.
15: Thank you so much. Oh, my God. Thank you so much.
14: It's awesome because you've only got about 180 more sleeps to go and then you can go.
8: Did you say you haven't been before?
15: I've never been and I've always wanted to go.
8: Well, you're in for a treat.
14: Oh, it's the best. Have the best time.
15: Oh, my God.
14: We'll see you there.
15: Thank you so much, guys.
13: No
15: Thank
13: worries. We've got more tickets to go tomorrow on the show as well, so make sure you are listening. Well done, Jackie.
15: Oh, my God, thank you so much.
13: Good You're on welcome. You, Gary.
16: Thank you. Thank you much.
14: Thank you much.
8: Oh, I love Gary. Good love on you, Gazza.
13: Can we sit those two next to each other, please?

0: Olivia Rodrigo, stupid song, 12 past 7 here at Nova. You are on the air with Jace, Lauren and Clint, and Mason Cox from the Mighty Dockers going to join us on the air in the next 20 as well. He's set to fly out of WA, heading for Sydney.
1: He's primed.
2: Now, if you've seen our socials this morning, you would have seen that we have asked you, is your dad jacked? 13, 24, 10. Do you have a dad who works out, who's super ripped, who's super muscly? Maybe he puts you to shame. Maybe see if he's in his 50s, 60s, 70s or 64, can like you, Tom Cruise.
1: Not a dad bod, a gym bod.
0: Yeah.
2: Yeah.
0: I was going to say, can you shoot us a DM, slide into our DMs. Jace, Lauren and Clint on social, send us a picky of your jacked dad.
2: Yeah, want to see your
1: not in a creepy
2: dad.
1: Way.
0: No, no, no. Wanna,
2: you know. Nah, is he proud gym bro?
1: Yeah.
0: Chris Hemsworth's dad, jacked.
2: Craig-o, yeah, Craig's ripped.
0: Yeah.
2: Yeah.
1: But, he's, got a rig but on him. Chris Hemsworth is a dad and he's ripped.
2: Yeah, that's a good point. Doesn't count.
0: Yep. Why?
2: No. I don't know. He's too young. I'm putting him in the too young category for to be a ripped dad. His kids aren't old enough to call us.
1: Yeah, fair enough.
2: But Tom Cruise, 64 years old, he is on the cover of GQ magazine. Now, he's been on the cover, I think, about six times. This is his sixth cover, and he looks sensational.
1: Give me a look.
2: Look at him.
1: Whoa.
2: He looks great.
0: He looks bloody great.
2: Tom Cruise isn't aging. What's happening here?
0: So he's in the GQ interview, I was watching some clips online yesterday, in the face area. He's starting to.
2: He looks great.
0: Might need to go see your dentist.
1: No, I think he's been a few times before. So in this photo, he's wearing a shirt, a button-up shirt, which is unbuttoned, and it's revealing the chest.
2: He's doing
1: and he's
2: that
1: hoiking down the pants.
2: Suggestive thing with the thumb down the waistband,
1: which in revealing some.
0: What's that suggesting?
2: It's just like a bit
0: sexy.
2: Your
0: thumb's cold. You should put it down there.
2: What?
0: Like tuck it in.
2: What is it suggesting?
1: I just think
2: he's being a bit sexy.
1: Jace just tried to do the Tom Cruise, and I just don't think that's
2: I think he looks great. I'm not a Tom Cruise, like, I like Tom Cruise as
1: he
2: an
1: looks
2: actor.
1: Good.
2: I'm not a Tom Cruise, it's like he's not my style.
1: Flavor.
2: Not my flavor. But he looks sensational. He also did an interview, and they were like, wow, we haven't spoken to you a long time. He's like, yeah, I've been busy, guys. I've been busy. He also talks in that interview, I love living my life. I've always had dreams, but I like to accomplish those dreams. And to do that, it takes a lot of effort. He also confirmed the rumors that he's notoriously difficult on movie sets. But he said he's been like that since he was a kid. Intense. And he's intense about everything he does.
0: Yeah, I know, but
2: he
0: works his ass off, does all his own stunts.
2: Yeah.
0: He's belted out some banging movies the last few years as well.
2: Yeah,
0: Top Gun Maverick, awesome. They're working on a new one.
2: He's not really slowing down, is
1: No,
2: he?
1: He's not.
0: No.
1: But is that steamy, that shoot? It is a little bit,
2: yeah,
1: isn't it? Because a lot of the comments, he's still got it at 64. Like, damn, hello.
2: Seriously.
0: Gosh.
2: I know. He was also in the box with Taylor Swift at the Chiefs game on
0: the
2: weekend.
0: I saw that. It was an intense chat.
2: He's yeah, he's an intense guy, Tom.
0: 13, 24, 10 is our number.
2: But he looks good.
0: Is your dad jacked? We got we got this one sent in.
1: we've just had a photo.
2: Is my dad's head on someone's body?
1: Flashed
2: I just
1: up
2: realized
1: on the screen.
2: That. I thought
1: that's Bobby. He's been doing curls.
0: Bobby is
1: he's
0: jacked.
1: He's been doing curls now, and he's been on the
0: Abra. Your dad is jacked.
2: Can confirm.
1: He looks good.
2: My dad does not look like that.
0: Well, when was the last time you saw him without his shirt on?
1: Well,
0: maybe
1: he
0: does.
1: He's got a
2: no,
1: little,
2: he doesn't.
1: He's got
2: trust
1: a little
2: me.
1: Pinhead on him.
2: Because he looks like he's been on the roids there. His body's massive with a tiny
1: he's
2: little
1: He's been
2: head.
1: On the test.
2: I didn't even recognise his face in that.
0: Bobby, you still got it, brother.
2: Yeah, what a handsome rooster. That must be where I get my muscles from, obviously. It's hereditary.
0: All right, is your dad Jack Nicholas in Point Cork? Good morning.
3: Good morning.
1: Tell us about your dad, Nick.
3: He's been like powerlifting for 8 years now.
2: How old is he?
3: Absolutely massive.
1: Oh, so what's involved in powerlifting? Tell us about that.
3: Like he has to bulk build, like calories, he has to watch them every day.
1: But how much weight's he shifting?
3: Oh, like
1: a lot.
3: I would say
2: a lot.
3: Like is it 500?
1: 500?
2: Maybe. I don't know.
1: Okay, there you
2: and
1: go.
2: And powerlifting's, that's the one that you lift from the ground and push up overhead, right?
0: Yeah.
2: It's called a bend and snatch or something. It's a something and snatch, isn't it?
0: I don't think you want to snap.
2: What's it called? You're the weightlifting guy.
1: That is called a snatch. Yeah.
2: A snatch. Yeah. It's not a bend and snatch. I'm thinking of a bend and snap.
1: You can do like a clean.
2: Clean and jerk.
1: That's it.
0: Sorry.
2: What's that one?
0: I don't think you're allowed to do that in the gym.
2: No, clean and jerk is when you
1: can do a clean jerk. You can do a clean snatch.
2: No, it's a clean and jerk. Yeah. Not a
1: clean jerk. different gym moves.
0: Yeah, very, very different gyms too. 13-24-10 is our number. Do you have a jacked dad? And by all means, we want you to send in the photos.
2: Yeah.
0: I'll tell you what. Someone with a jacked dad is going to walk away with a 4-day pass to the Formula One. Let's put a good prize on this.
1: You keen to see some snaps? Yeah. Hey? Jace is really up and about.
0: We want to see some jacked dads. Slide into our DMs or 13-24-10.
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1: 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Whoa! Roosters, Sharks, a sudden death showdown. 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

0: Jase Lauren and Clint here at Nova. It's a big weekend of footy.
1: Our next guest is the tallest player in the AFL. He's won a premiership with Collingwood and he's hoping to win a premiership again with Fremantle.
2: Cops got to stand under this.
3: Gee, there's a lot of cops out there tonight.
1: Please welcome to the show, Mason Cox.
0: Hey!
4: Hello, Mason.
5: Yes, good morning, Mason.
0: How are we?
5: Big fella.
0: Hello, mate.
6: I'm going well, not too bad. Perth weather turning on as of recent, so it's a bit warm over here, which is nice, but no complaints. Still in finals, which is exciting.
0: Oh, God. I just realised what happens, because Nick Watson's our boy for Hawthorn. Imagine if it's Hawks and Frio.
4: Oh, we'll have to wear a half-half Guernsey.
6: Couldn't be more opposite players.
4: Literally, the tallest and the smallest.
0: You're right.
4: What is the vibe like in Perth and amongst the Frio fans? Because this time of year is just so exciting. How's the vibe over in Perth?
6: Yeah, people are nuts over here, to be honest. I mean, I love them. They're very lovely, but they are footy mad.
4: Yeah.
6: You know, it's pretty comparable. I mean, I don't know. I played for a big club at Collingwood over in Melbourne, obviously, for a long time. And then I'm here in Fremantle. I feel like it's almost just as much attention, if not more, given the fact there's only two teams over here. And now there's only one that's still in it. So it's, I mean, even now it's finals. There's only one team from Melbourne with Hawthorn still in it, and everything else is interstate. So you can imagine, I probably imagine that Hawthorn's got quite a bit of media attention at the moment with footy.
4: Yeah.
6: And
4: yeah.
6: Everyone's kind of looking at one club at the moment.
0: Hey, first round of the finals, you guys went up against the Hawks in Perth and, well, they got it over you. What happened? Was that lack of experience with finals? Did you guys hold back some of your best players? It wasn't what we're used to with Frio this season.
6: Yeah, it was a rough way to start finals. It definitely wasn't our best game by any means. And in front of a home crowd was frustrating, no doubt. But yeah, I think we just kind of went back to the well and just kind of, you know, returned to what really made us good throughout the year of being a pressure team and everything else. And sometimes it's better just to simplify things. I mean, Hawthorn's a good damn team. They're a very good team. So I think a lot of people, you know, I'll go get crazy or frustrated and all that. And you kind of remember, oh, okay, like there's a reason these people have made the top eight teams in the league. And you know, chances are all of them have pretty much played each other and almost beat each other throughout the year. So I don't think it's as crazy as some people kind of make it at times. But I give credit where credit's due.
7: So picking up on Jace's point, you lost to the Hawks in the qualifying final, which meant you had to play a home semi-final. Now, who did you play in the semi-final? Who did you beat in the semi-final?
6: Geelong.
7: Geelong, that's right.
0: All right, let's look at it.
7: Frio versus the Cats. It was a very tidy win. After which, actually, it must have been a couple of days later, you received a text message from our colleague and football expert, Jase Hawkins.
0: Which I was hoping would stay between us.
7: It read something like this. Mate, what a game. I don't think Adelaide knew till the end of the first quarter that the game started.
4: Adelaide?
7: Ha-ha. Nice work, brother. Good to see you flying. Now, Adelaide
4: played the Lions.
7: They played the Lions.
4: And they had a very slow start,
7: and
4: admittedly.
7: He's right. Slow start. But Mason plays for the
0: Frio Dockers.
7: Who were playing the
0: Friday. They were playing the game earlier.
7: The Cats.
0: Yeah, they were playing the Cats, yeah.
4: Mace, what happens when someone sends you a text like that? What do you do with that?
7: Are you nice about it? Do you?
6: I just assume they're from Queensland.
4: That's exactly right. Stick in your lane, mate.
0: I'm trying.
7: Oh, you are trying.
6: It's a lovely sentiment. It was a very lovely text message.
0: I'm trying.
6: I do appreciate it. And Jase is trying. Like,
0: Thanks, guys. I have to
6: appreciate that. It is something that is out of his wheelhouse. We are well and truly aware of that. But look, he is trying his hardest to at least be invested in my career, and
0: I appreciate it.
4: That's all you can ask for. Hey, Mace, I want to ask you about Wharfie time. Everyone here is talking about Wharfie time, the last sort of 10 minutes of the game when the crowd go absolutely bananas. As a player, does Wharfie time actually make a difference to you?
6: Yeah, it's kind of, I heard someone in the media kind of talk about it. If you're a WWE fan, there's kind of like the Undertaker and the bell kind of rings and everyone just loses their mind. It's very similar to that. Over the weekend, it was only the second time we had done it all year. The first time was against Hawthorn.
7: And they held back, didn't they, until the last 2 minutes?
6: They did. And I think because it was still, I mean, it was like about 14 point game at that time of the game. And then we ended up obviously going down and kicking another goal. And I think that was just, it kind of built up to this moment where everyone just kind of, you know, the momentum and everything else just went absolutely nuts and berserk. And It's a cool. There's not many traditions I feel like, you know, that are somewhat new and exciting and everyone gets around in AFL. Like, everyone's very traditionalist and doesn't like to take on new things. But I think that Wharfie time is something that, you know, maybe shows the rest of the AFL you can do something different and it can work and it can be fun. And,
4: like, does it pump you up?
6: Yeah, I think you hear it and it just kind of gets the spine tangling. Mm. Everyone wants to hear it, right? Yeah, it's like everyone's kind of got
7: you
6: this,
7: can't
6: like,
7: take it to Sydney maybe with you, Mason, can you? It's done now.
6: I reckon you can make some kind of.
0: Can someone explain to me, apart from flashing up Wharfie time on the screen, what exactly happens?
7: It's the home crowd. It's, you know, like, there's sort of like sirens blaring and.
4: The 19th player and push them along a bit.
0: Dockers, I know, but then Dockers, like, do they sound a bell or a siren or anything? Yeah, or?
7: The Dockers nuffies are going off their head. It's loud. It's just.
4: I like it.
7: Yeah, I like it too. But as I say, Sydney control their home ground and their entertainment and all the rest of it.
4: So they ain't getting that in.
7: Well, I guess they could.
4: They'll get up and about, Mace.
7: Because they're blow-up anchors.
6: I don't know how they're going to be able to tell us, but yeah, I'll wait for it.
4: It always baffles me, like people in the cheer squad, right? They don't get paid to be in the cheer squad. How do they get from Perth to Sydney for a game? Like, do they drive? Do they fly? It must cost so much money to be part of a cheer squad.
6: Yeah, I mean, there's just walking around town, there's a lot of people who have told me they're flying over to Sydney. So there's a lot of people who are very interested in these AFL clubs and, you know, will do anything to kind of get around. And I think a lot of times clubs will try to make, you know, the travel options for fans as easy as possible and try to make, you know, just, I guess, as easy as possible to support your team whenever they're interstate. So, yeah, you know, we hope that there's as many Fremantle fans all show up. I understand it's a Sydney home game. That's probably, you know, there's going to be a lot more Sydney fans, but it is great to be able to see fans travel that absolutely love the club, whether they live in Sydney, live in Perth, or wherever it is around the country.
7: Mm. Okay, so beware the Swans. The Lions found that out week one of finals when they went to the SCG and they lost on the back of what had been a scandal-ridden few weeks for the Sydney Football Club. Do you have to adopt the same mentality? Just beware of the Swans because they might have a host of players out, but, you know, they, like you, are one win away from a grand final.
6: Yeah, I think, like, I mean, people, there's obviously been a lot of media attention with Sydney this past month, but people kind of are tending to forget that they did finish second on the ladder. Mm-hmm. And, you know, they only have a few guys that were probably starters out. And the rest of their team is still very strong. They've replaced it with guys that are very experienced. So tough opposition, tough challenge for us, but we're looking forward to it.
0: So let me write that down. They're playing the Swans.
7: SCG.
0: Right, that's okay.
4: Good luck, mate.
7: The winner moves through to a grand final.
0: Okay, great.
4: I hope we see you playing in another grand final. I want to see them.
7: Where in the world?
4: The Dockers versus the Hawks.
7: Well, Mason, where in the world are mum and dad?
6: I love that you're asking this. My brother, who has just had a baby and the first kid of the family, my nephew, they have just messaged me about 5 minutes ago that they're boarding the plane.
0: Oh! So, they're coming to watch their boy.
6: They are. They're coming over to watch me, and mom and dad are going to come too, and then the other brother's going to fly in from Seattle also.
4: That's awesome because, you know, when my brother had a baby, my parents forgot I existed, and it became all about the baby. So I'm glad they're still supporting you, mate.
0: And I've got to say, it was great to see earlier in the season your parents in the dressing room decked out in purple as well. They're on the bandwagon. They've got their merch.
7: Yeah, they've taken to the purple.
0: Haven't they?
6: I picked up my dad a hat the other day that has dreadlocks that are Frio dreadlocks. So I'm hoping he wears that.
7: Perfect. Well, all the best, big fella.
0: Yeah, mate.
7: We love watching you play. You play with pride, passion, heart, all the rest. And
0: also, a bit of anger this year, I've noticed.
7: No, he's all right. He's okay. He's got
0: a bit of anger.
7: He's got
0: a point
4: to prove. He stirs the pot. You know that.
6: Yeah. I've always been a piece of shit, Jace. You know that.
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20: 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Big cars, small cars, hybrids, EVs. You'll find the perfect car waiting. Oh, what a feeling. Toyota. An incident on the Monash Freeway outbound at Warrigal Road has two left-hand lanes closed. Speeds down to 40, delays back to Toorak Road and also citybound heavy back to Eastlink. You can try the Princess Highway instead. A breakdown on the Tullamarine Freeway outbound before Brunswick Road has the left-hand lane closed. Speed lane restrictions in place there as well. 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Plenty of clouds are around today. With a top of 16 on the way, no rain, mind you. It is 11 degrees on Melbourne's Nova 100.
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7: Hi there, Melbourne. Clint Stanaway with you. It was a horror night on Victoria's roads. 3 people killed in the space of 5 hours, 2 others fighting for life. It all comes up to 2 cars collided in Point Cook. Earlier, a man was killed after a car left the road and crashed down an embankment in the Yarra Ranges. And a 77-year-old pedestrian was seriously injured after she was hit by a car while crossing the road in Delahaye. Also, a 43-year-old cyclist is fighting for life after colliding with a car in Templestowe. Also in the news this morning, a 12-year-old girl is among 4 people arrested after a series of violent crimes across Melbourne's southeast. The group has been linked to multiple attempted armed robberies involving a stolen car yesterday. The state's construction sector will be under scrutiny next Wednesday when the opening hearing for the Royal Commission gets underway. The increasing popularity of weight loss drugs has hit the profits of pubs in Scotland. Publicans have reported a reduction in customers, which they believed is linked to the effects of the injection. And in some entertainment news on the television just now, the Today Show has just announced its new permanent hosts, Sylvia Jeffries and Tom Steinfort. Nova Sport. Digging on a job without checking first, it is a risk not worth taking. Before every job, search before you dig online every time. Another Ben Cousins speaking engagement has been cancelled, this time in Ballarat. Organisers responded to concerns from locals over the former footy player's troubled past. Carlton's Nick Newman and Nick Haynes have signed one-year deals to play on into 2027. And the PGA Tour says it has no plans to offer another returning member program as live golfers consider their future after the Breakaway Tour declared bankruptcy. And you're up to date on Melbourne's Note 100.
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0: Well, good morning, Melbourne, and happy Friday Eve. Hey, guys.
7: Bit of news just across my desk as well.
4: What?
7: The Wiggles are going to be part of this year's grand final parade.
4: Why?
0: If I see the players in the big red car,
7: well,
0: that'll do me.
7: Funny you should say that. The big red car will feature all 8 Wiggles next Friday. The group is then performing at Melbourne Park Oval before the parade gets underway.
4: Oh, cute.
0: Oh, that's all right.
4: Are they
0: that's
4: all nice. Going to be in footy colours?
7: Well, it's trying to bring a real family vibe to what is, you know, a day for the family.
0: Remember
4: so
0: that,
4: there's a concert and stuff. I didn't know that.
0: Remember that year they moved the parade to the Yarra?
7: To the boats. Was that COVID?
4: Yeah, and then I think they stuck with it. Did they do it more than once?
0: They did it like a second year. Yeah. Everyone was on the banks waving at these players
4: back on
0: boats.
4: The
0: it was just, yeah.
4: There's enough Wiggles to basically start a footy team.
7: I know.
4: There's so many of them.
0: So the grand final parade next Friday, which is a Melbourne tradition, on the Thursday is our tradition. It's our grand final breakfast.
4: Yeah, it's a great way to kick off the long weekend. Come down, celebrate the grand final with us at the Sporting Globe.
0: We got tickets to go.
7: We got invites.
0: That's right. 13 20 410 is our number if you'd like to score an invite. Thanks to Bankwest. 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She likes

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3: Chase, Lauren and Clance, Grand Final Breakfast.
0: That voice right there will be.
4: To be fair, there's 2 days in September. There's the Grand Final. And there's our grand final.
5: Well, that's exactly right.
0: And Mike Brady will be there.
6: Give it up for Mike Brady.
7: Here we go.
0: There's just something about having Mike perform that on the Thursday at our grand final breakfast that just gets you set for 3 amazing days here in Melbourne.
5: Yeah, it's such a good vibe in the city. And we're kicking it off on the Thursday and we want you to join us, Melbourne. 13 24 10 is our number if you'd like to join us. For our grand final breakfast.
0: We're going to have the cup that'll be there so you can get a photo with the Premiership cup, which
4: Luke
0: is Hodge. Really cool.
5: Luke Hodge will be bringing
4: He's
5: that down.
4: He's the ambassador this year, isn't he?
5: I sure hope the Mighty Hawks
4: And we've got a cavalcade of sort of past and present players coming along as well.
0: Cannot buy tickets to this. You can only win them. It's happening at the Sporting Globe. All thanks to our mates at Bank West. Search Bank West to experience just enough.
4: Okay, let's give some away now.
5: And
4: we're
5: going to
4: start
5: Clint.
4: With Rachel in Sunshine. You're coming along with us, Rachel.
8: Oh, my God. Thank you so much. I'm so excited.
5: It's going to be fun.
4: Now,
8: I've been trying to get tickets all week, so this is really exciting.
4: Oh, perfect. Cool. Well, we'll see you at the Sporting Globe. Now, the big question is, what colours will you be wearing?
8: I'll be in the mighty black and white.
0: Yeah, yeah.
5: Because we're celebrating all things footy.
4: All teams.
5: The end of an excellent year.
4: It's a footy festival.
0: Oh, I've got my... We got given some merch last year at our grand final breakfast.
4: You're going to wear it?
0: Yeah, the retro jackets and stuff for the teams.
4: Yeah, do it.
0: I've got a great Magpies jacket and I'll roll out.
4: Yeah, it's a once-a-year job.
0: Well, next year I might wear it to the granny.
4: Oh, good.
0: Hello, Samantha.
9: Hello.
0: To ignore his
5: Hi,
0: shade.
5: Hi, Samantha.
0: Hey, would you like to come along to our grand final breakfast?
9: Oh, my gosh, I would love to come along.
4: Sammy, you're in.
9: Yes, thank you so much.
0: No worries.
5: Are you on the Lions for the grand final, sis?
9: Sorry?
5: Are you barracking for the Lions?
9: I am. I'm a Lions fan. So hopefully it's repeat.
5: There you go. Well, we'll see you there in your footy colours.
0: You've had enough. Give us the rest.
5: No.
4: They're going for a history-making three-peat. Not since the Lions of the early 2000s.
0: Was it the Lions that did it last time?
4: Yeah.
0: Wow.
5: Did the Cats do it, or they missed one?
4: Yeah, they might have missed one.
5: They won two, missed one, and then
4: the
5: came
4: Hawks,
5: back.
4: The Hawks missed a couple. Yeah. Sorry, won a couple, but...
5: Yeah. Three is a huge effort.
4: It's huge.
0: All right.
4: Immortality, that is, Lauren.
0: Well, hopefully the Hawks are going to stop that dream from happening on Saturday. So grand final breakfast, we've got more invites to go tomorrow. But remember, keep listening, because when you hear the footy siren today... You will win tickets to the 2026 Toyota AFL Grand Final.
5: It's coming.
0: Coming up next. Clint, I got a surprise for you.
4: Surprise?
0: Yeah, we're getting you ready to become a dad.
4: Surprise Thursday.
5: You started this. This is on you.
0: Yeah, thank you, Lauren.
5: This is sort of your idea.
0: You created this mess and you're going to line it next.
4: Yeah. Okay.
0: For what's coming up next, I reckon every parent is really going to enjoy your pain.
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11: Significant delays, unfortunately, for the Monash Freeway due to an incident outbound at Warrigal Road. Two left-hand lanes are closed. Speeds down to 40. Plenty of emergency services on scene. Delays are back to Toorak Road. There are also city-bound delays. Even though all the lanes are open, those delays are heavy back to Eastlink. You can try the Princes Highway instead. Over in Heidelberg, unfortunately, there has been a crash involving a motorcycle and car. This is on Banksia Street westbound before Lower Heidelberg Road. Drummond's Golf half-price clothing clearance is on now. All clothing 50% off, no exceptions. Hurry, 50% off everything must end Monday. Head into Drummond Golf today. Overcast day on the way, a top of 16 also on the way. Right now it's 11 degrees on Melbourne's Nova 100.
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0: Good morning, Melbourne. This is Nova 100. You are on the air with Jace, Lauren and Clint. Nervous energy in the studio. Let me set the scene. One Clint Stanaway is weeks yes. away from becoming
1: Is it weeks?
0: A dad.
2: Well, it's, I mean, yeah. Yeah, it's seven or 8 weeks.
1: And he yesterday said he got the pram delivered and he had a wig out about it. So we thought, well.
0: I've got yesterday's moment. Take a listen to this. Where do you build?
2: Oh, I wouldn't know how to do that.
0: Oh, no, it's easy. It's it's all clips together. You know, like in the
1: That's untrue.
0: No. Like in the Bourne movies. You know when he clips the gun apart and then he puts the gun back together?
2: Yeah, but that's Jason Bourne.
0: No. You will be the Jason Bourne of prams. Oh,
1: right. So we've got the pram in here ready for you to put together.
2: You stole my keys.
0: We borrowed your keys. We went down earlier.
2: It's still in my boot.
0: We got the pram out of Clint's boot and we've unboxed it.
1: I mean, that was hard enough getting it out of the box. Jace decided to give you a head start and try and help with the chassis. Is that what you call it?
0: The chassis of the pram. I've done one clip.
1: It took him about 7 minutes to work out how to even pop that bit up.
2: And the instruction booklet is quite thick.
0: Now, listen to this. Jace, this is the instruction booklet.
2: Jace goes, oh, no, you don't need that.
0: Yeah, she's thick.
2: It's thick.
1: All right, off you go. You're going to build it now. Just talk us through the parts.
3: Okay.
0: What pram did you buy, Clint? Because some people will know the model.
3: The box. It's called a Bugaboo Fox 5.
1: Yeah, that means absolutely nothing to me.
0: Great. Well, you were saying it's
3: very 4x4.
1: This is like a Formula One pit stop.
3: All road terrain.
0: Right.
3: Now, something struck me straight away about what was in the box. There's earplugs.
1: Headphone. Like.
3: Like, as in noise-cancelling earplugs, well, like you're going to the Grand Prix.
1: Not noise-cancelling. They're just little foam ones.
0: They're going to come in handy.
3: What would one need them for?
1: To pretend you don't have a child and it's crying.
3: Now, Jace, do you have any – there's a lot of pieces. Now, as Lauren rightly points, she actually – this is the bassinet, I think.
1: I don't think that looks very comfortable.
0: So
3: – not for you.
1: Oh, there it pops up.
0: The bassinet –
3: yeah,
0: changes between the bassinet and the seat.
3: Oh, does it?
1: No, yeah. I don't think that one does. This does it?
3: Yeah, this is.
0: Yeah, so you take out the filling when you finish with them as a bassinet, and you put in like
3: the
0: a
3: filling.
0: Little sleeve.
3: Yeah, that's like a bed.
0: Yeah, that's
3: now,
0: a bed.
3: Does one need some sort of fitted sheet or mattress protector on that?
0: Yeah. You want to put a mattress protector because they're going to vomit and poo on it.
1: Right.
3: Okay.
1: Now put it on the thing on the chassis.
3: Does that go on there?
1: Hang
3: now?
1: On, actually, I think you need the wheels first.
0: Yeah, you need to put the wheels on.
3: Now the chassis here. Now, does that go around that way?
0: Clint, can I ask a question?
3: Yes.
1: I don't know which way's up and down.
0: When you were purchasing this, did you ask if there is a an option for them to build it in the shop?
3: I think that looks right.
1: Yeah, that looks good. Yep. Now you need wheels.
0: Okay, so he's managed to clip the chassis in an upright position.
3: It's not. Her name's not Chassis. It's a chassis.
1: Hang on. How do you know which wheels go on the front and the back?
3: Can you hold my mic, please, for a second?
1: Yeah. How do you know which wheels go on the front and the back?
3: Don't know.
0: You look at the photo. Look the big that. Wheels are on the back.
1: Okay. Oh, are they different size wheels? Hang on, there's more wheels in here. You need to check. Oh, God.
0: Clint, can I check? Eliza, the baby mama, is she gone the same pram?
3: Different pram. She's gone a bigger version. This one has less undercarriage storage.
0: But you still got storage, right? Because you're going to need to carry a nappy bag.
1: Yeah. Well, you need room in the undercarriage.
3: You got to put your produce in there.
1: Oh, wait, there are small wheels and big wheels.
0: Yeah, small wheels at the front, big wheels at the back.
3: Okay.
1: Big wheels keep on turning.
0: Can I just say, for
1: Clint's premise, keep on burning.
0: As a parent, this is very funny to watch him.
3: Jason, what advice do you have re the pram construction?
0: Sorry?
3: Because you said it was a piece of cake. It doesn't appear to be very easy.
0: Look, the great thing is there's no screws or anything. Everything just clips in.
1: It is. It's like a Meccano set.
0: That's exactly what it's like.
1: Hang on. Wait, I'm going to put the other wheel in for you, Clint.
0: Can I okay. just...
3: Oh, yeah. Hey, guys, we've got wheels.
0: Can I make a suggestion?
4: No.
3: We're ready to go.
0: I think someone should check the pram before we put a baby in it.
3: Yeah, no, we don't need a road test it.
0: We are live on Insta as well.
1: I found the bit that the baby goes in, and that clips on there.
0: Okay. We're gonna post some footage on our Instagram page, Jace, Lauren, and Clint. If you want to check it out on the socials,
3: guys, I think we're ready to roll.
0: Hey, Clint.
3: Yes, Jason.
0: You realise now that you've assembled the pram in the studio, you have to walk down Clarendon Street with the pram to get to your car.
3: How does it fold up easily?
0: Well, I don't know. You're the one who bought it in shop. They would have shown you.
3: Oh, I didn't know. I wasn't paying attention. Anyway, is there a drink holder on this?
0: No, that's an optional extra you have to pay for.
3: Okay.
0: Hey, Clint.
1: Where are you going to put your twoies new if there's no drink holder, Clint? Where are you going to put your hard-rated bar?
3: Well, it's an almond latte, okay?
0: Hey, just look at me. Just look at me. Man to man.
3: Hi, Jason.
4: Man to man. There's two different seats.
0: That's what I was saying.
4: There's a lying down one.
0: Yes.
4: No, but they're different. They're not the same one.
0: No, no, no. The frame stays the same. You take the bassinet out when they're old enough and you put the seat in.
4: There's like a baby Jesus cradle one and then there's a sitting upright one.
0: Yeah, it's called bassinet.
3: So I think we go the Jesus one first, yeah.
0: Okay, baby Jesus first. You use the baby Jesus. Hey, Clint.
4: Does it need a seatbelt in the manger?
0: No. What? No seatbelt. Okay. Scanners.
3: Yes.
0: Just look at me.
3: Yes. Are you one of the three wise men? What are you giving me?
0: Just
3: frankincense?
0: Man to man.
3: Yes.
0: Scale of 1 to 10.
3: Yes. Yeah, freaking out.
0: Yeah.
5: One question. $5,000. Chase, Lauren and Clint's $5,000 question is coming up.
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27: These holidays, the police will be using every tool they have to keep the road safe. But if you decide to speed, how your holiday ends is your choice. The Monash Freeway continues to ST Ruggle in both directions. This is due to an incident at Warrigal Road. Outbound lanes, two of them are closed. Inbound lanes, all of them are open, but delays are back to Eastlink. You can try the Princes Highway instead. Over in Heidelberg, a crash involving a car and a motorcycle on Banksia Street, westbound before Lower Heidelberg Road, has police on scene directing traffic. 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Call 1800 643 787. Overcast day on the way, top of 16. Also on the way right now, it's 11 degrees on Melbourne's Nova 100.
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29: Right here, right now, right here.
30: Good morning, Melbourne. Clint Stanaway here. The first hearing for that long-awaited Royal Commission into corruption within Victoria's construction sector has been set down for next week. All the action kicks off Wednesday, 10 a.m. It's expected to take 3 hours in the first instance. Labor expected to unveil its long-awaited migration policy with Home Affairs Minister Tony Burke to outline the plan at National Press Club in Canberra today. A Melbourne Uni study has found children who started school 2 years after attending kinder had language comprehension skills 5 months ahead of those with just 1 year of preschool education. According to new data, One Nation's strongest support base is in South African-born Australians, Italy and mainland Europe, with the party's weaker supporters born in Asia. And the Wiggles will be part of this year's AFL Grand Final Parade. The Big Red Car will feature all 8 Wiggles next Friday, the group performing at Melbourne Park Oval before the parade gets underway. Nova Sport, dreading your next move, the White Glove Mover takes care of everything so you don't have to lift a finger. Search whitegovemover.com.au. Power Chairman David Koch is confident any trade deal the club does to get Zach Butters to the Doggies won't breach AFL rules. And Australian Formula One fans will get to experience a sprint race for the first time at Albert Park as part of a bolstered race weekend in early April. And Melbourne, you're up to date on Nova 100.
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0: Conda Rosebud opens Saturday, September 19th. Join the celebrations at Henry Wilson Drive, Rosebud.
1: One question. $5,000. This is Jace, Lauren and Clint's $5,000 question.
3: Well, good morning, Melbourne.
4: Good morning.
3: Let's go to the phones and see who we're offloading money to today.
4: Let's go to Alicia in Yarra Junction. Hello.
5: Hi. Hi, guys.
6: Hi, Alicia.
4: You got three little girls.
5: I do.
4: You're a muser. You love horses. You are busy.
5: I am a busy mum, yeah.
4: Do you ride horses?
5: I do, yeah.
4: Oh, that's an expensive hobby.
6: You ever put together a pram, Alicia?
5: Pardon?
6: Have you ever put together a pram?
5: Have I ever put together a pram?
6: Yeah.
5: No. Well, yes, as in I've folded one out and I've added seats and taken seats away, but no.
3: Alicia, as a parent of three like yourself, the enjoyment I've had during the last commercial break watching Clint assemble his pram.
6: Well, no, Lauren, to be fair, did all the work for me.
4: Well, Jason is a father of three and he put it on upside down.
6: Yeah.
3: Wrong way round.
4: Well, yeah, upside down. So it's head where
6: anyway,
4: it's feet.
6: It looks good now. It's ready for
5: tricky.
6: A roadworthy.
4: And then we had the wheels on the wrong feet, but it's ready.
3: Roadworthy is a great idea, Clip.
6: Before you put it on.
4: Need to
6: undercarriage.
4: Know how to extend the handles because it's very low. And you're a bit tall.
6: Quite high. Yeah. Anyway.
3: You might just need to lean. Lean over while you walk. Hey, Elijah, you want to play for 5K this morning? Go big, go home. Let's do it. When the computer works for me.
4: Here we go.
1: $5,000.
4: Here we go, Alicia. We got a question lined up for you. You hear a 3-2-1 countdown. You need to answer in that time. I have a funny feeling this is going to go off today.
3: Really?
4: Yep.
3: All right. If you don't know, guess. You ready to go?
5: Ready to go.
3: For $5,000.
7: What country is the famous Inca Trail located in?
8: 3-2-1. India.
3: Oh, no, India.
4: Not a bad guess. It's Peru.
5: Oh, my gosh. I should know this because my daughter just studied Peru for grade five thing, and it just shows how invested I was in that. Not very.
4: Oh, you got three kids. You can't be up to date with all of them.
3: Hey, thanks for giving it a crack, mate. Have a great day. All thanks to Anaconda. We play again tomorrow morning. Your chance to win big. Thanks to Anaconda Rosebud. Open Saturday, September 19th. Join the celebrations at Henry Wilson Drive, Rosebud.
6: Mm-hmm.
3: Right near the putt-putt there. It's a cracking spot.
6: Great spot. Hey, plenty to do down that way.
3: Guys, coming up.
4: I'm very excited.
6: Coming up.
4: Because I've been talking about something for like at least 2 weeks now. And I've got a surprise for you.
3: Oh. We'll go there after
6: Love this. For us.
3: Plus, your chance to win your way to the Toyota AFL Grand Final. Minutes away when you hear the footy siren, give us a ring and win at Nova.

0: Good morning, Melbourne. This is Nova 100. Your chance to win your way to the Toyota AFL Grand Final coming up very, very soon. When you hear the footy siren ring and win here at Nova.
1: Guys, yes. I have been talking a lot for the last 2 weeks about a young woman who has captivated me.
0: I know.
1: I've got quite into The Voice. Her name, well, first of all, she's 12 years old.
2: 12.
1: Her name is Layla Sabo. Have a listen to her on The Voice. I nearly fell off my chair when I heard her sing. Here she comes now.

0: She's 12 years old.
1: She's 12? Well, she was 12 years old during those blind auditions. Wow. All the judges spun around. Then she did her next performance. Mel C, they were all hysterical. Richard Marx said, that is not just the greatest voice performance I've ever heard. That could be at the Grammys.
2: Whoa.
0: And she's from Melbourne.
1: She's from Melbourne. She's 12 years old. She's here right now.
2: Oh, Layla, she's here.
1: Sam, I'm so excited.
2: Good morning.
1: Come on in.
2: Good day. Oh, hi, Layla.
1: Hi, now, how are you? We are good. The boys will tell you, Layla, I have been like in tears watching your performances.
3: Oh, my goodness.
2: You are lovely.
3: Thank you.
2: Your performing is incredible. But she's done
0: obsessed.
2: My

0: you were doing, or were you terrified?
1: For my blind audition, yeah. I was very, like, nervous when I came out. But then as the stages kind of progressed, I was fine because I was familiar with the stage. But I think I'm always kind of a little bit nervous before a gig, and then I walk on the stage and I'm so fine. Like,
0: you're so grown up, honestly. So you're 13 now. You're 12 yes. when you first auditioned, and now you're in the next stage and you're 13, which is like unbelievable.
2: You guys have something in common.
0: Do we?
2: Yeah.
0: Tell me.
2: You've sung at the local Christmas carols event, haven't you?
1: Yes, I have.
0: Well, you better be on Carols by Candlelight this year.
3: Oh, yeah. She has. No, do you look up to Lauren? Yes.
0: I sung Rudolph the Red-Nosed Reindeer at Carols by Candlelight one year.
1: Oh, Moby, my gosh.
2: Can we track down the audio, please?
3: Thank you, Moby.
0: And after the rehearsal, they asked if I would mind miming Layla. That's I went on that.
1: Oh, my goodness.
3: Layla, tell us about everything so far in terms of who you admire as a singer. Is there anyone you sort of model yourself on? Who do you love listening to?
1: Yeah, I mean, I love listening to all sorts of music. Like, I'm such a free listener. Like, I listen to everything. But usually it's lots of Sienna Spiro.
0: Right. Yeah. So we just played Sienna Spiro just then. Now, something amazing happened because Serena Spiro has reached out to you.
2: Oh, what?
4: Hi, Layla. It's Sienna. I just wanted to say I saw your cover of You Saw the Show and wanted to tell you it was amazing. Thank you so much for singing my song. I wish you all the luck in the competition and I think you're incredible. Lots of love. Bye.
5: She thinks you're incredible.
1: Oh, my God.
5: Yeah, there you go.
6: That's insane. Like, just hearing her say my name, she's like, hello, Layla. And I was like, oh, my goodness.
3: Oh, Layla,
6: I mean,
3: that's cool.
0: Are you just pinching yourself?
1: Literally, it was crazy just hearing like her voice as well. And then not like later after the show, she reposted my video on TikTok and I was like fangirling.
0: That's amazing.
3: So what happens now? I mean, what happens with school? I hate to be you're still at school, obviously.
1: I'm
3: still
1: at
3: school. So you've got to juggle everything?
1: Yeah, it's when I was at The Voice, I missed out on so much, like a lot of school. Yeah. So it's like now I have to kind of juggle everything and I had to catch up on so much work.
3: What do your mates think at school?
1: I mean, like, they're always asking. They're like, oh my gosh, tell me what happened. Did you win? I'm like, I can't say anything.
0: So it's all done. So you know what's happened.
1: Well, yeah. So we don't know who wins, though. It's
2: Putting you on the spot, sometimes what happens when it gets down the final two, they film two endings and then you don't know until it goes to air.
1: Yeah.
2: But the voice.
0: I couldn't keep a secret at 12.
3: Oh, no.
2: That's why they don't put you in a situation.
1: Everyone at school is always like, oh my gosh, like, please tell us me what happened. And I'm really good, like, at keeping secrets at school in some areas, like, sometimes.
3: Yeah.
1: But then they're like, I don't know how she keeps the secret. I don't know how she does it.
0: So you're watching yourself on Sunday night. What happens on Sunday night in your house when, I know this Sunday, it's the semifinals? Do you have your friends around? Do you have your family there?
1: So we've been doing, like, watch parties at a local, like, kind of pub. And we invite, like, family, friends. And then I put it on my story and a bunch of just randoms come that follow me.
0: Oh, my God. And then you have to go to school on Monday morning.
2: You're 13. Are you allowed to pub?
3: Yeah, she can have 11 Diamond Bitters.
1: It's like, it's all ages.
2: We're not doing the gaming room. Gotcha.
3: Layla, what's the dream? You know, do you want to do this professionally? Do you want to release your own music?
1: Yeah, I mean, the dream is to be a recording artist. And I think, like, selling out stadiums would be the dream one day. Keep writing music, touring, which the ultimate goal.
2: Well, you know what's going to motivate you? I found Lauren.
0: Oh, no, please don't do that.
2: Oh, no, no, no. I think
0: this is not about me.
2: This is Carols by Candlelight, if you can aim to this level.

0: Make it stop.
1: When you
0: please.
1: Compare the voices.
0: Now,
2: I'm sensing a duet.
0: I was about to do it. I think I was like 29 and you're 13.
2: That would go off on TikTok, am I right?
3: We'll duet the Red Nose Reindeer. Come on, let's go.
2: Okay. Everyone will think.
0: No, we don't want people turning off the radio.
2: Imagine the TikTokers.
0: Hey, in all seriousness, though, you are such an impressive young woman. I've watched your journey on The Voice, and seeing a young woman like you up there representing Melbourne and your family, your parents must be so proud. Are they the kind of parents that have just supported you ever since you were little?
3: Yeah, I mean, my
0: mom, you still are little.
3: Yeah, literally. My mom has been there forever. She's

0: the inspiration.
1: I mean, I've watched your mum on The Voice, and she's turned, like, you've got Mel from the Spice Girls in tears. Mum's crying. We're all crying on the couch. It's just been so cool to watch you. And I have no doubt we are going to see you just take over this industry. It's so cool.
0: Thank you, guys.
2: And you're flying the flag from
3: so
2: Melbourne.
3: Nice. Yeah, yeah, exactly.
2: Young girls out there with a dream, which is just awesome.
3: Do you want to give any of your mates a shout out? Any of your school friends?
2: No.
0: No.
3: Okay, it's all about you. Okay.
1: It's all about you.
2: I love it.
1: Layla Sabo, you can catch her at the Voice semi-final. It airs 7 p.m. on Sunday, 7 and 7 plus. Congratulations and good luck.
0: Thank you so much.
1: I'm so excited to watch you. Can you give us any sneak peek of what you might be singing, or you're not allowed to tell us?
0: I'll tell you this. It's very different to what I've been doing. Like, it's a bit fun.
2: Snoop Dogg.
3: Uh-huh. Cool.
0: Yeah. You got it.
2: 25 past 8 here at Nova. Layla, good luck.
0: Thank you.
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8: It is not a great morning for the Monash Freeway due to an incident outbound at Warrigal Road. Two left-hand lanes are still closed. Speeds are still down to 40 kilometres an hour. Delays are now back past Yarra Boulevard. There's also city-bound delays. Even though all lanes are open, they're heavy back to Eastlink. You can try the Princess Highway instead. Over in Heidelberg, an incident involving a car and a motorcycle on Banksia Street westbound just before Lower Heidelberg Road has speed and lane restrictions in place. Police are on scene directing traffic. Freedom's mattress flash sale is on now. Save up to 60% off mattresses and pillows. That's up to 60% off. Hurry, sale ends Monday, only at Freedom. Plenty of clouds about today, top of 16 on the way right now. It's 12 degrees on Melbourne's Nova 100.
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4: Good morning, Melbourne. Yep, biggest day of the year. MCG, we can get you there. The 2026 Toyota AFL Grand Final. Sorry, as I'm talking, Clint is still assembling the pram for his baby that he started assembling 30 minutes ago.
5: Lauren's been very, very helpful.
6: I just don't know why it's so big when the baby is so small when it's born.
5: There's a lot of levers and
4: babies grow.
5: Handles and
6: I know,
5: gadgets. And
6: but the little, the bassinet. Very large.
5: Oh. So, grand final tickets. 2026 AFL grand final.
6: Did the siren
5: be there.
6: Go?
5: Be
4: siren's gone, guys. We're doing it. This is it.
6: We thought that was telling us to.
4: No.
6: Tools down on the pram.
4: This is it.
5: Tools
4: because
5: down.
4: We are about to head to Frankston. Hey, Kat.
7: Oh, yes. Hello.
4: You go to the granny.
7: Woo! We're going to grand final.
5: Hey, how good's that, Kat?
7: Oh, this is so exciting.
5: Have you been to one before?
7: Thank you so much. Never ever been to a grand final, and I can't wait to see Kylie Minogue.
6: Oh, yeah, Kylie Minogue, G-Flip,
7: regardless
6: opening the show.
7: Of the game.
4: Oh, she's going to the Kylie concert.
5: Yeah, Melbourne.
4: With a bit of
7: money. No, I religiously watch every team play all the time. I drive everyone crazy.
6: Oh, then
7: so
6: you're going to love the granny. It's such a great
7: I'm
6: day.
7: So
6: and if
7: oh,
6: your team's in
7: you
6: it
7: so
6: or not.
7: Much, guys. I love you.
4: Oh, we love you too.
7: Have yeah, fun.
4: It doesn't matter if your team's in it or not. Grand final day, there is just something special about it. And you will be there to experience
5: yeah,
4: it.
5: Such a spectacle.
6: Have a great
7: I'm
6: time.
7: I'm so excited. Thank you so much.
6: You're welcome. You hey, are welcome.
4: Guys, we've got more tickets to go tomorrow and next week.
5: Yeah, how good's this? The countdown continues to the grand final, to our grand final breakfast on the Thursday before the public holiday.
6: Yeah.
5: It's a footy
6: we got
5: feast.
6: Have we got ticket, more tickets to the grand final breakfast coming up?
5: Yeah. Let's more invites. Too.
4: Here's the go. It's just gone past 8:30. We'll check your news and run to work. And then, Clint, you know how you just spent the last 30 minutes assembling your pram?
6: You should have seen him trying to work out how to fold it down.
5: Yeah,
6: we nearly snapped it in half, bending it the wrong way.
4: Coming up.
6: You got there.
4: Coming up, there's something that people are debating online, which has to do with parenting. Be interesting to see your take on it as a dad to be.
5: All right.
4: We'll go there in minutes.
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18: 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The Monash Freeway, unfortunately, is still suffering in both directions due to an outbound incident at Warrigal Road. Two left-hand lanes are still closed. Delays are back into the Burnley Tunnel. City-bound delays are also heavy. Even though all lanes are open, those delays are back to Eastlink. You can try the Princess Highway instead. 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Ask how. Overcast day ahead, top of 16 on the way. Right now it's 13 degrees on Melbourne's Nova 100.
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5: News headlines here on Nova 100. An investigation is now underway after a fatal smash in Point Cook. Emergency services were called after two cars collided at the Boardwalk Boulevard. The Royal Commission probing the extent of corruption on Victoria's major construction projects will hold an opening hearing next Wednesday, just 2 months out. From the state election. Home Affairs Minister Tony Burke will deliver a plan to tighten Australia's immigration intake at a National Press Club speech in Canberra today. And Ed Sheeran's concert tour is in a bit of strife while he continues to lose followers on socials. This all comes after Macklemore was dropped as his supporting act for making pro-Palestinian comments. Nova Sport, digging on a job without checking first is a risk not worth taking. Before every job, search before you dig online every time. Melbourne has secured its second F1 race in a major Grand Prix show. The Albert Park event will feature an extra race next year in a milestone move that's adding more high-speed action for fans. And Aussie tennis star Alex de Minaur says he's using this weekend's Davis Cup tie against Poland to reboot his season. And you're up to date on Melbourne's Nova 100.
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4: Well, good morning, Melbourne. It's just gone 18 to 9. Big morning for Clint.
6: Huge morning.
4: But he's realised he's done. About to have
5: it's
4: a
5: built,
4: baby.
5: Guys.
6: No, look, do you know what? I think we should get some sort of... So we've just built the pram.
5: Yeah.
6: I think we need to get some sort of weighted situation in there to make sure it doesn't collapse before you put a human living,
4: I think we should go for a walk down Clarendon Street.
5: No, I'm not doing that.
6: I asked Clint to go and get me a coffee with their pram just as a practice run, and he said no. Why?
5: Oh, no.
6: What are you
4: not proud?
5: No.
6: What's the issue?
5: Yeah. No, not until there's a baby. I'm not going.
6: I think you should practice pre-baby.
5: Yeah, or should we get some sort of animal? Just do a little dog?
4: Just do a little lap of the office.
6: Go on.
4: Go on, have a
6: drink. See if anyone says anything to you.
5: Hang on, stand by.
6: Off you go.
4: All right, producer Jazz has got your mic out there.
6: Come on.
4: Yeah, just go and do a little test run of the office.
6: Cut a hot lap. Jazzy got a microphone for him.
4: Do a chat lap.
8: Come on, Clint. Let's go.
6: Okay. It's like you're walking a dog.
8: Can you put one hand on the mic and one hand on the pram?
6: How's he going to get down the step? Oh, right, God. Careful.
21: No, you got to go down like this. You ready? So it's in 4x4 mode at the moment. Okay, hi, guys. Do you want to meet my child? Oh, it's the new pram. It's all. Happy birthday, by the way, Keely.
6: Oh,
21: is it? Oh, awkward.
6: Okay. just remind everyone that you're live on air if you're talking.
21: Oh, we're live on air, by the way. What do you think? Do you like the accessory?
22: I like how it's all black, very Melbourne.
6: Oh, yeah, okay.
4: Yeah.
6: He's got the fashion ticket.
21: Right, we're going past sales now.
4: Oh, Clint, I reckon the single sales girls are going to see you with the pram and just be like, oh.
21: Yeah, we're just live on the air. Just, what do you think?
22: Yeah. Oh, it's amazing. You've done well. Or you didn't do it, though, did you? Lauren did it.
6: I put the wheels on backwards, but we got there.
21: Did I hear a wolf whistle before?
4: It's a good pickup tool.
21: Yeah.
6: Okay. Oh, my God, I can see him walking out there. He's standing 2 inches taller as all the chicks turn around.
21: This really works, guys.
6: You might even find yourself a girlfriend having had a baby with a friend. This might work in your favour, Darl.
21: What's the name? Bugaboo. Oh, well, that was
6: We're calling it baby Daphne currently.
21: Daphne?
6: Did Daphne have a nice ride?
21: Lovely ride. Hey, very safe ride.
6: Was it smooth?
21: Yes.
4: The girls were flocking here, brother.
21: Oh, weren't they just?
6: Oh, my gosh, imagine if having a baby is the thing that finds you a
21: girlfriend. The catalyst. I don't need this mic.
4: No, you don't.
6: No, that would be fun.
23: Oh, guys, it's very... Don't like the attention.
4: It's a lot, isn't
6: you
4: it?
6: You love the attention. Who are you kidding?
23: I ain't going on Clarendon Street.
4: Hey,
6: ever?
23: No, I will. Okay.
4: Hey, the baby will not leave the house. Hey, 13-24-10, yes. All right? There was a debate online. I don't know if you guys saw this floating around yesterday. Someone was asking about... Because you know what you've got access to now, Clint?
23: What's that?
4: Prams.
23: Parents with prams.
4: Yes.
6: No,
4: pram
6: not parking. Until the baby's born.
21: That's going in my car now.
4: You can park at Westfield right near the door.
6: Yeah. All of a sudden, he's fine walking down the street with the pram.
21: So you just need to leave the pram in the
4: Yeah,
21: boot.
4: Yeah, as long as you've got the pram, you can park.
21: I'm a parent-to-be with the pram.
6: No, you can't park there until you've got a child and you're getting the child in and out of the car. That's the rules, right? There's rules around that thing.
4: What else does Clint need to know? 13-24-10.
21: What do I need to know, Jace? What have you got for me?
4: You need to know a lot. I got a couple of things. Okay.
21: I mean, do I follow his lead?
4: 13-24-10 is our number. Parents in Melbourne. What's the one thing Clint really needs to know?
21: Here we go.
4: Enjoy parking closer to the...

0: Morning, Melbourne. This is Nova 100. Just gone 11 to 9. You're on the air with Jase, Lauren and Clint. We're doing it thanks to Shell Ready Express. This week's been a real penny drop moment for our Clint Stanaway.
1: There's a lot to know, isn't there?
0: He is weeks away from becoming a dad.
1: Yeah. And let's call it months because, it's, I mean, it's, it is weeks.
0: It's weeks. Yeah, it's weeks.
1: Yeah, okay. All right.
0: It's just around the corner.
1: It's November.
2: Yeah, hopefully you've got a little while to go.
1: Yeah.
2: But we've built a pram successfully.
1: It's done.
2: It was all hands on deck in here, can I just say?
1: Yeah, it was. And thank you for your help, both.
0: And you know
1: of
0: what?
1: Lauren takes a village. Lauren was sensational. You were sort of, I mean.
2: He knew how to pop it down, though.
1: You knew how to get it down.
2: But you did have the bassinet the wrong way.
0: Mm. No, but you can turn it around the other way. Mm. You can have the kid facing out in the bassinet if you want, because sometimes they won't go to sleep
1: if they're
0: looking at you. No, if they're looking at you, they won't go to sleep. So sometimes you turn the bassinet around.
2: Oh. Okay.
1: Well, that's a handy piece of knowledge.
0: There you go. Now, two bits, I would say.
1: Yeah, okay.
0: From one parent to a soon-to-be parent. You've now got access to two great things that will make your life easier. Mm-hmm. One is now you've got a talking point when you meet strangers. Mm-hmm. You'd be like, how old are your kids?
1: Oh,
0: what are they
1: like
0: into?
1: Like the do with the dog.
2: No, but exactly. That's what you do. Yeah. You don't need kids to do that. You just say what footy team do you back.
1: Exactly.
0: Yeah, but it's just another weapon in the belt.
1: Okay. That's all. In the arsenal.
0: The other thing is you've got access to get out of anything you don't want to do now.
1: Oh, but the baby's too young to fall off the trampoline.
0: No, you just say hand, foot, mouth, sick. There's a variety of things.
2: Gross. That's going to happen.
1: Gross.
2: It's going to happen.
0: Oh, yeah, why do you get hand, foot, mouth?
1: Do the parents get
2: although
1: hand,
2: we all know
1: mouth
2: when
1: as
2: you're
1: well?
2: Lying, when you use your kids, everyone knows. We just let you get it. We just can't be bothered arguing with you.
0: Yeah, exactly.
2: We just go.
0: But just, you know.
1: All right, so what else do I need to know?
2: I don't think you're going to use your child as a weapon like
1: that. No, 13, 24, 10. James, good morning.
3: You need the nappy bin, Clint, next to the change table.
2: Nappy
3: it definitely
2: bin.
3: Has to be a refillable one with a locking lid. So then you don't have to smell what's just happened and you can worry about it when the nappy bin is full.
1: Okay.
2: What's a nappy bin? What's the difference between a nappy bin and a normal bin?
0: Oh, because it seals it when you put the nappy in.
2: Oh.
1: You'd need a bin liner and all that. Don't you wrap them up in a plastic bag or something?
0: Yeah, but you still need.
1: Do you?
0: Yeah. James, you'll be able to.
1: That thing needs to go outside.
0: Yeah. Yeah, you
2: just
0: can
2: change the baby outside.
1: Yeah.
0: No. What about winter?
2: Well, it's fine. Fine.
0: Get one of those overheating lamps you get at Bunnings for your outdoor pergola.
1: Yeah.
2: Get a little kennel for it.
0: Oh. No, don't put the child in a kennel.
1: Jason, good morning. Got some advice?
4: Yeah, mate. Hey, I know that bloke just said that you need a nappy bin.
1: Yeah.
4: I'm dead against a nappy bin. Never use it. It's a waste of money.
1: Lots of advice.
2: Oh,
1: conflicting
2: really?
1: Advice. So where do you put your nappies?
4: Oh, nappy bag and straight in the bin. Seriously, it's 2 o'clock in the morning when you're changing the nappy. The last thing you're worrying about is that bin, and then you open her up and she's full, and you're like, oh.
2: Jason, now, do you put the nappy in the inside bin or the outside bin?
4: Oh, if it's a poo, you chuck it outside. Yeah. But if it's the one, you just you're right.
1: What if you're at someone else's house? If you're at a friend's house, where do you put it?
2: My friend put a dirty nappy in our kitchen bin the other day, and I was like, straight to jail. You're never welcome back. That's where I put my food scraps, my wine bottles. Now it smells like
1: I love
2: baby.
1: How blokes have called in so far. Yeah. Jason, anything else I need to know?
4: You're never prepared. So as much as prepared as you can be, you're never going to be as prepared as when it comes.
1: Well,
4: so
1: I think the pram
4: for what it is.
1: I think the pram assembly was highly successful, Jason. So we should be okay. Thank you.
4: All the best.
1: Thank you, mate.
2: Oh, that's so nice.
0: You know what? You'll love it.
1: Okay.
0: It's a wild ride, but it's life changing.
1: Simone, hello.
5: Hi there.
1: How are we on this beautiful Thursday? Have you got some advice?
5: I do have some advice.
1: Okay.
5: Don't ever think you can go into the supermarket without the pram or putting the baby in the trolley.
1: What, leaving?
5: Because, take the pram. You might go, I don't need the pram. I just need to run in for a couple things.
1: Yeah.
5: I don't need the pram. Mm. And then you get the big bulky nappies and then you go, I need some baby food or I need something. Mm.
1: So where are you putting the groceries?
2: Why don't you just strap the baby on your chest?
1: Bjorn.
0: Oh, that's a bit of work getting them in there, out of that.
5: Yeah. Like, there's just going to be times where you're going to go, I just need a couple of things and I'll be quick. I'll just grab the baby out of the car seat and I'll just run in real quick.
2: Yeah.
5: Don't do it. Because you'll get stuck every time and then you're trying to juggle the baby and then
2: you're trying to. But not even strap it on your chest?
5: I mean, you could strap it on your chest, sure. But then if you're thinking you're going to go in for a couple minutes,
2: you get
5: it's going to be a real quick trick, it's never a quick trip anywhere.
1: I assume the same applies when you go to the pub.
5: Oh, 100%. You can't carry the baby and your drinks as well. But
1: no, good advice.
2: What if it's strapped on your chest, though?
0: Yeah. I'll tell you, the whole strapping on your chest, though, is a bit of work. Like, honestly, the time it'll take you to get the pram out of the car.
2: What do you mean? Just put it on like a forward backpack and then chuck it in?
1: Yeah, it's keen for that thing.
2: No, I saw you in the shop trying it on.
1: I'm keen for it. Very keen.
0: Yeah, but to get them sitting right and everything, like it's...
1: Oh, you're so negative with it all.
0: No,
2: say something positive, actually.
0: Yeah. No, I'm saying the pram will change your life. You can keep snacks down the bottom for you and the baby. Yeah, I'd never leave the house without snacks.
1: Oh, yeah.
0: Well, never.
1: At the moment, I mean...
2: That's your rule to live by for you, though, Jason. What's the advice for the baby?
0: Oh, the baby. Oh, I got nothing. Good luck to you.
1: Milk. It's milk time. Okay. Thank you, everybody.
2: You feel
1: should we do another round next week?
2: I think we should do a round until that baby's born.
0: And then we're really going to need the advice.
2: I think there's a lot to learn.
1: Getting hot. Anyway.
2: Are you nervous?
1: Yes.
2: Actually?
1: Yeah.
0: I've totally seen a shift in it.
2: Are you actually?
1: Yeah, it's getting close.
2: Yeah.
1: Yes.
2: Stop
1: looking at me. Yeah, it's coming.
2: You're going to have something looking right at you the rest of your life.
0: You're excited, though.
1: I am.
0: Yeah, it's overwhelming.
1: It's very overwhelming, and I've got sweaty palms.
2: I've got sweaty palms. It's not even my kid.
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9: The Monash Freeway continues to really suffer in both directions, mind you, even though there was an outbound incident at Warrigal Road where two left-hand lanes are still closed. Speeds are still down to 40. Delays are heavy into the Burnley Tunnel. City-bound delays are also very heavy there, all the way back to Eastlink. Even though all lanes are open, you can try the Princes Highway instead. A crash in Braybrook as well. This is on Ashley Street, just south of Churchill Avenue. A tow truck has just arrived on scene. 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Overcast day on the way. Top off 16 also on the way. Right now it's 12 degrees on Melbourne's Nova 100.
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0: Ed Sheeran, copping a bit of heat on the line at the moment. That is Sapphire here on Nova. Good morning. You're on the air with Jase, Lauren and Clint. That is it. We are getting out of here.
1: We are.
0: Clint, you're off to an event.
2: I am. I've got a double event, actually. I'm
1: multiple.
2: Hosting the Cox Plate launch. This year, the Cox Plate is being run and won at Flemington because Moonee Valley's under
1: construction.
2: Well, yeah. Redevelopment, really.
0: Hey, just quickly on construction, because we gave out tickets to Formula One this morning. We've got more Formula One tickets to go tomorrow. 4-day passes can get you into Albert Park. How's the construction of the new
1: pits? Looking quite good.
2: Yeah.
0: It's coming along
2: right. Good job.
1: Well, I'm sure Travis Old will be cracking the whip getting that ready in
2: time. Melbourne race has been shunted back a few to race three of the season, but as we revealed this morning on the show, it's now a two-race event because there's the main race and there's also a sprint race, and they are so cool to watch.
0: Tomorrow, when your four-day passes here at Nova.
3: Thank you for being a friend.
0: Hey, thanks so much for listening and getting involved, everyone. Also tomorrow, tickets to the Toyota 2026 AFL Grand Final. We got more to go tomorrow and next week as well. Hottest tickets in Melbourne.
2: And tomorrow we count down to the first preliminary final. Our boy Mason Cox, we heard from him today. He's pumped. His parents are on the way, which he revealed on our show as well.
0: And good luck to Wiz and the boys.
2: Yeah, that's Saturday night. Saturday
0: can't
2: afternoon.
0: Can't wait for that little twilight.
2: It's a big
0: action.
2: Weekend, isn't it? I'm exhausted
1: Massive
2: already.
1: Massive weekend. Stunning weather in Melbourne this weekend too. Sparkling.
0: Mel Trissina is in next. Have a great day, everyone. We'll see you tomorrow.
1: Bye.

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2: 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An incident on the Monash Freeway continues to cause troubles outbound at Warragul Road. Two left-hand lanes are closed. Delays are heavy into the Burnley Tunnel. There's also city-bound delays, even though all lanes are open. Those delays are back to Eastlink. Another crash on the Monash Freeway on the Heatherton Road city-bound exit ramp has emergency crews on the way. Renovating? 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Overcast day ahead. Top of 16 on the way. Right now it's 11 degrees on Melbourne's Nova 100.
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3: Good morning, Melbourne. Clint Stanaway with you. Authorities are urging motorists to take extra care on the roads. This all comes after a shocking night of crashes. Three people killed in the space of 5 hours in Point Cook and Tremont. Meanwhile, a 77-year-old pedestrian was seriously injured after she was hit by a car while crossing the road in Delahaye. Also, a 43-year-old cyclist is now fighting for life after colliding with a car in Templestowe. Also in the news, a 12-year-old girl is among four people arrested after a series of violent crimes across Melbourne's southeast. A prisoner has been stabbed in front of members of the public during a cultural event hosted inside the maximum security Metropolitan Remand Centre. The state's construction sector will be under scrutiny next Wednesday when the opening hearing for the Royal Commission gets underway. And Madonna is set to open the MTV Video Music Awards with her first live performance at the show in 23 years. Nova Sport, another Ben Cousins speaking engagement has been cancelled, this time in Ballarat. Carlton's Nick Newman and Nick Haynes have signed one-year deals to play on into 2027. And the PGA Tour will not roll out the red carpet for Aussie Cameron Smith and other LIV members who wish to return in 2027. And you're up to date on Melbourne's Nova 100.
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5: 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And I'll open the phones in the next half hour. I've also got brand new music from Ray with her two younger sisters called Joy. I'm obsessed with it. It plays in 6 minutes.

them, but I promise I'll make it right for you. Oh, what a cutie. Getting you in the running for Nova's Cash for the Cars. 13-24-10 is open. Hey, I've got a brand new song to the playlist. It's massive, all because of Off.

0: Dumb Dollar on Nova. Do you know he's going to be at Marvel Stadium September 24 and then the Wool Store September 27. I think there's like low availability of tickets. So if you want to see him, good luck. Let's go check your roads. I've got 9 minutes of the Naughties to play next and more chances to get you in the running for Nova's Cash of the Cars.
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17: Hey, have you tried Daniel's all-new savoury donut range yet? Rush into your participating Daniel's store today and grab your favourite, Daniel's Love at First Bite. The Monash trying to recover in both directions following an earlier incident outbound at Warragul Road. Delays still pushing back past Toorak Road. City Bound a similar story back to around Wellington Road. While it does continue to ease, you can take the Prince's Highway instead. 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A cloudy one today, otherwise fine, heading for a top of 16 degrees. Right now, it's 11 degrees on Melbourne's Nova 100.
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13: I'll reopen 13:24:10 for Nova's Cash or the Cars in the next half hour. 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I don't know what it is about Dancing in the Moonlight, but that song takes me somewhere else. It's so good.